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3: Freedom, the Lord has done it. Freedom, the Lord has done it. Freedom, the Lord has done it. FTPP, Eradia Yewie. Me Pacho, to say, I believe by the grace of God, you are doing well, and so as the family. By the mercies of God, we are also doing fantastic. Nyamia dom, yesu yehu ye ewaha, yeni freedom asofo, yeni freedom, ame busye yina, we are all doing fantastic by the mercies of God. Yami Adomwa, my moment of laughter. Jumedina Yeno August and September. Asani Edroso. Jumedia Yeno Augusta, Yabayeno September. Christo Yadomwa, 22nd to 25th of September. Yashasia Ebenada, Ukuada, Yawada, and Ifiada all night. Yami Adomwa, Bosumia Yeremie. 22nd to 25th, na yesane eshe asibim. Eye my moment of laughter. Me, Siriem Reno, enemy. Many of us, since we started January to this time, you have been going through a lot of stuff. Wakoni ema bebre bemo. 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Tuesday no e ye nwumre ye be na nwumre na Wednesday so ye na nwumre. Na Thursday so yaye no anopa. Na Friday yaye no all night. Me pacho Tuesday no ebeye 22nd and the first day of the program. And oba o anointing oil aya fabra. Isaiah 10:27. O see because of the anointing the yoke shall be broken. 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say, Pastor Ben, I need freedom for no. Almost say, yeah, my moment of laughter, bray. Now, when you mean you will free our whole name, now on fast Syria and Shawano. When you mean Shraw, mammy, now me yanko pony, okay, see, freedom, you mean pigao. 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Ye be sharing your me at the moa, my moment of laughter. God bless you. And God bless you. Yentuan Pabonoso. Bye-bye.
2: All roads lead to La Paz race course, the Rasta Park. It's your moment of laughter. Your season of weeping is over.
4: Freedom! In prayer has made kings become beggars, and beggars are riding on horses. According to scripture, 1 Peter chapter 4 verse 7 says, the end of the world is coming soon. Therefore, be earnest and disciplined in prayer. For this reason, Freedom Time Praying Partner, FTPP, is inviting all to join this power-packed prayer program every Sunday, Monday, Tuesday, and Wednesday midnight, 12 p.m. on... This power-packed program is being led by Reverend Bernard Owusu Ansah.
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Eje se yedene to darnes so. Wose Pastor Bernard. Last week ena me brother no me catch no say ono mon pa wo freedom. And we join wo fit access wo no bo freedom. Na last week wose Wednesday no. Ame mane join no say anajo no anaka se am for there. 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
0: 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Was see, I am the Alpha and the Omega, the beginning and the end. We are not say the first and the last. 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
0: 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E wo Yesu di mo. 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
1: Amen. 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
0: Ya be shampa bona si nyame ye adomwa ene na me ye counseling. Na na nya sem ketwa e wa ha. But quick one, let me take this opportunity and welcome every one of you that is joining us for the very first time. My name is Pastor Bernardo Swansa and this is Freedom Time Praying Partners. Your friend was also Bernardo Swansa. We are Freedom Time Praying Partners. I will fed the empire book. Nyame Adam, your empire boy fiti every Saturday to Wednesday. Meme ne debia ye bompa ye anajo 12 kosi adanso sa etuada sa benada sa buku adanso sa. We do it 5 times every week from Saturday to Wednesday, and we do it on every 12 midnight. Believe you me, there have been many testimonies. Enye bibia wo se wo de wakoma dora de na u jai wo pemu nyina ma na o mewrade hulu se de ekoso no wo de waho de aye wo de wnyansa ye na so ba bia du no agi wo no urade no wo kuram na oya obegi kuram no 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tired of this situation. I need to join this prayer section. And adjunwa was who joining here was say the occasion ye bia me ye bi ye mompaye me bomma me mu se mabo ye ma for the bible was papa wo bue mpaye bo na ba na jutu na me call die no was say a ball fall and who say the water has broke che say na wo twa isu no apai or see them who yanisa wakame or call hospital boom now I walk alano who praise you dear you baby me then say or see and I gave birth to a bouncing baby girl, beautiful girl was off yamin shirawate yamin yoke see ebia was so by chance and I would TV abedaha and now we radio abeda me nyim friho kosuti nene ye mompe na me kandibia say empire dear see who share ni baby you have to embrace it because the timi yi will free so him. The timi you from an yen, the timi you free or bonny for she be a moon, and yes, seven bread your son. One more day been with your seven name and pie bomb. It's an honorable kind of say, yet me ya dina and them Christo Yeshua, or say a dainty. We can do all things through Christ who strengthened us. Okay, quick one, my auntie, I dance here, kakra. Now for you, ya, ya, she and pie bono, I say, yami shrau pa. And quick one, we meet me a catch robina or the TV and on the radio. To her and kebeye me de pa. Help somebody to pray tonight. Even as we are sharing the testimony, you can go to Facebook. The name on Facebook is Original FTPP. We are also live on Adum TV, Praise TV, Ago TV, Sunny TV, Home Base TV, Joy Prime TV, Angel TV, GH1 TV, Light TV, and also Adom TV. It will be to me at the Atoho. Na also a join ibi na wabompa ye onyami ya huwa dimba ye kese na aye inshira kese ye edi amawo wabrabo onyami inshira na onyo kese yintia dance kakra na fe yenshwe di nyami ayama afufrubi so through this prayer section. God bless you.

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1: 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How can you survive? But yes, more can you? Was what joining Pibo no na near man yet? But or joining Pibo near Master T. Yama, what Timia Cotas, I said. I won't know what started Sini dying. But then Yamia Samoa Brabo, who best said the Adansi be no see dying every
3: year. Amen.
1: What now Dimo? I will use to demo. The bomb pay my freedom, baby. Would see me say. Said ya man for dear dance here war freedom you so me start ya name juman ya name bibia ya basa na nyame adom said we be sini dano o nyame masa adom ni bin to won so so
3: amen
1: so be dear dance say Christ adom me so me see me dying.
3: Amen.
1: May you connect to this testimony in Jesus name.
3: Amen.
4: The Lord has done it. FTPP
1: na me already ya wie.
4: Father, as daily can come out to them home.
1: Amen.
4: I'm to the one to the world.
1: And then the man, Kwan.
3: Yes,
1: amen.
4: So, being some come out, Father Bernard also answer.
1: Amen.
4: Let us be Samson come out, a freedom member, Jera. The world are more karma, and I want to make.
1: Amen. Amen.
4: Father, the dear major Swami, Felix. Kwame, Sima. Nami wo Ghana. Na freedom also ne papa ne introduce mami. Eshe me. Nchi ama kuma frame mami join. Nchi the last time about our program. And chair mpo. That was last year mpo na me started say me join program. Nchi ewoma my friend, come join it. My joining. Go once one night and you come back. Also, Benedict. The first program I ever be was 8 to 8 our year war. UPS.
1: UPS,
4: Legon. The first program I ever be, and that program was superb. And no cheap. The second program was that 31st night that last year
1: 31st.
4: Na men also ama and then so my BP more amonani.
1: Wow.
4: Shrank.
1: Wow.
4: Can't
1: wow.
4: Oh FTPP. Sorry. Ma because of Aso. Otherwise. Oh, Namina was so I am a management.
1: As a day, Yamedia,
4: so not to know Hondo. I didn't want to answer to say, They are charming, Nami, I agree. If a partner introduced him, I said, as a day, you may be one soon command my father.
1: Wow.
4: I will not attack on a Bible. Oh, I have to attack on a Bible with Sunani branch.
1: Wow,
4: Mr. Daniel.
1: Mr. Daniel, I will see. Wow. Mr. Daniel.
4: We program our career.
1: Wow. As that, yeah. Also for Uti Abranti Casa, Utimusa, Sebi, Miss Remica, Obey, you'll be Bua, dear Pa. Usa Uti and Adansi and Nina, Yasa, the Ninas will be to me a two kind. Or send a papa who swing, a papa near a bomb pie, and a ne papa shen a self found who rampa bunibim. It is awful. Or see last year, November program, they acquired no UPSC, no free sumyan, and no baby. Yes, I year 31st now. Or see, papa, the year program be a free sumyan baby. Now, Oma Kuma Swadi and Nanese, on one branch and bit me a two kind. I don't see any for my name, see, I make chance. That's awful. Or by UPSC program, no. Or see, or Samba 31st night. Yamia dom near men in answer some wako piaman on it. So for Utim said Utena dance and Utim said Nina to do Kenya Yamedase or said Danny Papano Cra. Will you introduce on Daddy Yamin Shrau? Minim would dear so Yamin Shrau be brave. About Tani be brave, Miss Ramo. I am Mamma Mano Uba Baby. Mrs. Offo, Mammy be testimony last week Thursday. Name come out solely. Was send the mammy and son said, Nema mam and ma four as a me and son four. So for Moon, you know, be angry. And no about tiny be who see a bomb pie and more the uncle food, dear dancing. I can see and was sorry and was sorry in the man or so. Now, so from Colony Bone, Mama, so dang, stop on a cut down before. Mamma, no, all of us say, was it was sorry and a joa. Now, when you're in Mama, so dang, stop on a cut down before.

0: I was sending name in Mano, or Mukunum Bewa Romano Tanase, near Sisse. After the year, and say, we were September. The following month, now we are worried.
1: My God.
0: The following month, now we are worried. 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
0: ba ma bi kura ti ka che se meme ni asole chusu ba ko
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0: 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The Lord has done it. Amen.
2: Apa madam say me record send me Abraham me wuye na so me say me nya problem with me WhatsApp nika crying to no.
0: Went to me any other say.
2: Me say me say record be him. Apa madam say ni na ne say. Na me worry in the year 2024 June. Na papa me say my worry no me no make me dey 9 years e ko 10 years and to me worry and your battle kitwa na me dey sanga me say if you don yan ko point man kam worry ntem
0: aw
2: and so me dey munya me adu me tin worry be man no na me worry you know na me father in law I'm not worried, so you can't go on a chair. And see, I'm not going to be able to say my worry and not say. On pay wedding for pay for pay or no did we did any traditional no rea and one no na one with wedding good view shot at the attention or mobile alias here or move. Hey papa
0: on my last one yeah
2: we cried a minute or cast out chain and we could look at chairman to know me a wedding a memo but you're surprising in the sense that I know your engagement sir yeah in the grounds one I'm because the son who shares simple dress good view and I saw your wedding it was into so as simple as possible but still me your wedding you know and see I feel them I don't worry papa a wired thing and even before I may worry no they did for me brush and you come when every share me also I'm not sure somewhere in our cry. 9 years time as an over.
0: Hey,
2: man, you want to chair about my fire wish? I'm not so worried. I won't. Did you want to worry, Papa? I worry, I mean, you have four solid miscarriages.
0: Jesus.
2: See, you want to, Madame for Richmond, meaning in a cool school, to come with you, Mana. I said, ah, Dana, meaning, sir, what breath, see? In tea, Anka, meaning, sir. Cramp one come and introduce some of us at Bernada. Dad,
0: Jesus,
2: so was a Bernard, meaning no man who saw more bonfire, but I just have my dream was to share. Yami had do more full of a panic for some time, and she has sent me anyone you made in a car
0: to go be the Buddha.
2: And so the remembrance, my puppy, and I'm a bite. Me by sorry, Lions Conference, that was December of 2024. And me back a crown and be doing what I said to me, Kumukunus and Kunikunus would be Michi by.
0: Wow.
2: The Lions Conference, one time, Nana, locating me, Mikuwa, sorry. Now, Umay, Okacher, say, May a subsabi meda, between a crowning free, my say, Edisha Kupuman,
0: Makai,
2: and the Mumay, a quencher, and I mean, impossible. Now, catch them, said, no quiet test, Alliance Conference, D. Naya, no paddy. And you mean I do report, bro, said, no, me, no, me, me, me, me, me, me, me, me, me, me, me, me, me, me, me, me, me, me, me, me, me, me, me, me, me, me, me, me, me, me, me, me, me, me, me, me, me, me, 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
0: Jesus.
1: And so, na me mama both for the hospital. I'm a man who hospital or region, so I be able to tell letter and papa.
0: Hey.
1: You call who a different maternity home of one of the nurses in the hospital. 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
2: freedom we pray every day
3: and I go say happy every day
2: say we dey pray every day
3: and I go say happy every day
0: ah sister what dan say you to me jini mu what dan say add to me GDM so voted your car
2: yes
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2: amen religious am I was stay at dance here ni say
0: Jesus
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0: 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Now what as more so Pastor Bernard no me hu ne TV so bad media me hye dan fa madwen. 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I tell you, because I will have said the body now yet. Mention them, the TV is what? Why we grow? Why we grow with me? Now, check engineer them, no, they search a Lufthansa. I'm telling you. So, for a sister, testimony are very powerful.
2: Very powerful.
0: Oh, no crown or say, or call regional, so the Omotra man or no, so the Belfi, no, Saturday team. A Kobe actually, no, just say. Was it just a midwife be or no, just out to the mantra mantra be? But who craft for no?
5: Who craft any angel?
0: The midwife for no?
5: I all read you on no. She an war,
0: read her.
5: What done any angel or prescribe you baby? Uncle Cowan Chen.
0: Wow,
5: no cocoa warrior. She never wants to know Koyanka. You better no operation, maybe an answer for prophecy.
0: Operation be answer, ma'am. Look at God. What's who move freedom? Nobody, sorry. Okay, nyame yaduma wo kyena eye Thursday. Ye be hiem wo La Paz Race Course Park na so program amamfo di ho dance in the next 2 weeks. E benada e da ye nimi, ne na wo twe, ne je tu atwo den. E wo La Paz Race Course Park na so my name is Pastor Bernardo Swan. Sa patcho so really ramp abo nimi. Ye sem pa bonase ye brane ko. Me bom person nyame fa enkrofo dance so ma wo so dance ye ni bi. Another radius, be another radius, lift up the voice. Begin to thank the Lord. The radius. Senyamien William. Oh, you know, don't fight. Somebody lift your voice and bless the name of the Lord. David said, I will bless the Lord at all times, for his praises shall continually be in my mouth. David is saying, Memia bompa ye biemu sire nyame nche bonifache. Sometimes aya na ye mfonso na ta se ye mpa yo. E ma ye mpa boni nya adwuma because if you won ho na nkeka wa wo ho a. E ma mpa boni nko sometimes it is our sin that usually kill or stops our prayer. I want us to pray the next prayer and you are asking the Lord for forgiveness. You are praying that Lord forgive me of all my sins and answer into my prayer this hour. Be an obon pastor bonifache, lift your voice and pray. Pray for forgiveness. Rabbi, After you call the next prayer, yes, the word of the Lord says something. He said, we can do all things through Christ who strengthened us. Can you hear me? They say, or see it me at the end, and I'm Christ to you, or say your dignity on Pibuni, or sing your own concono, Mama Hodien. Give me divine strength in my prayer. I need power to pray. I need power to destroy the destroyer. I need power to take back whatever that has been taken away from me. Everybody, me here with two me a meet me the agin near me be a yaji a free man. Sam, I will use to the mon patcho be a no bomb pay a jian one day. Pray for the strength of God. Pray for the strength. Pray for the strength. Enra ye kind scripture be Monday no Miss Sam ye kind Enra and then sumi miya kind a ye John 10:10 John chapter 10 verse number 10 but see a thief cometh not but to steal when him say be ye be odi wechi wa ye ri yes or see to steal and to kill and to destroy near mommy and son warrior. But see, the thief does not come except it will or refuano cronfuano bayeno or makwa. Not just whenever it is sometime it is will be kase Pastor Bernard. Me kwa baby ye catch him say obina ye minti minsuminam we mini capre. It be ya woyem winim se mini pa woyemi wenyam faswo be and friso. Why do you wenyam faswo? Arm robbers will never break into an empty home. Let me say it again. Akronfo, a daya shinim, omunkubuenim. A just woman ya hinti be said, sikake si bidaho, anabibi a sum bibidaho. So you need to understand, if witches, demons, many problems are fighting you, you need to know, sir, there is something you have not even seen. Bibi papa do a wunyan hunye, patro shasama yesu kao, me patro weye nyamienu wasam, oche kuba bunabun se, sa scripture we ye the red and a troye, and ye black, weye red, it's weye nyamienu wasam. But see, the thief does not come except it to a cronfono or ma. It to cronfono be bananaches or will be our babe. It was see, but see, except to steal to obeya when Nijia, obeya wa yarisa, obeya wa wadia, obeya wa pomodin, obeya wa juma, obeya usika, wa won obeya, yes, wa boafon obeya. Siamuna Academy can declare, say every demonic thief.
3: Every demonic thief.
0: Assigned to steal from me.
3: Assigned to steal from me.
0: Susumukronphobia.
3: Susumukronphobia.
0: Where am I warrior?
3: Where am I warrior?
0: Where am I Nigeria?
3: Where am I Nigeria?
0: Where am I Hoto?
3: Where am I Hoto?
0: Where am I Impeja?
3: Where am I Impeja?
0: Where am I Nkosuo?
3: Where am I Nkosuo?
0: Hear the word of the Lord.

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0: Holy Ghost.
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1: I take it back by fire.
0: In the name of Jesus.
1: In the name of Jesus.
0: Give me back the scripture. Give me back the scripture. Please, if you are live on Facebook, share the link for me. Yes, share the link for me. Afeho, John 10:10. Or see, the thief does not come except to steal. We are not see. And to kill. And to kill. It is awful. And yes, we are on quite a good. So for him said, Obibibia Frinisa Manano Madru. Obibibia Frinisa Manasan Wakonfo. Obibibia Frinisa. I'm one no medro wa ye ne ho bone. O se owiewu when they steal you, they are not done with you. The reason is that there is something I normally say, mama, if you do not stop them, they will stop you. If you do not destroy them with your prayer, they will destroy you. Se wo ja wo mo a. It in the Bible can say suffer not a witch to live. Because who jail say for na we be say wo. We are bomb pay we. We say every demon that is a sign to kill me. Everybody, me Bernard. There you see what they are saying. Say, "Ome kume." Me bomb is a bombire. Let the dead return back to them. Who no end nothing ko wonso. See, I'm going to declare. Say, every demon,
1: every demon
0: that is a sign,
1: that is a sign
0: to cause death.
1: To cause death
0: in my life,
1: in my life,
0: in my family,
1: in my family.
0: You a liar.
1: You a liar.
0: You a liar.
1: You a liar.
0: Hear the word of the Lord.
1: Yeah.

Your fire, you're being brought. Your fire, which will be brought.

0: sale solo tu. 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
1: Call the next prayer. Can you please share the link for me if by the grace of God you are live on Facebook? And your bumpy pa. It need you, Miss Row. Share link in the mamma. Ubin susunya kwa mumpy. The patrol found sa 2-3 so. Yes, you can share the link on Facebook. We are also live on TikTok. The name on TikTok is FTPP Prayers. FTPP Prayers. FTPP Prayers. On TikTok. Yes, on TikTok. FTPP Prayers. 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Afitia mukadia mikebu utumi so pa fasa tu trisu declare. Say every evil prophecy.
2: Every evil prophecy.
1: That want to manifest in my life.
2: That want to manifest in my life.
1: Scatter by fire.
2: Scatter by fire.
1: Utie sister ne testimony na yedi twa to no a wose baby obeko bia ye ka kire ne se o ware kra ye mane nware tu o ware kra nso a awo e ho be ye den untime ngo ampa nso ware ye ohu se awo ne ho ye den 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and them. Whenever a good prophecy has been ministered on you, it will never happen, it will never come to pass, but the evil ones will always manifest. Put your hands on your head and declare, say every evil prophecy,
2: every evil prophecy
1: I want to manifest so bad in my life,
2: I want to manifest so bad in my life,
1: you have failed,
2: you have failed.
1: Scatter. And Pam will say, Mammy, I born 5 minutes non stop. You move be a lot of things that are happening in your life is by a certain prophecy. Oh, Mammy, be who? I'm pass who? Oh, Papi, be who? I'm pass who? What you may say, I'm passing. Oh, be yare, I'm power yare. Was say empire brother and come say unse Bible can be was say God revealed to redeem. Ti say nyame pa na yi kire ye dia sofo. E wo say nyame no otumi say God will never touch anything that he cannot solve. Adia nyame ntumi nye ho adwuma no mfa ne sanka. Ti na urade asem say o yi kire a no wasay. But sometimes nyame yi kire a no boni for na yi mu denden do say nyame yi a kire kura mema na bam. Enna pese yi twem no. Yes, afi yenko biem. Obi won mutem ya shiya son kwasi. Ofi awade ni ho. Ampa wo first will be ampel. Oh yeah, come on, so poor be our penny. See muka de make up declare. Every evil prophecy.
2: Every evil prophecy
1: that has been said on my head.
2: That has been said on my head.
1: And want to manifest.
2: And want to manifest.
1: You have failed.
2: You have

For the word of the Lord said, the Lord revealed to you today by the anointing of the Holy Ghost every revelation by God that the enemy want to use it against me, that the enemy want to manifest on me by the anointing of the Holy Ghost. Let it be canceled. Let it be destroyed. The anointing of the Holy Ghost. Yes, I am.

Fire, fire, fire, fire, fire, fire, fire, fire, fire, fire, fire, fire, fire, fire, fire, fire, fire, fire, fire, fire, fire, fire, fire, fire, fire, fire, fire, fire, fire, fire, fire, fire, fire, fire, fire, fire, fire, fire, fire, fire, fire, fire, fire, fire, fire, fire, fire, fire, fire, fire, fire, fire, fire, fire, fire, fire, fire, fire, fire, fire, fire, fire, fire, fire, fire, fire, fire, fire, fire, fire, fire, fire, fire, fire, fire, fire, fire, fire, fire, fire, fire, fire, fire, fire, fire, fire, fire, fire, fire, fire, fire, fire, fire, fire, fire, fire, fire, fire, fire, fire, fire, fire, fire, fire, fire, fire, fire, fire, fire, fire, fire, fire, fire, fire, fire, fire, fire, fire, fire, fire, fire, fire, fire, fire, fire, fire

0: 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And come se be a yasawa in free yame. Even put the free yame or boni for Pesse Bem. Midi yes moja chem. Midi yes moja chem. Christo mojani chem. Every evil prophecy that want to manifest so bad in your life. 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Mijina yesu moje mu chem wate. Maybe a prophecy has been said over you that you will never be married. I pray in the name of Jesus that you shall have a beautiful marriage. Maybe a prophecy has been said over your life that you will never find peace. That is what the enemy is doing. I pray for you in the name of Jesus Christ that you will have a peaceful life. Every prophecy that has been said over you,
1: Jesus,
0: that you will never travel.
1: Michael,
0: you have passport and everything, but visa has become an issue. I declare that let the traveling door be open for you. For you, maybe a prophecy has been said that you will never get money. I want you to know about this war by the anointing of the Holy Ghost.
1: Jesus.
0: I command every financial problem to die off your life. Die off your life in the name of Jesus. Reketele bado sotere ifandu kwa palati ya sa afiye kwa the next prayer mi pacho fasa tu tri subie mamie. Put your hands on your head. I will be very happy if you can share the link. Me say adecha no paya ye nyina ye ya sore e wo la pass risk cause park ne so tina wo tama brebi ne titu paya mo amoba counseling no me ma so fo ne ye dia sa be gumo so abom paya ma mo ntina sole de ye be ye busy pa ko be bom pa mani pa more than 1000. Yes, you can't say what we can see. We are going to be very. Yamia Domo China and Yasem Ketua, baby. I will pass risk course park in the show. Memory in Fin so say next 2 weeks. A year a banana ebay now watching. And a year 4 days fasting and prayers. No, we you who free fast to him. What say, dear? A bayer me yaso, baby. Never bombire. O shed you a dana dance, ye dear. 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Utie bibi ana program ni mi baby ana program ni mi baby ana program ni mi baby ana nyame yeye. There is an anointing that happen whenever we have our conferences. It nyame aduma next 2 weeks e be chasse 22nd to 25th e benada no e be chasse e year 22nd o bana the oil aba ukwada 23rd o bafa e year insure water fabra fensubra eye Wednesday which is 23rd enna nyame 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Declare, say every demonic altar,
2: every demonic altar,
0: I want to use me for sacrifice.
2: I want to use me for sacrifice.
0: Or my child,
2: or my child,
0: or anybody close to me,
2: or anybody close to me.
0: You are a liar.
2: You are a liar.
0: Die by fire. Empire will see your bono be your 5 minutes non stop. They are not singing. I hear me. Jana no hear ten ten ten. Pa. Baby, you be a person. What do we bar for there? A few weeks. What do we baby bar for there? What do we kunu be bar for there? What do we niye be bar for there? What do we yiri be yiri honi yanko pe jasa ni yanko? Wano niye depa declare. Say every evil altar that want to sacrifice me.
2: That want to sacrifice me.
0: You a liar.
2: You a liar.
0: That want to sacrifice my wife.
2: That want to sacrifice my wife.
0: That want to to sacrifice my husband.
2: I want to sacrifice my husband.
0: I want to sacrifice my child.
2: I want to sacrifice my child.
0: You a liar.
2: You are a liar.
0: What are you?

Yes, you will.

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Missing Yamia Domwa next 2 weeks program no. Miss Rowani de Minu Humphrey. And no program is offer. Normally a year program be a Yana Metaiva Tia so for. But we dear. 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Yeah. 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Many of us that is our life. 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
0: 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And on ya brikuma. Abrikuma and also na am robbers be cockronosa. So for me sister me TV ni radio say kaswa me abeka say media grow. So for me say ni e kasa bompa ye say ya no bi sun come she buy. On kwa no mu abrekuma no mo so call robbery. 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
0: Let's say every glory that has left my life,
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0: by
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2: amen
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0: 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me a certain specific direction and then I pray about it this morning before coming me bo hom pa yansa na me betena fidi so wa ti adanse ye tie ni na na nyame nwanwa the Lord spoke to me and the Lord said Bernard I will urge you. Tia se me nyame kan say I will urge you was a mesho. Na was stressing crophobia faith. Sa se mo isi so for BC war the book of Genesis chapter 22. Unim say, unse wo kan eti asi war the book of Genesis chapter 22.

0: no ma edi kan no eti aduo no mienu eti asem atifi asem no onyankopon se Abraham se onfa Isaac mo afori
1: o se no he stretching what you say o se no na so o check bible no aso fo nim se Ewurade ama Abraham entwa Isaac ti ne city no o mani jai Isaac. 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Or see me the minimum to me the GDA and I'm saying yes, a repeat a J woman. 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What a smoke was if papa me die castle. Me name kola 980. 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So for bayet or say bayet 12-13 years me nimbe be mikunu wo. Me come crumbus your phone ma or moon nandi yes yen tininka. Sewa mobwa. And on my mini division and was so for now call out for and then can I have no Ghana so for a collab crash at the form. Was papa ye die can swammer ye 2 year minim baby aminko and I'm in person me come kurum ya best remi because my boy fear pain was it would tea be na miss can say ya mean whom shem send me money per be month for the bossy papa who can see a month for the 90 CD 100 CD and 120 CD. I said, "Neba peni bi otin enchoni ne bompa ne ba ne se mama." Minim se munye. I said, "Me matu susu bi." So for utimu se omo di enyo. Neba na tu susu ewo 50 CD. I said, "Watu susu wo 50 CD." 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Ena ye 100 CD. 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Asamo can no, and on any banner swam son of a bomb penos was sending 100 CD no, and on my die. Was see a ditching a woman basole, a dano so far to the yasore. Was it so far to so bomb pire man than in Sakano, but one can be a channel, but for the Sabaton so. No kufi. 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So for Papa Nim Sikane Bono ascending 25,000, 250 million. Was a Jennifer Cope Dinibi. 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
0: 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Would ye be a windy capre, Tronamba Nadi Chano Paya Pibi, Janambano, a year 05 9 5 BBC will be live energy. Afi bo 5 7 6 7 5 7. 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Me bon number ni di chat to Okraje 0595 0595. 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Nyame shira no city. Ayana sometimes edin so be ye city ame rade. Then so inshira wo mupa. With the waffle number, and I will phone so a bo, but for the new year bomb pie was about the Casamehon and open your Samaka Nabi Husampa. No coffin near Radden on the Casaya. Mammy for second number, we mount your number, we also count, you will count, and also your 0244 0244, no number 115. I feel boss 618. Mahonya hey, me bo biem 0244. Aha, no abo 115. Afi bo 618. Aye 0244. No abo 115 6 1 8 1 1 5 6 1 8. And also sudi ebeba ni Bernard Owusu. Answer Bernard Owusu answer and on a beba. Beba cho ebi awo dien ye Vodafone cash je number we a ye 0506 no abo 35 82 92. Beba cho awo dien ye Vodafone cash je number ni biem 0506 35 82 92. 0506. Aha, no abo 35 82 92. And also your Bernardo Swansan Beba. Yami Shira no city. A radim man sent Chenia Kesia won't be the new pipe on the Chuate. 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The bomb pesa busumi yimu. Obe Fred de Wadansi. A woman Jesu Christo demo. 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Yesu mo just silly and pipe winna. 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

0: Christians, the people of God, the elect, even the converts gather together to pray. 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
2: Freedom, the Lord has done it. Freedom, the Lord has done it. Freedom, the Lord has done it. FTPP, Eradia Yewie. Me Pacho, to say, I believe by the grace of God, you are doing well, and so as the family. By the mercies of God, we are also doing fantastic. Nyamia dom, yensu yehu ye ewaha, yeni freedom asofo, yeni freedom, amebusu yenye na, we are all doing fantastic by the mercies of God. Yame ya domwa, my moment of laughter. Jumedina yeno August and September. 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And Jumedia yeno Augusta, yabeyeno September. Christo ya domwa, 22nd to 25th of September. 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Me Siriem Reno Eninye. Many of us, since we started January to this time, you have been going through a lot of stuff. 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Nyakupon ye adomwa, a year on the 22nd of September, at the Baba Pim 25th of November, September, sorry. A year sir, 4 days we yeah the baba ye my moment of laughter from Tuesday to Friday. Tuesday no a yumre, ye bene yumre. 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
2: amen
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0: 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Your giving will solve all your problems. Problems be are you encounter no, and that will giving a best of winning. Yenshe Bibi Kakra, a war. Second Samuel, chapter 24. Second Samuel 24. So verse Simonim.
2: Bachani.
0: Anti.
2: 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You read this Second Samuel 24, verse 22, no.
0: Okay.
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2: But your Kenkan, Second Samuel 24:14.
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2: 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And David the catcher, God say, Me who hear me say,
0: Me who hear me.
2: Ma menche e radia semwe.
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0: Menche.
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0: Okay.
2: Na mercy for him will come, my erade.
0: Okay.
2: Na we see how no a quine, effy or mine or so.
0: Okay.
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0: Mm.
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0: Okay. It's very important. Very, very. Yeah, it means it's so da. Mean da da wo da. Ma na so nyame ahwe. Na me hunu se onyame. Oya no kofo pa. Because Paul can say, God is faithful. My God is faithful. He will never deny us. In Hebrews chapter 6, verse number 10, no, I can send me. Hebrews chapter 6, verse number 10. Hebrews chapter 6, verse number 10.
2: Hebrews chapter 6, verse 10. No.
0: Yes.
2: But I say, if you say, Unyankuponye niya enti a, nirie bifi mu nyuma, ene mu do, modimbo a, mo boy ni din hon se masuma hotefo na moda sosum won da amen
0: erade enye de entene God is not unjust. God is not unjust to forget about your labor, about your work, about your services, about your giving. God is not unjust to forget. I mean, you didn't feel that.
2: Amen.
0: O biara, o ye bibi me raye nyon. 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Hebrews chapter 6 verse 10, I say, for God is not unjust to forget your work. A labor of love which you have shown towards his name, in that you have ministered to the saint and do minister. God is not unjust to forget about your work, about your labor, about your sacrifices, about your prayer, about your giving. God will never. Your giving, your prayer will never be wasted. He will fulfill the promises he has made concerning your life. Nyame, yawa kebiara. Yo nyame a kebia. 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Ama wuwenije, ewe peye. 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
0: So for your bumpire, or see me home, I call David, made the men who cron cron masrano. Portro, a lucotro, a war, a smartphone, or see a man after the heart of God. 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Ever say, Namin, say, I brand you David, you be a na on fa, nen no motor. Bible says 7 times na brente yi nyame aye. Psalm 119 verse 164. O yi nyame aye 7 times. 7 times. 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Say David, oyi nyame aye 7 times in a day. 7 times in a day. Psalm 119 verse 164. 7 times in the day. How many times? 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Abrenti David. 7 times in the day. Praising God. Worshipping God. 7 times. A man who is a soldier. A man who is a prophet. A man who wrote many, many articles. Oh my goodness. Abrante David. Bompa ka krebia na wabre. Don hu dia wonye. Who you? promise me, I will be Abra. And Sofo. How no a year for her? A man in a free her. A tea no a free her. Be a woo to a two biara. And a year for her. Disaster biara. Yashisha. A woo be a yashisha. And I pay yam paye. A radin yin for her. Yet the number name will be 0555. 5 yammy and son. 62 6552. 0555 62 6552 also Richard Morgan and 0248 6820 64 0248 6820 64 Sunday Subetumia Barbara Baby I will be a yet you answer for us I back on your more for you. Young fan show Radianum. Once you be, maybe I'm a line. I'm a kakra. How be a woman be a catcher? Yempejan train yame. Apostle Waha. We continue to pray, and we are believing God for miracles. God will do it. Ebiela nama 0302216561 0302216562. Yawo fe mu biya kachere ye. 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
1: Papa.
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0: 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So be to me at the Wadia Wasene 0248 6820 64 0555 62 6552
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0: 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Yeah. Already, Psalm 145. 147 Rider. What's some say? What's some tumrika? And 10. Ma what's some en tumrika? Na enko wafuna wa waku anchen.
2: Amen.
0: 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Already mwa Yarisa mungura ho.
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1: Hello, Sofu.
0: Yes, sir.
1: Good morning.
0: Major Oso.
1: Good morning.
0: Major Oso.
1: Fans name be a champion born in Smart. That's a proud champion here, Uncle Pond. I mean, I'm meeting them. So for one thing, then look at it. And then if you more farm a building, you know, farm a quatra. That's a pain, a tattoo question for soon. Oh, 7 December 1972. Almost 53 years. Why say? Why? No, but them. Oh, it's a bit better. Me,
0: Yeah, Masa, hello.
2: Hello, my father was young boy.
0: Eja demo.
2: So me how this me yare? This I at this stage I don't have money to do work. Me need to come to the year June.
0: Okay. 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
3: yo. So number no ye 0555 626 5552 Morgan Owusu Richard.
0: Okay, 0555 626 5552 Okay, yes.
4: Me number I'll be from a number bomb pie 0246 251177 0246 251177 Be waiting, be a bon morning, not far after the bon normal, not bold dear, never ready for swing shrub. Now for the bonnet, ye shrammo be beer, your mission be as we use to ye. I was out for dinner. Ever you should him. Amen.
0: Amen. Promise, Yamin shall mean for Quenya Wilson, Mr. Cosituma, say Yamin shrub, Papa. Maybe I will be a one or you know, my Yamin shrub. Son, a general manager, one so no, you know, my Yamin shrub. Mr. Joshua Tigo, unso no yele no ma nyamin shramo. 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So far as the court in my court pharmacy, Nyamin Shrao. 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And the more Mutiam in a was also see Dinibia 0248 682064 0248 682064 and upper say and kasa ofremia yabekasa the morning in a ofremia ye be di and komo near bompaye and so so Sunday super so be boa and so be to me afa kabi si kasoa but the assistation ubenya jerva ka nan so aba no ababa boye nyame onka hono ntin and munchro. 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
1: Gospel down, born to say, come on. Oh, keep listening to Promise. 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

Good morning and praise the Lord. I am 106.3 FM. Yes, by the grace of God, we are here this morning today, the 10th of September, 2026, the 9th month of delivery. Alright, I was here and she has any defeat me jawbana soon soon kunkrun ho. Wow, now how to say Chiakas any demands of bars of Mammy Mary Echikun. 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Pay a radiation so boy who buy a cam. Nay, I would. I know you're the Asidania, you were Mandy. 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
1: God has given you a name.
0: Therefore, God has given you a name that is above every name. 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

0: Alright, dear Rady Yankopan, sis, or here, so I buy a hobby now, and sire, Cassia, dear my. Now, my yawada, and the GC are to you, woo, enemy, and nay, baby, be a woo, be a ra. One more gun, I had one woman on it, mina da, a cassette, a sedan, a dime ratty, and I pay a jay home crani pediation, and sir, it's also one ratty, median mukai, now, on Kiaho, a jimidi, we Jesus Christ to demo. Amen.
1: Amen.
0: All right, that was here. Baby, I will be at a meeting. I can see a bumina. Edema, may I sure say, when you're pa high, I don't want 106.3 FM. I don't mind what any judgment day I decline and I a day ever we miss Ozone for me. Did you for a time pay? Minister for Stephen Johnson, you couldn't assure her. Oba Mary, CEO and House of Bars of Mami, Sonsa Sabri, a juman's conkind. About you. And we are about the one cow beda one uti Timere Namishao Agnes Adreji wa and Brof Dindi Sasu which you don't pay and so was good so uti Ms. Archery about now what to say Osisofu me hunye. Enchi ebi muna yade ma ye Ekrupon Women's Association. Ekrupon Women's Association. Ebra yade tuose ye bano. 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If you, and you say, Shin Yami Shramo, or Shabu Snow Mom who by na mo dream when he be any more bro for home na the Asama Tunnel, so I say, on your one na away day, who soon saw no one quana or dream home to one among na mutimiba boy. Na you go swap him one, Radin Shramo. Savo,
1: Papa,
0: watch you.
1: Yeah, I have.
0: Now, what to say?
1: Christo Adum, yeah, my
0: Papa. Christo, indeed, oh, yeah. Nasuku, yeah, I am quade. One more tree, yeah, babe.
1: Papa,
0: we are cool.
1: That's you.
0: In just some control.
1: I will fall far and in your move, Papa.
0: Savo, I've said, Nana, my dear, my dear. Let's hear numbers of my smash. Hey! A few in I said yes, last year. And easy. Hey.
1: No Trump fan to coin.
0: Trump fan to coin. Why, Quabra Santi? Ubi. Winada. I mean, Sham, Papa, Savo, Reverend Aidan. I mean, Sham. Bassadas of Nazy.
1: Nazy.
0: A grandy when you are correct, you know, not yet in an baby. Ask you no air, you know, say, I don't see any.
1: When I mean, who gun
0: any arrow, I will for one kafra, na bibia be ye, quite answer.
1: Of course, that's what they draw.
0: So for Oko, oh, say, whoopie, now be banner, quarantio. Now, ocean and him, grant or not, Oko, banner, yeah, so for a problem.
1: Easy,
0: a problem. Did you buy your penny for? Okay, come on, na. Want to do the way make I say, I be menana. Go faster than the pa. Now, no open TV, TB. Or no apply for boarding. Maybe I no go to any day. What's what cra?
1: Yes, I'm more.
0: And now go to Abomosia and go to any day. What's what cra?
1: A crano.
0: I open boarding. Tika hui kauzo mwe mboni. Wani mwobi ya waho. Na 15 years I
1: that you control no meter no until you dey back school boarding nko ye dey
0: and also so eh see na mo ni oh and yes remo we you my self asida no
1: na egusu papa
0: e pese e ka ho asem ni egusu asida that now cause as that way me hu nipa shooting the bind
1: they
0: were not come mm to that sia you hu the owa come mm so we in papa na so we boni aye
1: obufo woni aye
0: we obufo woni aye
1: ni aye
0: that kind of boni aye we obufo the dikan we sans woni aye adie de fe kra won kire ni so biara Thanksgiving.
1: Mm.
0: Thanksgiving. It's a giving.
1: It's a giving.
0: Deliberately, I was so we were doing say, "The obedience I'm a war."
1: So bad.
0: Now the obedience the power of chemushim, of chemushim.
1: As one year she
0: mao. So for
1: Papa.
0: Look at the panel. Enko.
1: Yo.
0: It rains a dunso.
1: A dunso. Teach him to back on the crown. Yo. Entier radiasm. Look at the panel. It is dunso. Teach him to back on the crown. Say, a quarter four do. No, Iarisa.
0: Who me do?
1: It do. Iarisa.
0: Iarisa.
1: Yo. O say, now, a bass say, or reco Jerusalem, no. Of Samaria and Galilee. Do me, no. Na. Na or a co a crabby arsenal. Merrimed do be or yet a quarter of us. Ujinijina, a chili. Do me answer. Na or my one nesso say, oh, right, yes, me a mob. Do nine. Na, or say one say, Munk, a sofa. Na. A basse or a crono,
0: a basse or a crono,
1: one who free,
0: one who fee.
1: Dunum, na womu ba kum se, ne hum a son and honor, or son in a cheek, de a naked ye be ye, o yanko pong aye. Dunsia, na ordin a nimble two form, one and I as it da no as it. 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
0: 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Yes, yes, yes, and so you can imagine, say, a whole development because saying, a whole nay cry and a canyon as when you baby in a house at time. And
1: the Macquam will be a franco. The Macquam will be
0: a Macquam will be an uncle.
1: He said, oh, I didn't be a
0: young. And the engine she has it up and grapple and say, now papa, they say, what about Diani? D, why not be more Diani? Oh, one of you, Muniani, and Auntie will be out trouble. This is the state I know. Oh, yeah, can you say the one who, how deep and how serious was the issue? I did not was say, oh, my yeti was so much. Now she said, I say, cockat now. Now, what's the mafia? Oh, my few chrome state too,
1: Gabby.
0: What's the mafia? Can I cop? I saw them found what's less of all. Now,
1: no one shall say I didn't quarrel.
0: Don't you say I didn't quarrel. Now, Yana, you may be one way more so for 5 years of when you know. I wish ya the work of a pastor, a quite serious and dangerous. In that, Yadia noa, I can't call for a young palm woman 50. And the couple of Missy and Yaman, not a soon wefino. A soft one. Uncra in a microscopic. A instrument be an now, doctor instrument be an now, or the determine. I would not see a cop. And the Bible was your choir. Found the car found watching them. Now say, I did the best size of four, say, and size of four near Diano, and once I found watching them. Serious. Also, very serious.
1: Serious.
0: Has been power watching us off. Now, on one certain is so. We okay. And this is what the old coach and I say, I didn't know going to be one. You bet to me a sense of one. And yet, still, as if I'm a coach less of
1: one.
0: Now, so for any tell me, we'll declare, we say, we are healed. Why a cleanse? And this is what we must offer for some for you know. For no, yes, a Bible says, you caught no, we declare. Sir, you are saved. And you are my now, yes, sir, from home coach. Na a dudu air con. I don't know who say. Oh, Murphy. Oh, Murphy. Anna Bacopa a sanity. And the Bible's war banner. Winning with his arbor, she is Nancy. And what done I say? Papa, me, that was you. Papa, me, that was you. Papa, yes, me, that was say. Say, what's some of your dear? You don't know, I can't be, she say. Any panel. Nyamina, ye are dear, dear, no defend the person.
1: Defend the person.
0: T. Uba de radiace, but any panel, yammy fans, ye, you know, ya quay day. What danas, as of your uncle.
1: Papa, I said, die, dear, and we here, the kind mechia, your tearful, you know,
0: my junior
1: papa bishop. Mechia, me, I mean, ya boating with ye, pa, ya, who watch it, ya know, a frame. And eh, your papa and my scrambling bone. Papa. I said, I had the
0: so for one of the
1: so for me, I'm a brother.
0: Wow, brother,
1: Ernest.
0: Ernest.
1: Chiao, pa.
0: Jacob Ando. Qua is it? What's the Unia Cross?
1: You
0: got a brother, Dimino, you know. Ernest, Jacob Ando, and now Seven Johnson. Hey, you're great.
1: Auntie, Papa, oh, it is a sedano. Ubi our darsen, Papa, ya, na brabo conkai. Na ubi our narsen. Yeah, na and you know any
0: more.
1: Be a you know any more be answer so.
0: A brown moon,
1: a brown moon, Uncle so. A year cancer. A year cancer. Now, Ubia, what does he be and just a Ufrina come moon?
0: Yeah.
1: And indeed, say Radi ye be mawa. Papa, ya kind of danas.
0: Ya kind of danas.
1: Ya, Papa, name be on my yen shed that as a yen shed down velo. Oh, die ya. When you are tier UTA at Dom 106.3, I would taste of Friata and Kane. Now taste of what you come on Kane. A Unyanko Pondom, and I'm a Wotiasi. And Intino, who first Casa Ubekano, a Seda would dear Ma Unyanko Pon, so what Mamonka. And Inti in Crowfoodi, Papa Crowfoodi. 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
0: sir
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2: And Jesus did this for you.
1: Ebra omu Yesu no so no mu gina kire no mu tiam
2: tiam.
1: Se ora Yesu.
2: Eyi no wo ho to ba wo de besa yi.
1: Wo de besa no. Ora Yesu mu ye mobo. Edi emu no hu ye mobo. Tibia no mu wo mu no they were crying for mercy.
2: Me sure say Peter we can say na mo so mo ye dey.
1: Mo so mo ye dey wa.
2: Eh mo so mo say ye di na kire mo gani pa ho. And Jesus said, Munko, Fabon Coaches of Sofa.
1: Munko, Namon Fabon Coach. Now, Papa, a bra, yes, commande, yes, O Munko for Moon Cochleno. A quem, and no Pomu say, O Moon was Sunny Womb. Naba could ye, or ya dear, na a wanwa. A ye, yes, you cry wanwa. Munko Namon Fabon Cochle, it is a sofona, a clam, or say. Oh dear, we are cleared. Mm-hmm. You can come to Nipemu.
2: We are certified. We are certified result,
1: sir. And it's you know, would you open up Nipem? But
2: as of how easy
1: as
2: so clear, we are certified,
1: sir.
2: Who bet me a Benipem?
1: Bet me a Benipem.
2: I do what to him.
1: Oh, Eddie, but I couldn't know the old Yano and was sign it. That radiacy, that when you go to Massey, now Obaba she is you, Nancy. I said, no, no, no. Oh, that will be Asia. Just say, you have submitted what brown was it? What's that? And this so kesia in Nipanaya.
2: Me pamini,
1: here crossing me and then
2: Candia and Canipa.
1: And Nipa him to Tune, Miami Macrame, who won't run into
2: him, mammy,
1: because of Tibia Macuma.
2: Covid here by,
1: eh?
2: I will be buried you. We buried you, Nasamir Kufia. Come back, Mukonwa. 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
2: 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Ana wa ma ba kwa obehun kwa ya be fa so adase.
1: Yo. Papa wa court apply visa all over ni emfa ma wo.
2: Mm.
1: Na se ye de ma wo. Then you will see.
2: Mm.
1: Ebi wa kwa I honor no de ko to jesi from no de wurade ase.
2: De wurade
1: ase. But wo nko mu nti no unnim said ye tie.
2: Mm.
1: And it paid in the Uber she years in Nancy. Semi Rasenka Menciawa, Semencia Jesus, Senka Menciawa, and Camia Denami Benny Pemu. And now Obienya Dean, Obienya position,
2: Obienya position.
1: And then you refuse over there, Radiasi.
2: That's what they will grow with you.
1: What's your
2: suffer? Suffer, and then you suffer.
1: Well, you're too busy.
2: Suffer, but see, a Jumano. Oh, now Casazim, a Jumano. Yan Shisham Pibo, Grand Abbey, some Pibo da. So for the Benny, a bear quenching them Pibo.
1: Yo.
2: I saw program Yanansiho, not ho. And the Yan Yambi Yama, we. You won't was all day. Oh, was she some black grand demasor, sir? And the time was on the porno. And Nadia saw you, which I said, yes, we are Miss Ao. And Ukahan Makabezi. Now name Tamana will pay at the Fiora do one. Sabra no one had time. And then you cast on
1: when I saw them on Nenka Yampong. But an idiot, you for 2 hours and 1 hour and pong. Oh, Papa Joe, a quana de Awayeno. Yes, you say Monco. But on no de Ocoyeno, Ocono, or Saiba, baby, a Unana Yaris and free.
2: Yes, Saiba,
1: Tre and Niso.
2: Senyamia, dear Magua,
1: Sambra,
2: Sambra,
1: and if I know what come back,
2: come back.
1: Sandwichy.
2: Sandwich.
1: Never asked that they show appreciation.
2: Mm.
1: Nipper be a year one do ye
2: a year one do
1: ye. Nipper be wow,
2: sir.
1: Am I a ne? When you baby a jina? Baba yo, a nipper on, ya, na a dana mini madam for be a cousin. Ye won't go for me a while. Omo koye to say, Ujna umusu ye say a stepping board, and a ne would ye do so. But on no do so. Omu and Kofana from say, Omu ya quadro for Omu nini pa,
2: when ye be a.
1: But a brana who pest racon, when ye be as when you say Omunichina, and it's in Nipana, and Nam the Suma will call on. Kai never done as it.
2: Show appreciation. Show appreciation.
1: Show appreciation.
2: Doma, I sit down with ya.
1: I sit down with ya.
2: Papa, yes, Sam.
1: Ah,
2: I said, man, you sketch.
1: Yes, you catch it and say, Massa, go Ujidie, Najiwonga.
2: I say, hey. Ten number seven, and I'm
1: a sour yadier.
2: Ten
1: Baku crankai, and come here and sankai. Baku pet,
2: Baku pet. Our crankai is also I saw you on the knee.
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2: Baku pet,
1: Marco pet.
2: I was here. You see, young Coupon, he knows figures with your figures. Every day I grow, God knows everything. Yes, to me, who said, only a ten.
1: Only a ten.
2: People say, and tonight, yes, you care now.
1: No, okay.
2: Mm.
1: So when you madie na,
2: yes, when you madie na, na ba ku pen na ba, I say hey, ku pen wa ba, and the ko, na unfikra, ujidi, ajiwo ngwa.
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1: 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And I'm a day, a ma, a quano. 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Michelin, I'm beside you, Missica, Fiokoi. Fiokoi.
2: Oh, it's really so. No,
1: I'm not going to be able to do it. Go and show appreciation.
2: Show appreciation.
1: Hey, Bia, Obi ne di wa nimdo ko mampani ho. 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
1: 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That's it. Suya se na. 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Ye Bia. Omu ye Thanksgiving Day. And it's such an idea of bois or mine, and it's bread to say nipper. So we are Christoni. Oh no, we are Christoni. We are sorry, but she has said over that. Missing go for me, bring Gunyamifia and go for your mother because of Omuye Bobniaye Omuniaye. And until you say, you know, second Timothy Treho or Cassimbi or see, who ye say, and now a dear children and remove their baba. If you say any baba yam who perfor, seek a perfor, one now one pepper, one be biaho and Timaro, Bonia Yafu, Bonia Yafu,
2: and he saw
1: that. And so, hey yo, hey ya, Baba. And it's a play where you know, Yama has said that Bible cracker. Or say, Yama has said that nonsense.
2: And Jesus expressed that. Yes, no, Hano.
1: Eh?
2: Ah, dear Baba, Yama, and woman, and
1: nipper do.
2: Now, ya, baby, I'm a tipa. Eh? 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On say, Abrantiano, Papano. 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
2: Ene ukura wa oba.
1: Oba.
2: Hey, what them? We try the kitchen in the crowd.
1: The crowd.
2: Yeah, the buy. Oh, your pawn, sorry, na ya and say, Obeco, Obeco, Obeco, Obeco, Natro. Natro, and this is where who all night be, Obeco,
1: shall say.
2: And me, Yamia, you are doomed the Westy baby. Confobin a sousa, confobin a bow. I didn't know one fast than me, Raddy. Na soft one, or so one saddy and one, and which then you saw, and you saw our children say, what's so bow will be? Yes. Ni so ni binu no. Mm. 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
2: Eh?
1: So wan show appreciation at. Te bia ni tumi.
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2: Konfo se Yesu Kristo. Hunye mabbo.
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2: Hunye mabbo.
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1: Ka chere rade.
2: Se te bia me wo mu ni.
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2: En rade me shrew hu me mabbo. I hope I shall see Obeyama.
1: Obeyama. Oh, Papa, or see, see the acid that dia, oh no, on Yankupon Bosheno, see the acid that dia, we need to receive it with thanksgiving. Even when the prophecy comes, it has not happened yet, but you have to thank God that it has come to pass. So, what then, Yamiasia, any money, baby, to go for me, bray, Womu, Boshaya, the Mahom, Boshani, mem, simple because on now, what's it?
2: On now, what's it? The Biaras was happy, be
1: was happy. 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Yet the silly sister, because on now, what's it?
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1: and we're
0: 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we're radi, and we're radi, and we're radi, and we're radi, and we're radi, and we're radi, and we're radi, and we're radi, and we're radi, and we're radi, and we're radi, and we're radi, and we're radi, and we're radi, and we're radi, and we're radi, and we're radi, and we're radi, and we're radi, and we're radi, and we're radi, and we're radi, and we're radi, and we're radi, and we're radi, and we're radi, and we're radi, and we're radi, and we're radi, and we're radi, and we're radi, and we're radi, and we're radi, and we're radi, and we're radi, and we're radi, and we

Nimo, a Randy Shre, Papa be our Piarsa, Mammy be our pay of Funay Sam, Abrantia be a Nemo Quayer Manos, a Randy Shre with his pistol team was a Radia, and no pay Where is Sembras? Yes, sir. 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Yes, sir. So now somebody here. 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The radio doesn't just say. I don't pay where you squeeze on my radio slow. I don't pay where you squeeze on my radio slow. I don't pay where you squeeze on my radio slow. I don't pay where you squeeze on my radio slow. In the name of Jesus Christ. In the name of Jesus Christ. 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

0: Ready, I was his son, San Quatavue, do you almost a break? Maybe I'm Roma today, yeah! 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As often, young couple to me, aye?
1: Oh, Papa,
0: Ubi Susabri. So, Ready, may Michel Brenye, Ready Fonsa coming, Ready Fonsa coming, catch Cassaches any part.
1: Oh, Oshebrenye, Ready, ah, o Yahoo Mobrofon. A radi be home about the home. Be na a coso and I'm an abasao. And yes, I'm a Mrs. Shano, but be na see it. It's a coso. A ratte, a bayaman adani. 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A brown she has over Danazana see. 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Dana say. Say a radi me that was impose, dear me busawano, me woony dear, and so I am a me. It is the radia say. Papa, I'll pay why you are dear beer. 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E Kropon Women's Association. 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

0: near Manco ye, a Biana Kubia Yerosua, the Radiase. If you say a blood Jehoshaphat, a man in Abbe Chani who she are ye, Naya Betuni Susan. Oh no, Jehoshaphat, O dear for be catch then say, a Radise, Minkanjo Sekwakuma to him. Now the Munya cum, na a Radebe comam, or say not Jehoshaphat, ne or mining in Abu two from a da Unyanko Ponce, or sorry, a Rade. Oh, sorry, Rade. Wow, Zana, at the end of NCO.
1: NC,
0: but what del Radiasi. It's an opera, what take a moa uki. 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But so del Radiasia, a Radibemanesi,
1: you Radibemanesi, ye.
0: Eh?
1: What would he? And see,
0: das,
1: yet no, your ma won't. I want you at
0: the ma,
1: what das, sorry,
0: das, sorry,
1: and she ought to be no ye.
0: Papa Obi, Ebiani, yet the funny minim.
1: Ah, what won't some bones, you know? And Joseph had said, Unina, Medina, aye, Mofa, Sejum, Embreno. Now,
0: what da?
1: Oh, Sipi, yeah, no, Quarida,
0: Emmy. Voice in Fansa.
1: I'm a Fansa. I had 106.3 FM. It's just so bad. There, Radia. So, I'm not sure. I'm pay BOT, Biano, Fanuka Radian, Yampon.
0: And Jeffuni, a demafo, yet I was sick. What debia, dear, we are my woman. I'm not pay him for was it then, Nick. Yet I was sick. Why ye be on my yay in here, tearful, you know. And obey Pedia tear for about any more. A slow and nim tear. Why, what be ye? So will ye? What be ye? In him, so will you ye? Dear all corner. One fashion coy, but all bathia or the door of a bass, sir. We ye money and one or dumb four. Yet that was sick. Found Satu be biaso, and ne mammy be papa be a awkward placement center or a ratte, maninya at dumb. Maninfa. A wretched near Comatoyemo in free one Sam Famra. Be a walk away when Yanida swan no coy or Snamiko cra, a radded dum south winina, the man in sea who may ye do die a sabia, a radded sunny idea. Would Jesus demodio a war so a war, a radded coy,
1: yenna dum
0: and a dum,
1: a yenna dum. 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
0: wo yesu kristo
1: wo jesus christ in table ana ya bompa amen West filled me
2: when it comes to you,
1: Jesus.
2: To say thank you seems just not enough.
1: On say, I die now because you say thank you. It seems that is not enough.
2: You haven't heard.
1: A group on Women's Association.
2: Yahweh.
1: From Bishop Yahusu and myself, the team here, Dr. Stephen Johnson, and Jacob, Senior Minshramo. 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

0: 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What more? Words fail me. That you haven't heard. Let me show. Let me show you. Why are you inside? I am sad. That. 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Drama. Why are you inside? Call me a preference. I'm a pefras, what do you mean? I'm a pefras. That's a boy. Christ Ambassador School of Excellence. This is Esther Nimako Boateng. 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Why are you in Sunday? May the meditation song. I'm sure baby, I will be a woodie and nano pay. She has said, Ubedasi. Obi biara se son si sa si an se obedase unu yu a ma okwa chiri papa uti yourself for 7 Johnson na je kum kan and our team means so me need you for reta me kan no tin me chon yo so mo ho ba you wish ya bye bye fire papa bishop ya usu answer counselor tina mami
1: but me tio pa
2: me da me mame akdoisa kusha nya me cha se aw wa plaf mi sha ketwa no start so tio na yeso ya ho machi a the first thing of best of the battle em say na wo joy o se dey o the battle no we be in ho ho nti e beti sa a first na me drum sa e mame papa we ti sa na first nsuna mi suru no. It's one day I'm gather courage to be sad. I don't want to live with your radio station back up and say, I also for who's answer what we say. It's actually, I mean, she has a meet ye, what's some, it's you preaching, more bombire, because you're so much in the moon, bombire, the same thing. Did you want a medibany, a meco screening, or mammy radio, or say, Fatu Han on the sea? It's a don't buy and no new frequency now, say. What is our radio for from some catching one? And see, me, you should station with your number, but see me, you may search it. But me, I'm sure I'm watching that. No, my searches are me. While I was at the chimney, who was the sun should share the next day. It's in less than a pressure, I never am too. I'm not sure that I'm searching, and I'm starting 17. See me, who say I do my 106.3 for so many years. The story of my station means changing. Fit yang machi wana ye boss of ya me debeto wana me mite wana me debeto weti twitchin bia ni oso fu bi o bebe bia ye sha no pa no bi san se ne wuti oso oso fu usu an san se ai wo se se ye no ka na ye 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no I feel that obey my downfall. Miss many are my womb, may. Men who say men and may, they be our do my family, and then and it's a ma, minimum relationship. And then church, I obey you, and now I saw you. Almost on Colonel's and I'm said that I remember that the Wilson and I stuck you know. Minna Solly, I was now found to open one because I'm back with me. I park was assisted ever got to station because they are two in change. Me, mammy, introduce you about my bra boom and bet you will preach him. A bay me, yeah, on my Ben Christo.
3: Bishop. 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
4: Anti tina, nyame hye opa na adwuma pa wo ye o time ne ade. 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Nti adwuma wo ye die. Nkopon de bia onkenya ho na ye na ye no more. Na no God will surely bless you for that.
5: Gradima wani hunu nipa afimu. 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
0: 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Any penny na torching near Unyan Coupon, which in our own chain. I don't pay minimia, which not minim baby, I will want minimia, would join Jane Hall. Every crowd will ban on po on ya school, but met me a catch, I will say, and nay, I will ban on o ben ya school.
1: Amen.
0: I will fire ye ha high, I will fire ye men ya school. 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
0: 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Say, Radi, and pay Yada wasi for giving us life. Yada wasi for the gift of life. Yada wasi se wa boye. 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Erade yada wasi for giving us a new day. Yada wasi wabwa Yehoba as a nation. 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Yada wasi. Oh my God, I'm winning penny now. And we are saying, Abusia, who do all? We say, thank you, Jesus. Yet thou was here, not a self at all. Yet thou was here, not a 1 year away. And sin, I yet thou was here. And come, what say, yet I was sin. And buy our boy, yet I was saying, 1 year bump of 4 years. One now wash your soul. Wash your craft, you and feeble. When we are mobile, what to we say? Yet thou was. Yet I was saying, Yet that was the Asafu Yehowa. Asida kaudi dada. Yet that was it. Abusia baby bia wo ye ne na ebo sampaye we. Ye bo paye we e de ye ho asan hye radensa. 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Wa kwan nyina wo. 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
0: fire see a woman in a fire see,
1: Radia,
0: fire see, or here, one would be pay, or more by a dear, I dare show, sir, Radi, and you're a quaint, and I'll pay yes, I will say,
1: Rado, or here,
0: fire, and you're a bush, fire, cressy, or fire, no one see, must fire any pet, yes, see,
1: Radia,
0: fire,
1: my whole square, I won't know, I say,
0: yeah, dear one more kind, or here, yes, so say, dear kind, not say your bang, Radi, my double no rustle, and my. 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
0: 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Yes, sir, retentive memory. Yes, stress of the bomb winning with yes. Yes, stress of the idea.
1: Give them in a radio of the memory. 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
0: radio bram,
1: a radio domoye,
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0: Yes, Lord.
1: And near maybe a touch small mini pedri mwe radi aya dear e how mwa brabom ye bomb pie do mo show on sassel radoni and boa for penny. 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
0: yes,
1: helpers. Young pie born in Sarah, Mama or Mama Bomb so embrace. Rather see Kafa do Mama. Resources be on being here, Eddie was sound crow for a Mama Dum Pempen, so ready, was a shaman, what if I do Mama? It was yes to Christo demo. Amen.
0: Amen and amen and amen. If you're not sure, I was just afraid that what joining and I will adum ahingwanen him. Adum ahingwanen him. And to boom, I'm joining you now. You're me in shramo. If you feel more brown or so, am I a who draw so? Yeah, that was it. Say, what my own coin say when he is some and pay. Nyamisha will be beer and pay. Would do her was topo. Bosome and Kunwe, young papa, ese eye ye bosome, ah, ye wo nepa. Our month of delivery. Ye wo and near me bea, yen yin say ye see. And a bosome Kunweans will be so benyin say. Bosome Kunweans will be so benyin say a new vision.
1: Yes.
0: Bosome Kunwea will be benya new dreams are die so far from. And it bosome is a one church will be bring to her, Mr. Church will be bit to her. 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
1: 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It will not tell you.
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0: Was say, though it tarry. But wait. 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
0: Na obre times and season onyame appointed time for you no me say aba onyame bre awode ewo ma wo no onyankopon ne pa no twen the appointed time oba fefura ne bre so ye dua no baya ne bre so ma ye twa eni pasua de a ne bre so mo wie school ye wo abofra ne bre so ma osori nante twen na wo bre aso
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0: 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I don't pay when you put off a Syrian shawano. 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
0: Chain.
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0: Na obre aso. 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
1: own. Mommy, Pastor Medassi. 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
0: Wow.
1: One of my favorite quotations. Mm. But now, lucky enough, Madame for be a Pentecost, Nina. It's Sunday, no Sunday quotation. We are, Mammy. 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My favorite quotation, Pan Ma. 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train in all your waitings. 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
0: On ya coupon on my restore what you don't have. I dear be a free one, sir, on my show one name.
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0: 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Catch on, I will laugh again. Ye best sleep, ye mafia. Ye best, ye best, ye so. And ye de bian ye be piena, ye near sea ye call. Ye best sleep, ye son say, on ya me my new appointment. On ya me an ope or my new appointment. On ya coupon and mount and ye ma foot from. Or restore. Say Ariana, we are. He's the restorer of health.
1: Yes.
0: On ya me as Sawy Ari. Say be binna free one, sir. On ya me or the buffro as Sawa Nemo. Our be free one, sir. All mouth fufro. Sika be free one, sir. All mouth fufro.
1: Yes.
0: And you may be free one, sir. All mouth fufro.
1: New appointment.
0: New appointment. Or be unya appointment. One more near the honey fruits them. And a pay on ya me own home or what? Or be near Juma woman any and the honey freeness them. Or be near Sika woman any and the honey freeness them. On ya coupon. Chanel Munyame. Obama with new appointment. Onyame ma appointment for fro. I don't pay beer one the next 1 minute. Yeah, catch radis radi. I no pay so. Mammy appointment for fro. Onyame ne ma appointment. Onyame ne many pe beer gate many pa. Baby, why you don't deserve it, but onyame me beer upon. I don't pay catch a radi. Say radi, Miss Row. Say a mistake being put a be free, Miss Sir. Say me and put a man should be so ya radi for dome. The next 1 minute, yes, sir, radi. Say a radi on Kaye, on Kaye, not on my new appointment. On Kaye, not on my new favors. On Kaye, not on my any pebby, radi. On Kaye, no man, yam musumaye. A radi and a pay we call for help. Lord, we call for help. A radi, the beer, why, a waffle, yam, Kaye, a waffle, yam, and none. Lord, we call on you. We call on you. 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Lord, visit us. 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

0: sentiment. Yes, sir, Raddy. A Raddy, my old train home. A Raddy boy, and am I your train home? Maybe I will be a lift up your prayer. Catch your Raddy, sir, Raddy, mammy, or train will say and train. A Raddy boy, me to me, Brammy, once in shower, was say. 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
1: you, Raddy boy,
0: or train will, Raddy, and Raddy, we're waiting time. Lord, help us. In our waiting time, Lord, help us. In our waiting season, Lord, help us. We call on you, Lord.
1: Thank
0: you, Jesus.
1: Ewo Yesu Kristo demu.
0: If you are 1 minute, one pie away. Emma, almost sis, almost power, real, and what's almost chain for the right person. Bompire, massa for me.
1: Rady a bompire, a giant, yamma, more doom, fear, as a radom, yom who come for. A radom, more chain when Nim said, Radom, be your mumma, Rady a jazz offering in our show, and such said Rady. A more chain will already be a quiet moment.
0: Yes, Lord.
1: A train will already be a quiet moment. Radun, yam, coupon, him near my washes shedding, Timo Power, one mom, also would margin, quiet you on mamma, then never ended. Maybe my area, Pi Radia Bompire. Yen, me a mom, one more train or Kuna Radi be a quiet mom. Mom, be my pa, more Timo Papa, Yammy Shro Akuma Pa, Netima, Radum, but to me, I bomb, Mom, when I saw a bum. Ya bompire, so more train moon, Radi Mamun Yawa Chidi, or more train moon, Mamun Farm Hunk of Foreign, near my Bian Fatal Christ, or more train, Mamun Farm won't see one star for real, and what's your Mau Christo. 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Christo demon. Amen.
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0: Obi owo embassy, Lord, visit them.
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2: 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I walk in. Look on a ballot box. Miss you. What would you be? I know I did. You see the desert. I know I did. You know. If you never be there, I'm not sure about it. I'm not sure about it. I'm not sure about it. I'm not sure about it.
3: I'm not sure about it. I'm not sure about it. I'm not sure about it. I'm not sure about it. I'm not sure about it. I'm not sure about it. I'm not sure about it. I'm not sure about it. I'm not sure about it. I'm not sure about it. I'm not sure about it. I'm not sure about it. I'm not sure about it. I'm not sure about it. I'm not sure about it. I'm not sure about it. I'm not sure about it. I'm not sure about it. I'm not sure about it. I'm not sure about it. I'm not sure about it. I'm not sure about it. I'm not sure about it. I'm not sure about it. I'm not sure about it. I'm not sure about it. I'm not sure about it. I'm not sure about it. I'm not sure about it. I'm not sure about it. I'm not sure about it. I'm not sure about it. I'm not sure about it. I'm not sure about it. I'm not sure about it. I'm not sure about it. I'm not sure about it. I'm not sure about it. I'm not sure about it. I'm not sure about it. I'm not sure about it.
2: emwa party ni ba kokura if you say igina secretary experience sir when yan say ma na free party no adi aye ena ye nyu ni say mpp 2028 we are poised for action
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6: so man gama ye hunu se ye niwu se ye wo man mu a ye yankasa ye tumi edi ye nsa ese ye bo e kase we have category A category B and category C schools. It is wrong because it is an admission that as a people we have not produced fair facilities or equitable distribution of facilities in our schools. So schools be our category A, and it means what category B, and it means what category C. Ghana should be able to say that all our secondaries are equal in terms of performance, in terms of facility, and that wherever you as a child you are sent, all that you need, say, we'll go to school and go to India. But any new pass of mine, the idea to abandon school, it be a category A, it be a category B, and it be a category C. Anyway, because majority of parents prefer boarding school, no woman there, even within his community, cry. I'm not catching on pay because I can't was I did not understand it. Wow. So this is the issue we are talking about.
0: Angel Kabonu and our ten in Canon, we know say, at the cry. Ema category A schools na isusu se won modem mo wosoro eno no nipa dodo na e pena de ne mpa de kro na bi mfa nhye de aka no bi ni si no na no so atimi adru pempen so a sukufu won kwada na ni beje ho no mo so apre akoho
6: oria eska se any political will is it because school same category A schools na yo Ghana no among 200 they are just about some 60 or 70 categories and they are all Ghana. So within 1 year or 2 years, I am going to lift 200 category B's into the status of category A's. First, what constitutes category A? So we identify the things that constitute category A, and then we beef up 200 schools in this country as a Marshall Plan to address the issue of preference. We got category A schools, you know. Students are here. Look, 13,000 students chose Wesley Girl. So, Cecilia, can we decide as a country, across the country, say, we have identified 200 category B schools across the country, and we are going to ensure that all these category B schools, you know, within the end of a year or two, we are bringing them to the status of category A. Like such thing, ABC Buma.
0: Enunti Angel Kabonu ena otene nkanu.
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7: sector krobi wo hwa aya yefen ICT information and communication technology and information and communication technology. Now them sector no yes your quarter two of 2026 on no call him since sector year. Now call him by 30.9%. Now yes your them sector no so on no sector cra or my yen growth no or call him pa na economy na or call him in ICT normal growth no call him pa.
1: Ena what is Dr. Idrisu edin chemu no etumu no na owie no na wote se wo ba oman mu nso a emfidi nwuma efa hodo mu nso enyine ye na enu no nyine no ekogina be so ha mu chichemu ena na yetipo miensa 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
7: Yehunda industry suponin by 4.3%. The industry okonim in fact a lot of it with your oil and gas. Since ya oil and gas production wa kosopa papa. If our oil and gas production could take cost soap by 22.4%. Now since ya so yeah means my year spent. And now you have a GDP from means my spender. You know the investment cost by 53%. Now you have a GDP so now you say yeah they to only June 2026. You know the June 2026. You know in Zama Ghana you produce whether or your goods or your services or also or cost by 6.5%.
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1: Y2K Y2K Y2K
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0: 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Into be our open.
1: Nine, you have to pay 150.
0: And with me about,
1: and you know, 250.
0: 250.
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16: FDA. FDA. FDA. FDA. FDA. FDA. FDA. FDA. FDA. FDA. FDA. FDA. FDA. FDA. FDA. FDA. FDA. FDA. FDA. FDA. FDA. FDA. FDA. FDA. FDA. FDA. FDA. FDA. FDA. FDA. FDA. FDA. FDA. FDA. FDA. FDA. FDA. FDA. FDA. FDA. FDA. FDA. FDA. FDA. FDA. FDA. FDA. FDA. FDA. FDA. FDA. FDA. FDA. FDA. FDA. FDA. FDA. FDA. FDA. FDA. FDA. FDA. FDA. FDA. FDA. FDA. FDA. FDA. FDA. FDA. FDA. FDA. FDA. FDA. FDA. FDA. FDA. FDA. FDA. FDA. FDA. FDA. FDA. FDA. FDA. FDA. FDA. FDA. FDA

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0: Minye angel, dear Bammy, who has a monster than us.
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2: Hello, Oba.
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2: Oh, eye MTN so hype win promo na mide mi wanshe mu. 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
1: What is the population of Ekumfi?
2: It's a little over 65,000.
1: A little over 65,000. How many big markets do you have?
2: You don't even have a single market.
1: You don't have a single market?
2: Yes, we are trying to leverage on the 24-hour economy market.
1: You have brought yourself.
2: To rake in more money.
1: Sir, so tell us about the 24-hour economy market.
2: Honorable Chair, you realize that we are close to Mankesim. So we are trying to build a market. And you know, Mankesim is known for Kaku market. So we want to develop that market so that we can attract people from Mankesim, because now Mankesim is choked. So we want to attract the SSS to Ekumfi.
1: And that is 24-hour economy market.
2: That's what we want to do.
1: And you said you want to leverage on the 24-hour economy.

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It's a brighter day today. Very positive day today. And I tell you, Unyame, SCC, come on, Ediama, Menumion, Tisabri, Copim, Senundibono. What are we doing here just to ensure, say, Ghana, Everfan and Tumapa, Efra, Naminumion, Yasitim, Ahari.

Well, my man, the Foreign Affairs Ministry, as in a man, Nana Room, you well, as in a the ambassador of UK, me don't master the gentleman rapping, my very good friend, Barosky, is now back to where with us in Ghana here. Yeah, the Foreign Affairs Ministry and the Minister, yeah, the Master Kwanstrom Kosukwana, yeah, the Nana Romeo Wele Wele, and our ambassador in the UK, yeah, my Zita. You know, it's from the Foreign Affairs Ministry. I can confirm that we have repatriated Barosky and is safely back with us in Ghana. As part of our consular mandate, the Foreign Affairs Ministry fully sponsored his repatriation to Ghana last night. We are also providing psychosocial support and a reintegration financial assistance. We are most grateful to our fellow citizens, particularly Nana Romeo, for bringing Barosky's heart-wrenching plight in Manchester to our attention. I commend our High Commission in the UK for their impressive coordination. We strive to leave no Ghanaian behind, for God and for country. That's from our Foreign Affairs Minister, Ira Sam Okujitua Blakwa. We are grateful for that effort, you know. Aboye pa Barosky, welcome. We love you. And we are sharing our moments with you as well.

0: Dr. Esiama Junior, okwa de nyumwe de nkemfa ho because we butu ani a oyire ne down chain ti no uni sa problem ni bi odo unti tumrika hunu bia edi chia ho kanima me chia na mame chia na mame chia na 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Confiança. Dr. Esiama Junior Mo. Oh my goodness, doctor. It's me this na ukofia problem beba. It's me how. So soon come. Hey, Dr. Esiama Junior. Congrats and Timon Pa, the doctor. Posting for Uncle Farm, anyone, and your crowd. Oh, sir. Posting the baby of a more surprise, you. It's the sanity, a doc, Michelle, be able to call you.
1: Oh, man, about the other room, I'll be able to call.
0: Yeah,
1: yeah. If you see a book,
0: yeah, yeah, if you're the intimate book, because response are the bino, or who can in Shada, and yeah, Asa, yeah, yeah, yeah, no, don't call you so, yeah. Yeah, yeah. We don't make a doctor, Dr. Baumia. Good to see you. Good to see you. Let me hear you. Good to see you. Hey, we're watching the video. Good to see you. We can't bear the home. Now, who are you?
1: Oh, I'm fine. I'm bad. I'm bad. I'm
0: bad. Dr. Esiama Junior, I'm going to fetch you on the one film. I'm going to tell you later. C4C liver specialist. Yeah, that was it. Yeah, that was it. Hey, what was that? Yeah. Well, then what to be sure about, maybe?
1: Yes, so man, it's be sure.
0: Now,
1: we share Kakra.
0: Oh, sure, sir, I can see that I'm a question already to trade. I know what you can crow.
1: Oh, man, yeah. Your main baby, but surprisingly, yeah, now. Your players are your groom or more hustle in your search platform as well. I'm going to perform. But then, more ha, you said that kind of skills, no energy, no, you know, sometimes I don't know. Maybe I'm not your sports team in a bit me, I'm some of these things. Because, oh, boy, yeah, your players need to call a man on a coin at this USC platform now. Oh, boy, come on. I'm going to come on. So when they come down now, be best here, but you be
0: I see, Doc. Give me a proper definition of a broken-hearted person. Send it here.
1: A broken-hearted person basically ne concentration a loss, ne ideology a stagnant, and a face so ne hope seeing now so. I shattered. Meaning, sir, now dream, ne the Kenya and no more to me, a year being has become halted and I stand still. And when that happens, a body in Ankasaso Tiasia, a dreno, a Tiasia, a Kumano, a Tiasia, in the end of Humbayadi, in the dear Humbayadi.
0: I see.
1: Kasa, Kwanja Kasa never do so. To one had if you are own team as a maybe, mammy. Unti masemi vi mami. Ha, inti body nisso so identify what we are going through in terms of emotionally and then physically. See, one way I'm meeting me actually no, I don't know.
0: I see. And I see if so ni msiere juma dedi bae befreno kasa. Because what we've also realized is that various facets of our life, whether economic, whether relationship, whether housing, whether health, any part of donor aka ejemu, they have nobody to talk to. Their hearts and their minds are broken, and in such situations, you know, what it might lead to, you know, and any healthy, and any pleasant. E hona adwene a ensem fata eba utrimo say to anamon we yewe. Can we far we sign your money in an so we really want to have time with a yes side for people to just voice out because whether is the right way to use it. Depression is almost taking over, you know, and this life a doctor for Mukachere sa Udu sa state now. Then you have mental challenges now because the Uye Bian NCC Suye. into soon, maybe you'll be a consultant to the CASA segment, you know, where people voice out their difficulties in life and how best sometimes. So, doc, some of these frustrations that say, Ubinya Kwenya Kasa, say it's me too free anymore. And I'm the boy,
1: yes, my it's one of the best way of healing. In fact, about medicine, we be a friend bedside treatment. They say, Ubi or Hokrana or Yaria or Pelbi or Tan Medium Koma or feel comfortable. It is all Ben or now in the Kasaka cra, Utimi, any other reversion, no, Emma, Nahome, Esore Kakra. It is one of the best way of therapy on its own.
0: I see.
1: So sometimes it's really needed.
0: So an opportunity this morning to advise, Obidi obi hu ya wa ma wan hu ya kro nya eduro ba nu mawu a. What do you say? Obi disappointed obi to the extent that ya fa che pa de on tia say so de beche. Onye na agbere. Just say I'll do you some. So when we get to that point, what do we do? Because ebinimo aye so bitter. Say e kwan bi obefa so bi tia obi ka. This is the mindset of the hospital pay you. Even my so disappointed say hospital be by here kwa ba say pressure say stress level you know. Uko basket ni pa na u fim ko form wo pa na. Ubo say obi aye pain down to the extent say be woman say kan abide to e bo kra. Ohun say ni nwa na jino de be pra no. Ebi my very disappointed because obi betray omo trust be.
1: Yeah.
0: You know, so in our quest to ensure that all these things you meet me and manage na you live in a very reasonable environment, you know. Yeah, they but obi oye better. Eh, they are the third ben. Odi yawa mane bro do so.
1: Aman say oye better. Na betterness ni di omo bebre ya. Oye stressed. And when you are so much stressed, o stress hormones kosro. And is the fundamental reason in tia. You have a problem with hypertension, of course, will be brain. So, the kakra, meet me, and I'm missing our life. And say, in life, remember that no one is your enemy, but everybody is your teacher.
0: Mm-hmm.
1: Come what may, you will learn something. Until the end, make sure you say, usu now, usu. Just cry. Usu we are. Never cry again on that same issue.
0: Mm-hmm.
1: That means you have to move on.
0: Move on.
1: And now when we say when you are a lesson from that kind of relation now in Ipaninya, you learn that lesson now. China, Oman San Tobium. And that is how you can defeat some of these things. Enkofa bitterness, enkofa harboring of enviness, enkofa adrenza or pese utia obina is wana retaliation. Bia emba. So one thing is no one is your enemy, but everybody is a teacher in life.
0: Wow. Okay. So that's it. You're a consultant to the segment. Eba Enchebia Kasa. Kasa. Kasa. So Dr. Siama Jr. was here for C liver specialist at a hospital. Na oni asha se aye juadano or say hepatic disease. Watre science and sentence cry no dynadia or the complications in their brain. Ndia area lecture hall. Ubasa refresh your memories, kakra. Na fi yet me aba back and then come where you
1: yo, Oma Meda say, an opera so yeah that we be asked to a loyal listeners, yeah that munina say. Now what you asha see no ye din common ye started with the rise of hepatic condition. Your church must say hepatic condition is in a liver yare ni be a fatty liver disease. Yare be a can ya bread one biano a hepatic disease. Ya can say a cos these days to the sense a cancer your kokrama eto liver animo adosu as early as 30 to 40 years, no, and on a J, a year, or the four cra, a finishing. Now, you do come up, you can say, and perme brain, you live on what thing, and he said, or yaria, or no son, or yari, and to one shall now change a livano, a bema will who send ya, and yari and city, a check a cra. Then so, sir, con any ma, I won't say, maybe a better than a dear ma will whom, a binise, a hokeka, a dorsal, a binise, a beer, and not a bear problem, a mouth, rashes to me, a goo be brave, which mean your pains. I will be a liver near located dull pain. Now it may extend the call which you want to write upper quadrant one will be a problematic account or urine cross or color as a sun and your ma Emma rises no eba ASA pay energy drinks be brave and sanum be brave so I of course so and I a lifestyle no so yeah yes I a whole tone rule and no ma yem fiche the right source and as MJ any professional advice biano. Infections, I would do metabolic disorders, diabetes, hypertension, chronic conditions are who do it now, it's me, Equasa Liver. This is what we talked about for the past 3 days. Nende, Akunya Naba, say, you share some of the complications. So I say, signs and symptoms, yeah, come one seven, say, Danny, did not go when you go so. Now, yeah, what I didn't say, malaria, typhoid. Now, I was talking to Ndro no more. The Etimi Kobano, Ebini, say, one major thing is, Unya, dear friend, ascites. The patcho ascites, HSS. There is a fluid buildup. Well, your phone when your organs are well abdomen, and this fluid build up on air because of a your portal system, your capital system, your spleen, your gallbladder, and your intestine. You know, how many liver and your juma until you almost share blood in clean blood. But the cobasa pressure now on the portal hypertension, a building pet in sure status a building when you put the animal liver and also so tight. And one they produce proteins are a boy and albumin, a carry some special transportation. And my hormones are old one and it is a cobasa won't mean this argument because. Onya problems are not in sure so age now on the animal. No, how are what ascites say a char in sure age now on the animal say to me are infected. What you call spontaneous bacterial peritonitis, a genius. But a chere say in sure now abdomen as I infected. Na infection now as a course no, as far as we extend the alcohol kidney, it would mean the FN hepatorenal syndrome or man a your how can see a palm, a stress say. Unmobia or your town for power we simply so go through that because kidney now was a blank support to liver brain in your door so now be you know on what's our baby if you cover sir now a thing now no air doors when you pay the animal oh man if you lose the doors to pet now and antiqua dream into bones are dream so you a problem what you call hepatic encephalopathy. A fibia that is a quadrinimo. It was a mental issues because of liver problem. Liver no be a musa so a yare
0: liver no to be the mental liver to be the mental issues ba.
1: Yes, oh man. Oh say your liver no also a sunny emojano so it yango po man if you find a kafa cells. It is a bacteria, virus, name more parasite be ba or so chiomana serve your kuwa mufrini pediano. By a kobase untimi yes I be mana call you free range. I as a border no in webi into bibia and sequa into bibia and to quadrin nitrogen. I your waste ning na to me quadrin. In fact, azotemania to me ba adrenal be problematic because of liver problem. Liver dear oh man say ye can liver once a ma a ya no the four fee say we tri patch away near chris out. A ben ye pa yari to talk to liver and mono a ben ye pa cirrhosis are a ye could try about to liver no. In fact, in future, mama young who said cirrhosis ne alcohol. Omay said Sebi, Omukona Kana, Omay twins. In Tia, your pen, Sanum Bibriano, the end result, no air cirrhosis. Natural said, Kuchaka, Sierpa, the diabre born one, and he leader, and Koda, na a cerebre born a Katanka, and no, and a coffer liver failure at the bar. A beam, so we live on a more dim of my ultimate cholestasis. A chest a bow and a produce a bony and a boy with digestion. No? The production of the dorsal acid, the bowel acid, the dorsal, and building up when it is the animal brisoire, and a very harmful at the tumor. I hold what to me back. Tumor, your benign, your cancer be a benign, a chest and your cancerous. And so, your the essence of your cancer, HCC, hepatocellular carcinoma. And no name who can see a pan, Nani Huno, and yes, be a real impo, a diadia, and mouth science be a. And here I am per check up. Your name, dear, cause we need to be a DD, a goom, ya ya de a yina, and so you feel see a warning. Check up, mama, your hooning term, some markets view of how your hooning term, I bet me as no. These are some of the major things. In fact, liver problem cracked to me come out, lung issue, hepatopulmonary syndrome. Oh man, lung, no. But your capillaries or your lungs, I was a boy with process of osmosis diffusion. Now it's in your oxygen. Now oxygen so aqua your moja animal aqua your tissues ningin army in yahoo. But a cobana say, Uliva no ain't to me and yes age man and carry a lot of oxygen in the blood and come out or lungs now. Or lungs no start is and also so ill lusuna hoody. If you home by yading, we do have bones or die ya. Now I send ya yeshana confono. A major sign sometimes when your liver is damaging now. And also better than the actual.
0: I see.
1: Jaundice, see another thing. A man, jaundice, in podia, common one, colamo. And as early as 2 to 3 days, you are a colla, utimina jaundice. If you are one, no one, many mojanibi. ebi wo ho na diabetes wo ma amini mu ebi susu wo ho no ma na ebi akola no the red blood cells abdor so bebre we mu nyina no eya liver problem a ye buye ni guso signs and symptoms na ebitini aba ese ni pediano
0: aba we don't have time crowd doc just from even me sometimes me the kwako maybe from age 15 iko nyina no all of us should be deliberate and conscious about what we eat and drink.
1: Really, oh man.
0: And I don't even like the advocacy where we keep saying so who didn't fear their 9 year and it's what should be because if your foundation is good a better part of you it is the aim to do on the shit say so di 40 the na who come the who it go na foundation I no truck it 40 the do na say ajin sem kra o build this is kra and for but in come out there it's not a joke. And they be at the damn one say, some would you bless Adi Munim Diano, and my gun afford to donate. Hey, na ye, Nano, your fap me up, Mudin. Now, the dear Mukasia pie, the wood in it, your own.
1: Thank you.
0: Very important. The Eka can say, you know, we are at risk. In Tinia Fina, may me tend to me a special Debbie. Once I just say, we tend to you a special Debbie. Doctor, and so is Runko, we are all in the same basket. Whether president, whether MP, whether minister, whether Jedini, whether broadcaster, whether driver, whether Obia or basket in him. It's a pomodium common and say, I am very, very important to you. Naja, I say, Uberco lab, and Uberco hospital, Papa say, C for C liver specialist. Now they are you to one with chair. It's unnecessary. Yeah, and you don't buy and can't them one yet. Ndiye siye kana eye o yane kwa widi uti trotum na uti ya weekendi wachwa iti mami yensa uni yedi yeni eiti ubiye yi ube kubi diyentu nsamfro yina ube kubi bai sisi ya yabon kumewi wao tise body no 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lot of issues. To see for see liver tone, and what's empty saying?
1: Yo, a man, see for see liver tone, there acquire household names is here. Senior Wakano, a man, Okasa, we are penny, Kasa, we are not, she said, you can see a cabby be a can home be so the abit me a can say, but my dear mouth, Sanka liver tone. Now, liver tone, senior own who the liver and a year when he paid the animal, says him, Toby Bahua. How it made the bunny pedi animal organs like a sea town in Anno. I was say, Ubo, Humodiana, Unibinum, Nekenya, Obre Buono, my mood tissues, I had damage the brain, it's me a revival, my own liver, no naturally now, Humodia, Oba, the other man, no, it's me Kenya, no, my age, my intimate soul. So, Unibinum, my dear, but Modiana, you didn't come away with a number, I debut to Jay, not fair. Upe, it's a quiet studio, Dubininti, and yet a quiet cry. Oba di adaroma ye were all over Ghana and to some extent aye on my Europe mum. Oman and Chess if was C B P aye UK and any animal wo UK so or mum wa chenyem kakra emma ye yugusu aye hujuma. 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so 050-00-00-40-331. And now say 050-050-00-00-40-328. But that reminds your international number, no see it,
0: +316-879-855-84. So, Dr. Sema Jr., for your time, bring brother, your fellow Algiers, now near Bon Como Kama Kama. And the greater day, blessed day, on your mental name, why?
1: Amen.
0: You know, because the Viga and Fonsuas, the Panacea Pharmacy, there by Kutia, malaria, or Quansum, Kusukra, Dodona, Casa, the old friend. year Panacea Pharmacy on 0593-802-668 and 0274-182-917. Now, yeah, that endpoint homeopathic clinic for Swazi prostate, Meman, Madaroma, a free sabre, a copy, Bosumi, a free Tibra. And now for each day, a endpoint homeopathic clinic, no. Now for Dr. Dubois in the team, no. One a share, nipedrenum, no, who's a mamma, ya dear prostate, no. Oh, dear, and who's empty saying, nine shas, ya more. It be no harder than your mere self, ye. Say, be also, dear, ya quiet before, sir. Ye be treaty, I'm in a free home. For Dr. Dubois in an endpoint homeopathic clinic, I was 0244-867068 0244-867068 and Auntie Mary's gripe mixture. They be other make up Freddy Jufia, Bibia Todin Edmond, Jabo Fran is in free, and now did the intimate near for said that they be other than a four capuno. Auntie Mary's gripe mixture, a drug, a manufactured and distributed by NS Chemist, one and a deba, and they will confirm us be a unia beato ewanum. They be other make a relief child. Continues to be a happy child. Oshe Brenner, 20 minutes after 7, and Chebe Kwago Paranza Suna Kejua, Namea Duma, Kejua Dina Wodachna, the 11th of September 2026, and Awoda. And it's a special day today and tomorrow and the weekend because we are celebrating him beyond a year 11th of September. So, Nim Kejua, start wishing him the best. A happy birthday in advance. Then so man more happy birthday messages. Now on so say ofia busium. So in advance, the entire just on same team, the entire multimedia group limited team no. Yes, you can say a year Kejua happy birthday in advance. Echina enya ANTS nipa bi no pese omodi enyo me bani nam so mon diverting fa bi fi ansana yetimi abeye ho adwuma e wa no tikejwa afisha pa in advance onyame kai ho na fe makai won so se awofo no ne mofra na kofiasan eno ada mi hu se awofo bi you almost see di omo ba tempa because of a instructor by a sintobia bano. You know we have to be careful at this moment.
2: Sintobia basa o ma fail
0: we have to be careful.
2: No, at the time, someone attend me.
0: I said, oh, my boy, who casa? Why do you do that?
2: I saw him kakra.
0: Debbie. Baby, a crani jina.
2: And sana di NBC, no. E wo mwote.
0: Debbie, enda me chese, baby, a crani jina, no. Me te wo wo fona, si se. The system even is frustrating you.
2: Baka, kakene, suyen di yo, na na no mami, di hide and seek. Na no mami, ye see. No, ye bi ya sa.
0: Bi ya sa, but.
2: That's one thing.
0: One ye careful at this moment. At this moment, a platform is all true.
2: Yeah, I get it.
0: When you know who you are, as a parent, as a child, it will be such a shebre. Already, no, Ghana has said it will be shebre. Because if we don't take care, and a dear watch it, on this placement and on this crossing from basic to senior, Nipa Bibra diver to acquire a lot of disadvantage for us. A disincentive for the family of Fremu and your mind. And some of these moments, no, Obia should be deliberate about helping one another. In Sharia outdoor, Muslim folk outdoor, traditional homes outdoor, we should all be deliberate. Government policy should be deliberate that. And could that be anywhere at this point? You better show mama or my diver to my attention, could be baby. It's important. Yeah. If you don't do that, or my know your by a sanya, a dangerous power for us. You're asking yourselves, and the be other will be said. Even with our universities, with the traditional, they can average, my main friends, we are churning out about a year 400 or so thousand a year.
2: Yeah, very possible.
0: Now, sources of engagement, in terms of employment, whether private or government or anchor, way. It's nipa yepi omo ba wa disium afi beba afi beko afi beba
2: omo ba sombe to be over here
0: that. Yeah. It is confounding in any of mine. These are the areas as you say, you know, because a national security issue.
2: Yeah.
0: The more mabru no capation. Now, I'm frustrated. I'm not sure. Almost so many streets, so many of them.
2: Yeah, of course.
0: They
2: are part of us.
0: I'm going to say,
3: but you are
0: Hey, far above, no. Who be a YouTuber, no, Jinaho. No, Tron, Sema, Kessier, the girl. If you ever call here.
3: But when you're near, don't.
0: I see. So, this time, there's any, you know, when you know, we are part of the show, no. Because I'm going to tell you, Sema, I can see, yeah, Tanti. Now, who be a mountain, so, Ghana, I can
3: Yada nyami si, ewo pempensua nyami ni yadu, but there's still room for improvement. Especially ya peji form, omuji yeho. Na omuye omai ni eyi emai na kwentu yados Ghana for ebre.
0: I see. Yeah. The one in Amkruma and Komobe and Aote, Abai Wabomodi, Abai Nibodi Mona Kakakra, Abai Hadi and Hochiri. What kind of conversation?
3: Yeah, the truth is that Abai we not Ghana for our expectation, Kesipa. But Ghana for I am disappointed. Because, yes, Shadai Hutsachira, dear. Research now, Mukayan. I say yen shada en hu bibia. I say nyoma dada na na e koso.
0: Ukase nyoma dada na. 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
3: se. 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Ba ukojo ma enti sa nyoma boy di ankasa.
0: I see.
3: Nyoma boy di. Ti yesre aban no.
0: Okay, so yeah, now we catch up and finally now if you don't come on a baby.
3: The catch up and finally say, "Sena Ghana Eko any titi ye ni ni betu ye mu atemu di di mu eyadosu na mbwa generation na eban anti NPP NDC obiani ni tita fu enkasa publicly and condemn the Eko sunu. Now, I think,
0: sir, I see far above.
3: Yeah,
0: we appreciate you so much. So, okay, just on the same team, no, yeah, that's a piece on the edition. Come on, with your foot to Swakama Abai. So, that's it. Another surprise we have, Debbie, I don't know, we're a citizen's corner.
2: Yeah,
0: it's the more money, a cobba, yeah, no man, 2 1 year, surprise, yeah, boy, and Komoka Krana, and then echo because I just said, yeah. Sikampo fano,
2: yeah.
0: You know, it can't be about money all the time.
2: That be.
0: Sikampo, and fano.
2: That's Sikaya, so,
0: Ajole.

0: Oh, a reverend and a prophet and a seer Kenya. She
1: said. Well, the seer, the evangelist Kenya, yeah.
0: Evangelist Lord Kenya. Kenya.
1: And unfortunately, he would have to be present at Y2K Jam. Y2K. Because he's worked a lot. We have to honor him at Y2K Jam on the 2nd of October.
0: Sofobo,
1: Benjamin Microphone, on Yakasa, no Atonyum Kakra. He said this particular song, gospel.
0: Omatu Sikaba.
1: Onto him. Sikampo Fanon. So, who say?
0: Oh, Sikaba.
1: No, Konoba. Kukateka. No, Konoba. How to rap? No, yeah, rap on a Kakrama. Mina, Mina. God said, when I chunk of one, you media.
0: Lord, you know.
1: Yeah.
0: Super Zonas, your cool stadium, I know.
1: Okay.
0: It's a metro media before Charles Koi, Krasa.
1: To one train me.
0: The metro, like, you know, why? Oh, Sikaba.
1: No, Konoba.
0: Oye sikaba
1: no ko no ba
0: be ti kwa na okay kwa o yesap mallet
1: okay
0: e bufu ti bi jao yeah mm na am de ko di guy we achi oni ma wade oni o
1: na mo mama me I said do what to get so bad the power
0: oh yeah
1: and what you mo no but on the day on a second be mo akonwatna stage so
0: yeah
1: na watch say nyuma hodoa watra ma
0: ko ko doctor odi adanse here celebrity let us one cram no more court eh take a so for us and the group
1: daughters
0: yeah
1: no more court
0: of course let me
1: yeah it's a big thing yeah hey oh that be that but you have a lot of yellow oh my just like no idea what should be
0: me who say FA penny mogusu kasade
1: the FA president
0: yeah
1: well you know, it's good news the presence of Ghana to me ashe so I mean he's happy
0: as a mojang say in the
1: a baby jet soon to no eka say national team's motivator. It's our campus is here in Poland. Ah, just an Indian, just a my one at me idea.
0: Ambassador,
1: no, yes. You are ambassador official. For all the national teams officially, yeah. Because we say a lot of the young guys look up to him. He's a big boy, and Obia the generation. If he's so few on a man is so striker, be that.
0: Yeah,
1: brepa and what. Or shape a generation of football footballers. Yeah, it's in your bad. So your ambassador
0: value for money.
1: Yes, of course. You know what time it is. It is. As of managing director, so said man on your
0: ah,
1: yes, sir. Wajai. Obi a share season asenche.
0: What did you talk about? Kasa answer no itu chana mano.
1: Yes, sir. Full by. Na meeting yes, chai mapi.
0: Oh,
1: ah, yes. You di can't change chama. Oni mudi ayema wa resign. Kwa mese mpeni foko ball papers. Bi achi mose papers ni bi. Nzi so papa. Na nchiri munu suwa
0: nchiri suwa.
1: Oh, that'd be 8 months ni. Oko. So I'm managing director, jumane hona kasano.
0: Challenge.
1: Na, buni mni, atani ata, wea hasa kani huni, kotoko obe kani huni sisi ya. Odi obe, buni se, adie, hasa na adie muu smooth, aramuri bibiabe boom. Wama shia siye ye ya after 10 years, se wamo eshe liga siye time wini yene mae biyabano. I need Jaban. Ah, and I'll be woman.
0: I see.
1: Did you move on your animal? I woke myself to become horses. Oh, any way, and we are normal.
0: President Mahama seems to be excited about his football, but so you're part of it.
1: Well, he has various views. I'll say, be when the clubs, Nico Cushiano, or kind of lot about some of the things happening.
0: Wow.
1: It means that I saw that form.
0: So he's on top.
1: On top of issues. I can't say a better one. Especially when the government was happy, so then it's okay. Especially Gidimu, it's sad. But we just might. I mean, this year, you are told your budget league in Isike Gidimu will be a genie 1 million. We are better first, second, third. Will be out your budget. Will be a position. We are better to be out your budget. So all those things are incentives.
0: We are better 20,000 cities. So we are better 20. The better 20,000.
1: Already, they say 1 million. The achievable will be out.
0: That's wrong. Oh.
1: Maybe it is up to you or the house to fight for it. Barcelona, you know, Real Madrid. Yeah, just go. Krumwa, I'm back. I said no. I'm a big boy. See, I'm winning. I'm going to
0: yeah, of course.
1: But the power, you don't have the power. They say only media team is going to play a few. So power away.
0: Young concept.
1: I'm ready. I go for. I said, no place to your bus post page. We're live on a 206.3. Yeah, live on YouTube. Punoso. I have Sempa 94.7 FM.
0: Anyway.
1: 94.7
0: FM. 106.3. Yeah. Now we're the one.
1: Pepsodent. Aye, papa nti na cha bisi ne. Yeah, ya no mo pre, but Pepsodent ne tolo no. Yeah. Omo work of a few about ya.
0: Yeah.
1: I'm just saying for fee excellency ho.
0: Good.
1: Aye, his excellency John Dramani Mahama.
0: Yeah.
1: Wose kwan a your players the first to content them no.
0: Ompe.
1: Aye, worrying. High league no. When talent be pie ya. Was a talent no.
0: No ko.
1: Ade am league ni ya day when the talents are around.
0: Yeah.
1: It's the last season. How much you have to do? Yeah. Has? Not this season. I pick a crab. I count them. Go so great, great, great. What's it? Saturday night. Question. I have your pal.
2: The second one is, we're too fast to sell our players. As soon as a player starts to show some promise, oh, then the scouts pick him and take him away. And so it depletes the local, you know, league. Because every small talent that shows some brilliance is spirited away to mostly the European leagues. And so we must see how we can keep them a bit longer. You understand? At least give them opportunities in the national team so that they get experience in playing on the international platform. You know, and then eventually, the international scouts or our local scouts, they would have matured to a certain level, and then we'll take them away.
1: Wei aye the excellency the two ja and tia rehosem or chresse kwambiaso penifon renum form nancy form serebia niema wing now to be trani and dia it is chance of my say ho any fina fiatesi quenimo ye shenimo say the head coach of the Black Stars also bet touch it down 73-year-old Carlos Queiroz bet touch it down now ya has a list ye kobo Cote d'Ivoire and Gambia baby to ja into ye go so a train mo hese papa beba na and ne aye ya wode de by one china kakwa ni weekend ye no waba Oba.
0: Hey. Hey, na jeni ho.
1: Na jeni poso. Yeah. Na jeni poso kra ni adia. Tenure de ye ekoso Black Stars where dey ba. Ye ko Black Princesses Akacha patrenra. Ye te denne. South Korea for the castle met my raw first match and ko ye against Ikodo. Enra the Princesses see from Ah, 3-1.
0: What
1: na go so no? Efekeke.
0: What?
1: Oh, girls, they are there. Right.
0: Let's say we throw them, baby.
1: That's what they are saying for. Be our same for. We are starting Korea for no. Only a petri petri.
0: Petri petri
1: petri petri petri petri. Yeah, I'm hard doing. I don't know what I'm saying. No, we are back. Aye. But you go keep on. No, we can't hold kakra. We go in France Saturday. Big match.
0: If you share France, you are qualifying.
1: I know we need to beat France or draw. Me and qualifying go in him. Yes, yes, we win or draw. And just say lose to trade the MY. Okay. Charles Samson, coach the Mother Princesses after the win only.
3: The team actually really showed up. They showed up with the character that we know they have in the team, the belief they have for themselves and each other, and they exhibited it exactly how it should be, with a lot of enthusiasm and passion. And they made up their mind that we're going to take this day. And that's what happened. Pressure is part of it. We don't let that destabilize us. We came here with an aim, and we know from long that we have these three countries to play with. Unfortunately, we didn't get the results we want in the first. We got now a result that brings us up into the game. So we are approaching the France game to get the points that is needed to go further. That's our aim.
1: Yeah, approaching the France game, niya kunya points they needed to go far. Sanyako. And so now we are woman of the match,
0: captain.
1: Oh, judge, oh, but and right, I'm
0: ready. Kakra
1: almost so. When you money 20 gram, motto, gram for you, small guess.
0: And oh, my idea,
1: it be 18, it be if you be 17.
0: Wow,
1: they when you quite 19.
0: Bonus,
1: they are good. Oh, heck. Maybe you are, maybe you think they be a hundred team, you know, and you have a cousin in money, Kakra, but almost so. So my aunt is twenty.
0: I can send ya for the Caleb celebs. It ain't cheating or the way, but Bobo, young queen.
4: Excited for me and the team. Unfortunately, we lost our first game, so we're much prepared to win this game. It has been our eighth time in the World Cup, and we've never qualified to the knockout stage, so we are more prepared to qualify to the World Cup stage. So this win is very good for us. Firstly, thank God for this opportunity, and I present this award to my team because we play together. It's not only me that play the game, so I present that award to my colleagues as well.
1: Woman of the match now, but baby jet as a mojan baby jet na and they could be more know they say the Poland who are copium who are a national team be a be so as the ambassador and the motivator after the game
5: It has been a very, very impressive performance for Ghana and from the girls. And we came here to support as well. You know, coming here, we came here to motivate them. And then we could see passion and the determination in the eyes of the girls. And that is what manifested into the game today. You know, so we are here to guide them. We came here to give them our motivation. You saw me throwing my hands all over the place. You know, it's all about when you are passionate about a game. And honestly, the girls did what they had to do to win today's game. And
1: right, baby jet asamojan, name someone no baby jet. Ghana for my defense, no retreat, no surrender. And one forget can they say akuma, baby, gamra, nana, dada.
0: Asamojan.
1: Yeah. Hey, and they say baby, so why do you care so about?
0: Yeah.
1: Yeah, baby jet.
0: Asamojan.
1: Why do you care? Black starlet of Ghana, yeah, more. Memane Nimru in Fi Dunson.
0: Yeah.
1: I'm also so some qualification, I say, on the 10th of October. Okay. Then Togo Nebo.
0: Oh, damn. Aye.
1: And at 20, no. Togo.
0: Please.
1: And at 20, Togo, you're in Timmy
0: and Timmy, how to crack that?
1: But almost say under 20.
0: Oh, under 20.
1: I'm Master Crowd.
0: What the coach? I'm Master Crowd. You know,
1: they say, dear boy. Yeah, I see, bet my hostina. I funny idea. Georgia Free is what is it? I see, did you person or president of FNO?
0: What?
1: Now, what's what? You're bad. I also, I don't present there. And I'm for my new look. You want to say, yeah, only on your gun and your bits, my dear.
0: But any serious, yes, sir. Huh? Well,
6: I say he qualifies like any other footballers. First of all, you are looking at a player who played football at the Division 2 level here in Ghana. Or Division 2 for FC Nanya. I saw him. You are looking at a boy who played for the National Under 20 team. You are looking at a player who won and captained the only African World Youth Championship at Ghana. You are looking at somebody who has played for the Blasters and captain for the Blasters. So automatically, he qualified under the player category of the FA. He's a little contest, yeah. But that's it, he qualified. I'm Musa. He qualified to say, Yemubia, contest. Yemubia, I would say the same thing. He has played the game, he has captained the game, and elsewhere. Some SPS are taking over. Send me to your camp. Now we are talking you up. This is BSC, baby.
1: All right, Georgia Free, former vice president of the FA president, now aspirant, but I couldn't order any summer tigers. I don't know. I'm saying, I'm going to Champions League, but I never trust to Massa. I'm going to find out by 5-1 Stuttgart. I'm going to Viking by 3-1 Liverpool, see from Somos Lime, we are 2-1 over Atletico de Madrid, and of course, Napoli. Odegaard, Captain Fantastic. What a goal. Beautiful goal. I'm going to share Napoli by a goal to nil. Paris Saint Germain, you see from. Bratislava 6-1 omo ball omo Sporting CP people Galatasaray by 3-1 Etikashen so safe for me and the games ni ne e Fenerbahce ni e Roma na e bo PSV and Dortmund Shakhtar Donetsk Bayern Munich ni Bodo Glimt come on ball Leipzig na Man U abo Saba FK na Slavia Prague so no e dia bo ni where match sabe pass in the UEFA Champions League e want some April and no copy mo EFL Cup ni match Chelsea see from hey amu chi list ball list e kansia list mo ya sa
0: the
1: list take lead by 2 goals
0: and
1: for Kase Chelsea Lusu.
0: Then
1: we went back to Kamo, Neto Mo. Nyasem get to 6-3.
0: President, but no football agent.
1: Or your boxing. Or no boxing in any jungle.
0: But on your football agent.
1: Boxing on any jungle.
0: But on your football
1: agent. But boxing in any jungle.
0: Or your football agent.
1: But boxing the upper power.
0: Or your football agent.
1: Upper boxing power.
0: Or your football agent.
1: Or your boxing agent.
0: Or your football agent.
1: Or your boxing agent.
0: Or your football agent.
1: Boxing promoter.
0: Or your football agent.
1: Boxing lawyer.
0: Bibi for ball one and each one
1: up a boxing bar.
0: On your boxing agent da.
1: Oh yeah, boxing agent. Oh, back baby. Then I pepsi that the boss and I don't pay. Say omo, I can't home your response page one break war. If I talk about the patrol top pep student and papa no. Ube su network MTN everywhere you go, your quota kwa una takwa kwansa network ni biti tiko sa tiko. But ube PM one ne sequem biaso no MTN and yet me you su ye ma bi at me ko ye. Na MTN de ye o back baby onu. MTN se bobra ba bia nene aye o microphone si so. Am I on the grassy notes?
0: Money, just send it.
1: Me patro one day more.
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1: Ochina, my money and line by
0: 11. Money.
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0: 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So, Wokumasi Anankraya. Just pick up these numbers. So we're across 0302-231155. We'll come out 0322029365. Nafi, where Timia from? And I suggest walk or drive into any of their showrooms. Nafi, copy latest foam. To latest foam, Wabra Bumu Yonko. But I'm going to go quickly. Nafi, Methodist Church Choir. BMCC, 40 years in existence. I tell you, this is a major feat. Indeed, we're not ever joining me or having say you be didn't come, but National Identification Authority said businesses, institutions, and service providers, the National Identification Authority, NIA, informed us that LI 2523 has introduced important changes to the way we verify Ghana card identities. And under the new requirements, biometric verification is the principal means of confirming a Ghana card holder's identity. When verifying an identity, do not rely solely on the photograph or physical appearance of the person presenting the Ghana card. Use the NIA approved biometric verification system. Do not photocopy, scan, retain copies or images of the Ghana card, or rely on ocular inspection alone, except where permitted by law. Failure to comply is an offense and shall attract penalties of up to 2,000 penalty units for a body corporate and 1,000 penalty units for a partnership or other undertaking, payable by each partner or responsible person. If your institution verifies identities onboard onto NIA's Identity Verification System Platform, IVSP, prepare your systems and staff and comply with the new requirements before the transition period ends on 2nd November 2026. For onboarding, please email idverification@nia.gov.gh and our first number is 0302-999-306-999-307-999-309. NIA providing future solutions. Now, I mean, I come back. You want to say, well, I'm not happy the way as parents you go through on the placement issues. So we are really, really praying.
1: Oman, so when you say Minister Kokans, Ebekan, Nano Joda say, Omode enrollment portal be at Honoma, Utumi Kwa Oban registration in Abbey School, no. It's a Ubiye no, and Yafina Babol or Refair, Kafa Kane and Hubre. Oman, when you said, why ye online enrollment in Abbey no portal, so no. What's how Kuskuma? What sign called Boswat Koda could you at 30 Ghana? Now you're signing the same registration now, Yano, enrollment portal, no, so no. What's how could you be?
0: What's how could you say?
1: 30 Ghana.
0: Adiana Waya Dadano.
1: Adiana Waya no online Dadano. Online, no, so so who call a year and 1 month for your enrollment now? What's your kakra? And son who could do school one was our kutia.
0: Are we sure about this?
1: Ain't it? Oh, and right, a parent. And the sending frustration. Because in their minds, you know, and said the minister cried, HM, Nanka, and TSC, and say, we are enrollment portal, no cost we now we registration now, and one and maybe cry, Omobania, where's a misa, you did prospect or send Bemawa, one more lorry feca, and Sanko Scunim. Now, sir, may your registration online we now was even Sanko Scumu, quite your registration for Coach at Tigala Scumu, and Sana Mesaka prospectors are now registration I'm here online, no, and for so Bene also.
0: Are we sure about this?
1: Oh, man, I am certain. It is a enya across the yard. Not the school sleepy air, you know.

0: I see.
1: Well, Dr. Clement Apak,
0: we'll be having that conversation. But Ghana Revenue Authority for Ekaye say payment of withholding taxes August 2026. All withholding tax agents to note. The Ghana Revenue Authority, GRA, wishes to remind all withholding tax agents, including VAT withholding agents appointed by the Commissioner General, that withholding taxes must be paid to the Domestic Tax Revenue Division of the GRA by the 15th of every month. Withholding taxes for August 2026 will therefore be due by Tuesday, 15th September 2026. Withholding taxes, including withholding on VAT deducted from suppliers operating the VAT standard rate, employment, payment for the supplier or use of goods, payment for the supplier of any works, payment for the supplier of services, and all other withheld taxes for August 2026 are due by Tuesday, 15th September 2026. They may also submit hard and soft copies of schedules indicating gross amount, the tax deducted, names of taxpayer, and tin or Ghana card PIN from whom the taxes were withheld. And please note that failure to pay taxes by due date attracts an interest of 125% of the statutory rate, compounded monthly on the outstanding tax. Well, maybe you need information. The number, toll-free number here, 0800-900-110. 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GRE, Ghana First. Know your taxes, pay your taxes. Let's build Ghana. And once more, I'm Nenafe. Now back to studio. What's happening?
1: Bethany Methodist Church Choir, BMCC. No man, no so many 40 years.
0: Yep.
1: 40 good
0: so
1: years.
0: So Bethany Methodist Church Choir.
1: Yeah.
0: BMCC. 40 years.
1: 40 years. Now, omo activities bebre, ne yedi omo be dibi hong komo. 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

0: nenye we mu na mo asisi a wosia chimia
1: eh becho voice no ene sedia echo no e smooth bmcc
0: eh
1: BMCC.
0: Yeah, I want to ask me fan here BMCC. I do me a powerful.
1: Oh yes.
0: But
1: very powerful.
0: I see.
1: Yeah.
0: Wow. Mm-hmm. Wow. It's moment mama me too aso so and kebe bo me for the
1: day. Oh, special one we are na. I don't know why be
0: here. Say me call Matthew school but I done a girl school. Oh, for a thousand tongues to you.
1: Oh, I want to say, maybe
0: the Reverend James was saying, no, me a topa. Oh, for a thousand tongues. It's you, M could be. Yeah, I think, and no, but my kind of me days.
1: Good days, oh.
0: Wow.

0: can't believe this. Oh, guide me, Jehovah. You have it? Yeah. Yeah, 6, eh? Who's your combatant? Come here, feel my inner, but make a woman and make
1: a to him number. Yeah, and then
0: to me, huh?
1: Don't your mommy him one.
0: Yeah, David, yeah, him one. Yeah, think one up.
1: He wanted to cross over to her.
0: So guide me. I think that, yeah, move on, come on, me. Wow.

0: things are very powerful.
1: Very powerful. Very touching. It touches
0: and,
1: the soul.
0: You know, it tells you that the kind of people who listen to this. That's why Ghana.
1: Yeah.
0: You know, if you listen to this kind of music, now it's so heartbreaking.
1: Yeah.
0: Yeah, very heartbreaking. Mm-hmm. We have a beautiful country. Metiano, I think I feel the say didn't ya David Isaiah then to man a pie and because no conscious. I nearly cried because a Germany Rawa Mauti said Bibi Koso, you know. I can't believe this. We are showing you our message, man. Hey,
1: man, some motor chidi as well.
0: Yeah,
1: Oye, Odi Omfo Oye Wi.
0: Odi Odi Oye Wi Oye Wi Intendo. Odi Oye Wi Oye Wi Intendo. Odi Wi Oye Wi
1: Intendo.
0: And to try and
1: say,
0: ah, Abba.
1: Oh man, him number him. Because I'm enjoying only woods, yeah.
0: A coni pedio, a cockran,
1: catawani,
0: a cockran,
1: so an erin lax say. Unipediano,
0: cran,
1: oh yes. Yes, yes.
0: I wish some canopy be a president, so yeah. Now, Marco Tubia, man, and San Wabesia,
1: be relaxing,
0: you know,
1: be
0: the pressure, one or so, you know. The president so no pe bia di yera John Dramani Mahama na ka mako bomodia when your favor in the sight of the president na anope bia oba sori bi obe tree ni be wi no John nom ni juice no na
1: say
0: BMC for jina o be bo bread of na obo afide won say decision bi obe take bia no e come die
1: e di all
0: no man no man
1: on teacher brodo ni bi na bi sun so
0: lots of people enjoy what we are doing and we also appreciate them. Age bracket is so interesting there. I am from, you know, and yet, you know my worry. 40 years, but I'm sure age now. It will show more texting. These are 40 and above. 40 and above. These are 40 and
1: yeah.
0: above. You know, it be a very teary because they understand not just a job never. That's the difference. They understand what they are doing. Inti yechamu na mo amuko aye pension mo si ne idie ya kaka mo si ne. Openi Edwin. Emisa pencil yechiao also for J any norm MGLM yechiao nana prempe free UK naba in fact nana prempe kwade
1: nana kwaba
0: opaso omo omo say repeat guide me o dar great Jehovah ba omo tombwasi nana ye beto ama in fact ebinu so ajibira chro eye dwom no guide me o dar great Jehovah pilgrim through this barren land, I am weak, but thou art mighty. Hold me with thy powerful hand. Hey, the amount for your system. This is so touchy.
1: BM.
0: This is so touchy.
1: Yeah.
0: I'm telling you, on a point, my blessing me, pa. Enti madam mobi introduction ho na ni mo maame ne mo ofa no mo ne mo yere ne mo kunu mo etie ma so fo mpanfo yin etie eti ubo di ase me kwabna santini me na motie se me bom bra pa je fro se enti mo modi ni ma na fe mu ya mo koma mo de so so ma ye no mo da so odin
2: Anastasia champon
0: Anastasia champon eti wo BMC ni mo
2: pacho
0: o join how many years ni
2: Major
0: in 1 year. Oh, good.
1: Man, or two C up and a C down.
0: F major. When I say music teacher, no, a Wesley College.
1: Oh, my name.
0: Oh, Mr. Bakwa. It's been very good. Where F major?
1: F major.
0: But I couldn't to G minor. It's my name in person.
1: Hey,
0: now, guy, I'm not
1: going to go to
0: Oh, really?
1: G minor, leave F for one in I know.
0: I see the balcony crown over White Cliff for night.
1: Hey!
0: What are my budget for? Budget
3: for me, Stephanie Osua.
0: Stephanie Osua, good.
1: Oh, wow.
0: Service to God.
4: From Kwesi Tumindur.
2: Hey,
0: what's the June?
2: Me,
0: me, me, me, me, me,
1: me, me, me, me,
2: me,
0: me, me, me, me,
1: me,
0: me, me, me, me, me, me,
2: me, me, me, me, me, me, me, me,
0: complete
1: to that no Mrs. Miles.
0: Oh wow. I see, yes sir.
4: Nabla Sadat.
0: Okay, all right. So Adamas, what brings you here? In fact, Mama Yenia Jabro, so at the end of the mobile.
2: Better than the church called Jolu. AD 40 years, yet now. 2nd August, yeah, you go to 2nd August 1987.
0: Okay,
2: until 40 years, yes, 30 no, next week,
0: okay,
2: with a mega concert and lunch,
0: okay,
2: well, yeah, church,
0: okay,
2: a concert near to the Harmonies of Heaven,
0: Harmonies of Heaven,
2: yes, yeah, to them, about for no more heaven.
0: Wow, now the Maya, I quite a much.
2: Wow. The Harmonies of Heaven, and in this way, pure praise, no barriers.
0: Wow.
2: A very great concert. Yeah, they launch a 40th anniversary, you know.
0: Okay.
2: Anniversary, a year-long anniversary. Okay. Activities need be within the year, require donation to the orphanage.
0: Okay.
2: There be a service of hymns, there be a homecoming.
0: Okay.
2: There be a next year, there be a grand concert. Awards night in
0: okay.
2: Okay.
0: Oh, wow.
2: Okay. But nearby, a concert here next week, Saturday.
0: Next week, Saturday.
2: 19th September.
0: 19th September. Chotuho.
1: 19th September. Maybe that we now watch it.
2: Yeah, maybe that we now watch it.
0: Maybe I'm here.
1: Yeah, because.
0: Is it Tinasi?
1: But your mate.
0: I did be here. Maybe you may be on YouTube. Also be part of it.
1: Yes.
0: You might never
1: yeah,
0: know.
1: Yeah, me too.
0: Maybe I'll be sharing something with you.
1: Yeah, no crazy.
0: You know, and young, abled, yeah, men and women. Kesi any sum nyamia. We also have to be there to also. The venue near here for.
2: When you're Bethany Methodist Church.
0: Ewo Jolu.
2: Ewo Jolu.
0: Okay. Brebeng. Time
2: 3:30 for when I start.
0: 3:30. Yes. Yeah, told your mama having a BA.
2: Yeah, told me having a BA. Quite with the Methodist Church.
0: Wow.
2: We are the best society.
0: Wow.
2: Methodist Church.
1: Wow.
2: In Ghana.
1: Wow.
2: The whole Ghana. The Accra Society.
0: What you say? What you say?
2: 45 to 50 there.
0: 45.
1: Wow. Hey, into buny na mobo mo eto ahu.
2: Ne
1: solido. Yeah.
0: Okay, so the first point of call is what's your uniform, Ben?
2: Yes, sir. Uniform the doors. Even a T-shirt here.
1: Okay.
2: Any Gamek.
0: Okay.
2: A T-shirt. You're part of association of Methodist Church called Gamek.
0: Yeah,
2: where your choir rooms were.
0: In the moment, T-shirt weigh 50. Now, move for a year embossment. Number somebody born no more. I mean, Chaka.
1: Oh wow! Yay!
0: Yamisha, as soon as practicable. Maybe Ubi Pesam can be because of time. The Pesam come over to most of Penny.
2: It's of any the right Reverend Samuel Kofi Osabuti.
0: Okay.
2: With the Bishop of Accra.
0: Okay.
2: Now you were a very Reverend James Van Dyke.
0: Okay.
2: Ah, or your auxiliary minister. Now you were. Yesofu Dugan.
0: Okay.
2: Ono ye kwa ne chaplina.
0: Okay.
2: Odi ye nim.
0: Okay.
2: Na ye kwa master so de wenti me meki Victor Ato Brown.
0: Okay.
2: Yes.
0: Iti mo de jumbe chato na fi yako. But some quick reminders.
1: No mani yako ni sikatuye vi omana.
0: Mebao. Quick reminders. Na mi aduma next week edabe
2: 19th.
0: 3:30. Yeah.
2: Bethany Methodist Church.
0: Bethany Jolu.
2: Jolu.
0: Methodist Church. Okay, 3:30. 19th, Bethany Methodist. Now, if any financial commitments, and I say, come on, now.
2: Free gift.
0: But praise and worship in the Moana be a bull, be siwa.
2: Yeah, and the bull.
0: Yejegum, when you are led by the Spirit.
2: See, then you hear your sponsorship. Because capital intensive.
0: Okay, I know.
2: You know.
0: Be a person in terms of what?
2: Yeah. Drinks, I had a
1: survey,
2: invited class on Beba, Diane, Sikasem, I had a
0: the number bay, number bay, no beso boy,
2: number near 055-055-001-0001.
0: Three three four nine.
2: Yes, now another one, so yeah.
4: 054
0: yeah
4: 1084
0: 784. Okay, but what's that? See, we'll be person of Bawa
4: 054 1084 784.
0: Into soft drinks, beer, Adriane, everything, but also for audience, also.
2: Yes, I see car at the BBL episode of boy,
0: yeah, the zero.
2: 055-001-3349.
0: Okay. That's a move to my final song. But 428, and you're 428.
2: I'll praise my maker while I have breath.
0: Okay, if I come in.
1: May me,
0: Oh, there is only our own. Oh, man, look at you. Oh, there is my true mom.

0: sitting them near the whole spring. Wow!
1: What's the moon yame? Oh, my to be better now. I'm a twin, my jamming.
0: Not told you.
1: I'm a twin.
0: It is the enemy jam when he said, the peace of God that passes every understanding. It should be with BMCC and the entire church and the Christian fraternity today and forever. Amen.
1: Amen.
0: So on the 19th, 3:30, we'll be there.
1: 19th September. Yeah, yeah. It will
0: be some when I project coordinator. It will be some when I project coordinator. It will be the feedback.
1: Oh, we are too much. We appreciate you so much. Yes, I'm passing out. So I'm going to ask you. All right, thank you for coming.
0: Yeah.

0: Okay, so I mean, come back to YouTube now. For the message now, if you can break him, man, your school from playing football and some can and same cassette. So come back to YouTube now. Just read it out quickly. Judith, good morning, and Coca, good morning. Church, I'm going to send it. So, by way of YouTube,
1: man, my bedroom. What do message about? Hey, man, message ne wumu. Okay, Ephraim, Sapo.
0: Yeah.
1: Was say, can't miss harmonies of heaven.
0: Yeah.
1: Was say wonderful voices.
0: Yeah.
1: Sarah Amma.
0: Yeah.
1: Was say lovely.
0: Yeah.
1: And a Christian Mbia.
0: Yeah.
1: Bading. Was say we can't wait to
0: see
1: Saturday we wicked here.
0: Yeah.
1: Jinam.
0: Yeah.
1: Yeah. Yeah. Yeah. Yeah. Yeah. Yeah. Yeah. Yeah. Neza. Was say beautiful voices.
0: Yeah.
1: And Roberta. Was Sabuti. Was say KTN Esquire.
0: Mm-hmm.
1: Francisca Jifa.
0: Yeah.
1: Was say wow. BMCC. Amazing. Kawule Augustine, mm-hmm. Also great voices.
0: Mm-hmm.
1: And bra for ma, okay. Beatrice Mensah,
0: mm-hmm.
1: Also excellent. Also my hine, also we are too good.
0: Nyame
1: ensure mo pa. And Roberta Osabuto, so my nie one de obwa o de obwa. Deborah Abrakwa.
0: Yeah.
1: In Simabedu, was it Sadat with the bombastic side eye? Was he was expecting from my people? I beg, relax for them. Okay, and Rose Nacho Soa, was it Katie and Watse?
0: Yeah,
1: and we saw senior couple in Shomu Yepa, Fraba Veram. On the near Jessa, I was saying, and okay, my man called for Namen Share, I was saying so, okay. Ephraim, just Akoya Nijel, Hayford Asari, Hayford Asari, was a great singers, Bethany Methodist Church Choir, BMCC, Nidian Saw, Debaye, and no, Gertrude, and your name, or say, I'm enjoying pa. Yes, I enjoy, we are all enjoying. And Emmanuel Tete, or say, this is the reason why I love Adrom FM.
0: Yep.
1: Yeah, that's a part. David Tete Manson, or say, thank you, Abba Father.
0: Mm-hmm.
1: Asuo Chene Van Dam, or say, wow. And Manike was a congratulations to BMCC. Mama was say we've made his morning or the way if in New York was say unyaya naka program obe to me a baby.
0: Yeah.
1: What you anqua na ngoma ko. What you say? I need to contribute to Iden. Can't befa. We be chop plane tickets. No family support it. Na BMCC because so anyo maju. But we appreciate you all so much.
0: Yes.
1: We appreciate you all so much. We love you. We love you. We love you. Oman.
0: Okay, so that's it. Mammy Cow said telesell cash, and so she can be out here. Be the safest pair. I'll be to receive with a telesell cash in Tidale *110#. And I said, download the telesell play app. Now you are safe, secure with transactions. No telesell cash, or say the safer choice in Tisend de Keke. What's news? The end of the day, I come out so quickly now for a year appearance. So what's news? What's news?
1: Man, the I come out so the media say. After 21 years, ni egusu ejina babi ejina, e was a CSSPS computer system na yedidi jumano.
0: Yeah.
1: Oman media enko ye mame na enra nyumre na jono beni issue suno yani former coordinator no kasai.
0: Yeah.
1: Di omaye ti ase ni se system na ne wo honum no. Challenges when we now say there were challenges never now resolve now the new software ni adi eba. Was it change of government by the system na ne wo honum software ni na oman. Oma beginning in our chain.
0: Okay.
1: And Nipana ne runs our software and you're in our chain. And Yakofa a different software altogether, Abba, with different set of people are running the software. No. It's a banner, son, or man, not just a Jumana. And Yamana, you're witnessing the previous years now, you're corrections, no. You're sat watching it, ever side the Fufrasi.
0: And
1: you didn't say what you say. Oma, what you say?
0: Yeah.
1: It's Rebecca, yes, some few years back, no. Not numbers, no, and yet be bracing. A banner baby crumple, it will cock us will be a bow or your bema will be a bow or your bema. Meaning, I'll trouble the system snip by ya a correct say. Such challenges no money in na. So, why say you see a change of government a bar? System, I walk a year, Jumano. And a Jumana, a year, no sooner. Becca said there was an improvement. Your best Sunday system for Froba, a dear bedroom baby a dream.
0: Wow.
1: And Roman Portal, I'm also a modiabano. According to a running rate, you rest as and in Chimuno, what is a way sign enrollment portal na and no a yes CSSPS if one Didi Jumana, and was see a warhead master if one so dia, ye synchronize it into the whole year registration was CSSPS system, Nimuno. Na headmaster, no baby or Tibiano, or no so no, a nyasa e feed ni information no.
0: Okay.
1: But a situation obeye online na wie na headmaster ni information wo ko do school man ya sand what na say abeye registration away no online na wie na na Dr. Clement Park the oka chair yen no ni tiri ni na ye wan fa.
0: All right. Enya ho wa school related matters.
1: Hey, woman.

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0: Yeah.
1: Technician, camera technician, papa.
0: Yeah.
1: Enwa, sansu ye parent. 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
0: Le Francais.
2: Okay. Only, SSS no room. Inti bawe we pay happen almost at the question on more use we. Obian to me use you. Inti se mi won kola mi no a.
0: The same
2: just because of this you know.
0: Obian to me.
2: Inti mi wo winning nyina wo medium mi mi wo three children. Omo nyina for obia there wo medium. Look at this beautiful textbooks. Obian to me use you because SSS room.
0: Hey.
2: Na Obi no more case a private school any private school is across from private sector to government sector. Why? Because most of the government sectors don't even have the textbooks. And the teachers are forced. And the last time I see Dr. Amoa, deputy director of NACA, or case textbooks now omo say in top one is not approved by them. We presented 20 different textbooks. It's only one. That is approved. Wait.
0: Hey, 20 textbooks.
2: 20 different textbooks across from private sector and the government sector. We presented to them with the same problem. No? Bakupe within the 20. 20 different textbooks. Bakupe and approved by NACA. And according to the doctor, no, deputy director, or see, it is according to NACA, it's not allowed. Say, you better throw our textbook.
0: Are we sure about this?
2: Yes, if you like, call him. It's not allowed. Say, you better throw our textbook. Because textbooks, you know, since here in Ghana, every 5 years, you know, they change the curriculum. Until this textbook will last for 5 years. Within 5 years, if they change the curriculum, no.
0: The approved one, no.
2: Approved ones, no. Yeah, you should be. But say, you better sign every 5 years now. Then why are we buying the same thing every year for awards? Into your campaign is a buying who your mobile just almost stop questions now. Almost set to textbooks soon. So that's a me on Colombian, sir. Senior, no better me a jay. I'm an Indian, so no, so be used to send a yakaneno or no, your penny for no ma or more issue the same to know. The same system now more they go through into my side opportunity to move yes in a free textbooks. No, my last time I shared Dr. Amwan or catcher, yes, say September. Say school resume, they will take that action to make sure say teachers you know all my the same thing. But at school resume, we are buying the same books. Last year, you know, we are still buying the same books with questions set in the books. But question I be say, the okay teachers obey here no. Then na omo ye fa ho man.
0: It is hard you know kind omo ye.
3: Omo me na minchio. I'm saying we share the bro to create a 5,000.
1: Amen.
3: Because it's chassis free. I mean, I'm also. I mean, share Dominic. I mean, share because joking. In the share with Moses situation, what can say and can he say? Someone approved the young true. But you see, I know. Yeah, can say, oh, they small growth from Kukrum. He true. Make us in books, grabbing toy. And collateral over 6,000. No, my public, go as you want. How many people are corporate workers? Wagara?
0: nye corporate kwa na corporate kwa sister has been with ya
3: osyobo fruto ni matre isi osyo to wanto
0: na corporate kwa na mwenfa mwenfa nada sister has got bosu chere corporate parent
3: because enough auto books 10 wato exercise 20 40 eno mtuwa 20 mbaba kwa siye se umbaji 20 nka hon exercise with 40
0: 40
3: mina mekachira hon no wato a notebook 6 class 3
2: mimi to notebook 20
3: eno siye se umbaji because subject be a man homework on home. Subject BIF, but to subject exercise book. Yes, it's on exercise book.
2: Yes.
3: So, exercise BIF, no. Subject, no, then it's homework back on. No, exercise BIF, no, to. And see, how no do so? How no do so? Because, and confirm no, my salary, and now, our Ghana. It's kind of way saving from January to September as a force, autumn force, autumn buffet, autumn emu, or quang. Yebisku obe saying na yakase economy aye harder we kan cause scan ko be save no by the same order aye ko twa asika bi no in the name of school na na kwani wea yesi wa we fail ye be issue set with on that I was saying your forensic audit how can we go to school 9 years akor be free climb primary one akor jss no akase we fail ni e brace
0: wow
3: ni e brace
0: e ti mo ban pay for no so dia no mo ka
3: Okay, I say September, you know. Or make sure they are coming to make sure. I'm the city air bar bonding.
0: But say not focus any quantity a market war. Yes, books. That's a good cause. Why are they saying corner?
1: Yes,
2: oh my.
1: So we are moving away. All these years, now they are approving.
2: Nasi, on monitor we. The last time I hear friend, we mission one of the radio station. We have friend on the Okachere say, if you can't afford. If I'm quoting him very well, he said, so if you can't afford, no, move your child from private school to government school. And I catch and say, we are not talking about private school. School. We are talking about across. Sisi ayewo he, no. Sisi ayewo he. Yebiye school, diya ono, Dr. Amu wana kase, obeye, no.
0: Onye. Aptul,
2: no, onye.
3: Ye huye.
2: Because the same thing I say, they are doing the same thing. The last time I yeah book fair, no, me call ground just to make sure. Say, strangely, books are more the no. They are only NACA approved. And I go through the book. The books are what no. Almost separate workbook no from the SSS book. But even that one is only few. A new day and can't answer because it doesn't favor the system. There some of the schools on my and say, Omuni publishers in Ayabaku. Obi a publishing, inti Omai say, oh, about this community, about 10 schools now. Schools now on textbooks. Textbooks, the same, those days are.
0: But how is that possible?
3: How is, no, almost the same exams.
2: The same exams.
0: But how is that possible?
3: Oh, some books in the
2: Guinness will be out. Books are happening in different writers. The same subject, different writers. It is a Nkolanoma basic examination of Mokocho, the same exam. And it's a textbook near the same. And yet the same. Why the textbooks are different? Can't you attribute this into the failure of the student? Basic level.
0: Kofi?
3: Yes.
0: Naka, as I'm sure, Naka, the informant in number. I don't get it because you control your back.
3: Oh, yes.
0: Ubiye you should book
3: different. Different. Last remember the same class. Obisa back question. But see, they have not taught me.
1: It will be also say, will you buy free school fufro bi? Eh, private school.
3: No, what you
1: would need free school fufro bi? Kobe bi fufra.
3: No,
1: I say, akwankwa unko school da. Asa di na wosu ano. The wosu yon hodo no totally different from school na wabano. Any exam say the so the same class. Anka say eh ya crosser. Anka so mu nyina use book ba kwani ade kire omade no. Na sesa. Esu ya wanaka e wo mu so ye in charge wo say wo mu ye sa monitor we nyina wo ma je bibia agum no bia ye de ope
3: because o say omo one office pe across Ghana omo office ba ko pe
0: let us say my friend don't worry because I don't get this one is difficult to understand
3: yeah but
0: na school authorities mu no mu ka say omo je no mu ka
3: omo do say me omo your authority their ban approval e wo system no be che nkola na there say we don't go tena kwa
0: but naka for they've not approved it
3: omo si be bring approve here. Because someone more approve, yeah, my kwam mum true. Because it's a 1 year a workbooker, and then you can by force. Because a workbook is just exercise. Yeah, I suppose no much true with three. Exercise, suppose no mean with the teacher, no. On form, mama won't draw a textbook, no.
2: Oh, my. If, say, metal exercise book, a mammy bar. Now, you best answer two questions, you know, what textbooks, no more. So, what is the sense of me buying the exercise books? Sisi ya yawo he no. School eh every subject bi ya no. SSS book no. Obeto homework ma the same subject. No what a class book class classwork book for the same thing. One subject no. Obeto about two SSS books. Now the same thing as am be here our textbook no. That is not fair for parents now.
0: So I mean yeah, the messages coming in obi ba KG.
1: Mhm.
0: What 20 KG you.
2: Onyushi.
1: Obeto.
0: The number of textbooks just October na ba.
1: Obeto.
0: Obi so since what 20 I said only but only 11 was used. And was at another 20 for this term because it's part of the bill.
2: Yes.
1: Na me say say no man schools no dey omaye no exercise books no man kwasa print o ma dey.
0: And I will for say sorry.
1: It is a books no exercise book money dey no kwa no 20 wa bonti your school na that. Omo print exercise book notebook. And the books now but on aside textbooks no we start to dey kan na be crank abonti obenya exercise book be 3 CDs and 5 CDs are school no beto ma be 10 CDs.
0: But the danger is that NACA approved and dey try there and na there school approved the literature. Which
1: is school approved. At this point, it is school approved.
0: Okay, so 0302-216-562.
1: How many hours for sound? Any easy?
0: 0302-216-562. Domsday.
1: Obi also.
0: Hey.
4: Hello.
0: But is you?
1: Oman.
4: Hello.
0: It's you, hey, assembly.
4: Good morning. But I don't know more canoe. I am a quarrel true, do parents here, bre. Me back of school, and I'm Missy Aquilano on Provy, and I'm in a class for another school. It's a guy. Books are over torn, or money become built in one mound. Nan Colano, umbe you to say books 4 years, or more you swing now, umbe you to say they are 15 and not 20. In the account of the next term, we should be talking about. And since I'm in Shram, but your mom can't be my wife, brepa, parents, but yeah, I have to thank for our 5 million, dividends, and
0: I just can't understand it, honestly. Honestly, I don't understand it, honestly. I don't understand
1: it. Because they put their face, they have books, I'll better talk. Walk what to talk books. Exercise book, I have to do say. Notebook, do say. Walk what to say. No, books are better, now close, your man. Because schools now can separate two money, ma. Huh? Who's been talking about team Fanco?
0: Good morning.
5: Hello.
0: Good morning.
5: Am I here?
0: Yes, dear.
5: I'm going to show up. Papa. Am I here? Did you tell me you're sweating? You see me? So, never was class 4. Book also, textbook require 80 Ghana. Textbook 80 Ghana. Me told me, come on, calculate this. Stop that song.
0: Na adie na mse yensu yenu yenye nkwa osu sa o. 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
1: Na uba uwa nkwara bese miyensan we. The same school na kwara na kwa no. Na nkwara miyensan school e book sa uto yenye na waso se sakwa seno. 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
2: Na adie 5 years na beste. 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
0: Eti na kafono diya na mwye yeno. Ana GS na ministry of education na mwye.
2: Yes.
0: Nobody cares.
2: Ya ya de kese o gada ha. Oma eye leadership. Bibi anka un.
0: Yeah, how far no?
2: Hey, leadership.
0: I can defer no.
2: Yeah, how? Yeah, on my ni yard ye.
1: Hey, yeah, please kui. Koshe books, a bit to books, 2000 Ghana, 2005. Akora bi dia, yanka kanka kaya support. 1790 class, ayen akora no. 1790 books keke.
0: Good morning.
6: Ebe mi huwa se ma mi nko. Se se ma ye ni. Amay book huwa se mi mekura de me yere jamme.
0: Oh.
6: I don't get this one.
0: Good morning.
5: Good morning.
0: Meet you.
5: Pacho, yeah, mo discuss on this here. A fast one books no. Yeah. Omo amuti usi di oromo kafasem she damage bia schools bi su bi to the students so one single school she give you a hand
7: mathematics, best brain. Hey, different author. English language, Orion, different author. We are Mamika, a basic class 4, class 5, class 6. Now, GHS, English language, the guide. Now, see, science, I say science, French, bio series, over creative arts, Nati series. One single school rule, only two different textbooks from different classes. And you know, say, Obi, Eba, and also no. Or you should maybe have fun say I'm embodying custom Akiola. And then they actually an idea from the UOC now of a different school. Different author book no home. One class you know, a different series. Another class, a different series at the same school. Okay, no one turn one. Now can say be a column, maybe I'm one school no okay. Woman now is the same author back books. I must say daddy or mon penny. And it's obviously different class now, one class make another class. You also have that class, textbooks, you know, different from another class. Where is the continuity?
8: Hey.
7: Where is the continuity? Where is school, a private school, will be parents be adding the books? Are they able to do American one semester?
8: I was here with him. Sure. I will follow the bar. I mean, most school needing. You know, primary six. But you yeah. Sure. Notebook 10. Anna, note one exercise book, mm-hmm. White leaves, 60. 60.
1: Mr. Ningina, so school now branded the exercise book.
3: Forced to buy.
1: School now branded the exercise book.
3: 60. Oh, my, they all can
8: hear
3: exercise book.
8: My young papa, good morning, I'm saying. I'm going to say. It's you. 60.
9: Can I say government school? I mean, say, you know, government school, papa, private school, so much we see. Because we share, okay, private school, you know, much I do, go and JHS and SS graduate. How much we try to go, the government school, you know, go teacher training. How much we had to go. And the private school, you know, upper house, you know, did you, and yet, we don't want to. We took 20 books. I want to Omar repeating them. I want to the same books. Our Ghana. Abra, can you give me school, Papa? Can we not see? Intimidating.
8: Mentia, si obijan si meba na adi omodi abere me no kra obi chu oni mba na eba primary six. Hey, good morning. Good morning.
10: Yes.
8: Good morning. Hello, good morning. Good morning, Utimeka. No.
1: Man, where do you buy? Or say, Akura no class 3. Na obua kwara no no na esha kwara no ma na wofo class 3 ni fees 890 Ghana auto books 1360
8: class 2
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3: enka school fees o
1: enka school fee enka school fees
8: this is class 2 yeah ja naka yes professor Vincent prof Bo chairman Machi and Bokodi. Machi and Bokodi. Prof Machi and Bokodi. Oh, yeah, that's a piece. What you say? Yaba wa nima ba na si bien because our phobia betwaye waha. Na our phone on komo bono. 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

0: band am ma hen owo yen in law no gonna chira de curriculum number for money will be united na wodi sua de no o yen man de today be say na yen tim curriculum no ebien offer and catch a same textbook workbook especially textbook and other supplementary right work now by hen I said it
1: unfortunately, seriously, kind of. I'm saying, I'm baby into the home. No, it's just you're back to life. You're back to life. You're back to life. And you know, now, man, it's just you know, Caro, mommy and friends, yeah, no, for now, baby, on any and German, we have to do this conversation.
2: Okay, okay, into a man, I will for a four year more at this point. Your first time,
3: yes,
2: your first time. Enya de ketoa en na parents isha sese omudi nkomo enye ne iti enim de na kaye dia fa ho aso na ya bie na school sugusu ye de omye ne dada no
1: ekosi se de omne oma edi nkomo edi nkomo
2: enti ekosi se
1: we are not solving the problem
2: ye solve shi na ye bie school ya egusu toyi eto bo solve he
1: ye bie ni eto
2: ye eto
3: oh yes the same books
1: ye bie ni eto
2: on approved no more can we are still buying
3: it because no na school no de man say ye nto so want to ba no school no ye nje no
1: o man won say say approved
3: and can also pay or the catcher or say only for development by your institution made from Nasia.
2: Man, what's that?
3: Or would you mean some by supervision of
4: Nasia? You want for to supervise, say,
1: Bibiabaco, come on, Bibiabaco. It was schools out
3: there. It was schools out
1: there. Now, yeah, you should approved ones. No?
3: Approved ones.
1: Nasa, Dominic, Nasia was a Nazis was one or.
3: Your friend, your shame back will be a small kind of.
2: No, Quasim.
3: I don't care for about public.
4: Or say,
2: the office,
4: I can't say already, necessary. So office say you can't pay the private schools and ask them to meet your books.
1: But this
4: now.
1: Problem is not just about the private because schools.
3: No.
1: It's about the public schools.
4: Public schools.
3: Why my across. For years, public school no more need a textbook.
4: Textbooks.
3: More than 10 years.
1: Are we serious?
4: I buy my almost 7 years in English, maths and social. The rest of the
3: teachers.
4: Subjects, you know, almost need be.
3: And for teachers.
4: And teacher, private government schools, you know, teachers, you know. Almost so my Colonel private textbooks. No,
3: as the books we are recommend, not there, and say teacher recommend us about 50 in public school, it was 60. And so I recommend,
1: yeah,
3: or recommend, yeah, not and collaborate 5 parents at all. In the teacher, check at himself,
1: no more issue.
3: Okay, then so I'm about 2 French child because in collaborate 15 and 5 pair their bar. Or better watch 5 I do with 15 workers.
4: The way in our course, our office a basic level, no more fairly.
3: And so in the public, you know, or moon genius books. More than 10 years,
1: crime.
3: Textbooks in public schools. In the church, we are all public schools. And now, it's a second. You're for so much, even public schools.
4: But I might say, schools in you now, me patcho. Schools in you now, you can control one exam.
1: One exam.
4: I didn't say you use different textbooks.
1: Exams back.
4: Yes.
1: Textbooks
4: different. Because those days now, we'll be a 1 year pound, you know.
1: The same
4: textbook. But and Oko North, Omo textbook is different. Even Accra school be the only textbook. And then it's not in control the same exam. And they use different textbook. When you know, we think that student will not fail.
3: Because the overcome of everybody, a teacher on this Abuganian on the train.
1: I said, Debbie, my friend, here because I'm paying my teacher, my mama, come above, must have paid your cost. So, you think we are advocating for this one?
3: Yes, concerned parents.
1: Concerned parents.
3: Parents group.
1: Okay, move for number two, you'll be persuaded by joining this advocacy.
3: All right.
1: You know, you can't be that. But I said, I'm on for the drop, I know you're ding.
3: I know, ding. Thank you, mine.
1: Yeah, for number, come on.
3: About a mutier. Asam we no ye a nipa kekrebi asam.
1: Enye MPP and
3: MPP. No.
2: Obia obia uni bakra wo hwe obi.
3: Next kra uni pencil, uni manit pencil.
2: Auto books.
3: The developer man so nka ni say yes by order. Nti ye ka say about time umbra. We ye bono mu ye a concern parent. Obia embe joining na ye fefa a say o man ni kanu na ye for say abai mon ye dia yakon hwe. But Dr. Kramu we drew na embowa. Wo komo sesa. A draw on the mind and boy and parents. And see, you have no more, you know, a group in a number, friend. Now, young journey, young forming, young journey, a WhatsApp group, any Facebook. Facebook is a concerned parent group. Ubo Pepper, but concerned parent group. Everybody who join what journey. And I your WhatsApp number, no, we had better journey, 0245 0245 70
1: 9676 0245 0245 70
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0: Well, so those days, Achi Palago, Ken Kenneth, well, Nancy Rice, good morning to you, and Boachi, MPS, Yachabuja, Anayachia, Osensu, Cocoboard, and a Cocoboard, Jumai for you now. We are seeing signs of improvement at Damase. The next kid on the block, a road minister, he's actually doing well. We need to follow him. And road minister, Beba Y2K, on the 2nd of October, it's a Jumai's opinion.
1: Mania, yeah, Kachene, say, a flower, Kwanason, road marking, Omunkoye.

0: Because those times in the coffee, na Olanchi and Yomene wo aye next door, that's all. Beach Road, next door, that's all. 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Hey, next door, Pana. I come from say, yeah, I hear it. I that's all, next door.
1: Next door.
0: Ego. Ego.
1: But say, and to say, they need a tete no.
0: Next door.
1: Next door. And to say, they need a tete no.
0: But I also see much.
1: Oh, me see much.

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0: driver. 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
0: Okay.
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0: 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A-Y-2-K Jam. 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Yeah, take you back to the days. Waka ye fi afi 2000. Na ye play for Gina Mubari, Sabela Bano. And yon panie. Fi fi ye pikosi Batman. Kwade. Kubak. On Brafwani Lord Kenya. I can go on and on and on. Yeah, celebrate those sounds and memories to a quen from Gosokura. I am Doma from Y2K Jam. Ma ye share what they do. La Palm Royal Beach Hotel. 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And a double. Yeah, 256. Able to miss what on online. *725*3404# Dress code. A memo. 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

0: 16 minutes after 9, just from 7 at 106.3 FM, and OT. Well, and a pay lawyer for Kwabe joining you, and see our several. The Ghana interest in that of the new patriotic party, Ewahanzi. Lawyer Kwaba.
1: Yosu Amai.
0: Mihuna Choha. The last time I checked, now to Bedrim. Yeah, I think some 2-3 days back.
1: Yes, I
0: think. Yeah, now we do come on. Now, Bibia Boko.
1: Oh, yeah.
0: My professional, so Bibia Boko.
1: I see. Pressure in the room.
0: Okay. Now, okay. Okay. Now, on vacation, Anna?
1: Debbie, okay, a lower court in any vacation.
0: Okay.
1: Back circuit court in the district court, any vacation.
0: Okay.
1: The superior court, no, high court, court of appeal, and supreme court.
0: Okay.
1: But even with the superior court in Accra, no, about high court now, because administration of justice, any can say a JAMA vacancy, there are vacation courts that has been the practice over years.
0: Okay.
1: So, your co-vacation
0: now.
1: Chief Justice, you know, Emma Warrant, Emma, some courts, Etnasia, or Moshe,
0: any abnormal,
1: or Moshe interlocutory applications.
0: I know, such as
1: applications are urgent nature. Okay. Any mostly for trial.
0: Okay.
1: But
0: okay.
1: Urgent nature. Say, okay. Bail, bar, say, okay. Injunction application, okay. Being near maybe a horn more. Say, court, you know, I'm Bemuni, Menimuya, a bit medio, Yeniana Sintobi, Abano. You know, not court in the tenants of a share. Now, at 2 years, Matt will say, about October, now, in the new legal year, no, a resume, you know.
0: Okay.
1: Yeah, legal year, no, start 1st October.
0: Okay.
1: Now, first term, no, and then sometime in December. Now, second term, started sometime in January now kwako and then April now you know third term no ababa and then first 31st July now first August no he has started workers the legal vacation no that has been in a legal calendar no e womu three terms the first term second term and a third term nti afen ye beko first term that is nyame aduma next month from the 1st October no now you started the first term of the new legal year no adwuma no ebe sa asia gidigidi pa in the superior court. No.
0: I see, but would you party on Enshisha about to Enshisha? What did you achieve?
1: How many did you achieve?
0: What favorite is your man?
1: Oh, say, many favorite. My favorite are a woman, you know, say, one night, me a dink with him, and I'll buy my new patriotic party. I found to my pefra. Because a party in opposition, be no, a rebuilding. You rebuild, then you rebrand, then you recapture.
0: And
1: she has part of the rebuilding, no, or my share, you might not more rebuilding. I believe, say, coach, be no, or coach team more. Yeah, man, the man, two players. Coach, you need players. So between you and my age, they are shit team, no. Said the bear KPI and I say key performance indicators are a year team rule for any supporters are major stakeholders of the team. No, they be a coach, they say, you see a winning, you see a get trophy. I don't you know, yeah, ma also pay, also, yes, open my head, cabinet, and so no more, I'm about 5 and I'll make that go, ma, ya ma, quine, seco, fanabra. Also, open, be a Benadon Botti, ya ma, seco, fanabra. Also, open Chastela, ya ma, quine, seco, fanabra. Also, open Cristiano Ronaldo, ya ma, seco, fanabra. I learned the answer, yes, you have contract, and you sign in a see a mouse a candy way in idea yes so na yep trophy
0: and
1: so by trophy na my and unti unti mean kofa coaching but abra one kasa why you selection you what to players why you say you know we say tournament na say kofa coach aban put to prom say or be manage resources na one e bia ni technical handling of the team no and ne strategy or the ball the near man
0: the challenge
1: or the challenge because material ne or honor onya ebia left full back be a person bo position be man near there and to share yen party na the purpose of every political party to win political power and to be able to govern. The political party they only name you know. So obey them kunimu about also. Now when your opportunity, edi abesum or mine no. Say amanyuku anasa abain. Now they abento to ya magana for nya son faso. Ntuche yura kudia. General Secretary, me bomb pie man so be saying we need you. The teacher may bomb pie makudia so be saying we need you near say. A bravo baby General Secretary, oba by anaka 2 years in a court general election. Na party not to play as a you hear polling station elections and a year.
0: You
1: hear constituency elections and a year. You hear region and a year when you acquire national or by. It's not play as a near 12. But any as General Secretary, no, you're a man of coin. Why, yeah, what the reforms are about. Police station or C 5 and or honor mono, M1, Nejuma Oyim, Gian 7. And papa in your core conference, Elegon, July 19th, July. Yajitum, and my police station, I bear 7 officers. Or I bear split communication and research officer, I grab a police station. Or see electoral area, near 1. electoral area coordinator. Mm-hmm. See, there be okay, one now. I don't want to run electoral area and ma
0: to win the coordinators.
1: Why an electoral area executive committee? There four, I become home, I'm an I five. Or see, I never born a man a juma, and need the senior news to what in the IA Abua party. About constituency, people with disabilities, any other portfolios who have or so sound so be here, and they are come. Party, they say, one hour, yeah, one hour, yeah, coach, one hour, chief administrator. Till you hear no J. See, it's just an animal when you know, man, region, Abba National. I hear all this, why all these reforms? I'm a party, you propose a party, not yet tomorrow, I'm not yet in team, not by any radio. Never see a man of coin, now all this are reforms within a year, Juma, near who the outcome. A honey between a signing social contract, say, just in from Paul Kudia. Oh, by a now see 5 MW, Yanyan 7, Yanyan 7. Oh, by a now see electoral area, a 1, Yanyan 5, my Yanyan 5 amount. Oh, by also constituency, near a about 17, Yanyan 19, MP come out 20, I am out. About say region, ASA, and you say my Ayamau. And until the else you catch on and say, Professor Dr. Mahmoud Bawumia be president in 2029. If you saw winning 2028, you have absolute majority in parliament in 2028 parliamentary elections.
0: Contract, I'm
1: your contract, you're in a sign. No, this year, man, sir, when you know on 3rd October, Ewo Kumasia, and you between a sign is our contract where you know I catch and say, Nia Upeni na no ye the amount. The answer you have through home is obey deliver parliament. Am I now we deliver presidential elections? No, and so I'm a NPPR, your flag bearer, and your Dr. Alhaji Mahmoud Bawumia Ghana for sure. Nim Kwan say, Obabe or Mampeny, Nanim Dian Yakopon, the Adom, no, or between your son Ghana, say Ghana Mampeny, no, etimia conkind.
0: But there's a contract here, no sign. There's a school of thought, almost thinking, they say, the governance style of yes, Excellency John Dramani Mahama, Amma, your party. The new patriotic party na less attractive. You subscribe to that for now?
1: Oh,
0: For now,
1: I will not subscribe to it. They tell me subscribe to it, and they say, compare two regimes are. I also what the indicators scroll now. What the yes are comparison to
0: Ghana. Edituja.
1: Ebinisa me bena miti mo amoke education huase mi. And a educational crisis, because the bane of educational crisis are you who see in a procurement. Obia peso mieska. Obia peso mieska. Obia ni sketchy. School ra for. Teacher for. Placement for. Any bibia na kwe sika. Even ministry kran or roll out policy na kwe sika because. Wabeto friends say software infrastructure or honomo a. Yedi enrollment or honomo. Sin to anem reye womni ye miye mwa be drew stage bi or honomo a. Reduce the friends say crisis na. And I said the issues that problems na womni reduce it. It's all the policy ba. You introduce policies to further reduce the problems ane ye wono. But ane abe escalate problems no because of new procurement a omaye oho. As far as a software, new enrollment software mako faba. Anyone a one money software no. Any whole antecedent challenges.
0: Edidi ne diya bedu ha.
1: Procurement. The problem of this country is procurement. The crisis we have today is procurement.
0: So then,
1: in the reset, our own reset here. No?
0: Yeah.
1: If we are talking about the reset, in its totality. Say, now Magana, say, Yura Mahama, Memu, and MPP, Memu, Tremuni, at the end, reset.
0: Then you subscribe to the value for money secretariat, and as authority, and I set up. No.
1: Oh, my honey. And also, so another bureaucratic channel, a duplicative functions. What is value for money? What is value for money? What is the purpose of the public procurement authority? What is the purpose of the public procurement authority? The establishment instrument, the statutory framework here, they establish a public procurement authority, you know, mm-hmm. anything. For public procurement, anything. This year, this our public procurement act in a year, Juma year. Do we need
0: value for money authority?
1: Do we need a value for money authority? Why do we have a public procurement authority? Do we necessarily need it?
0: As I see a sonny so, near sonny so.
1: Absolutely.
0: Near sonny so.
1: I don't
0: think sonny so. I would do some value for money.
1: Absolutely. No? Debbie, oh my honey. It's just the public procurement authority not fairly, and that is the bane of our crisis. Sole source procurement. I just and almost every government procurement biano would do for 100%, about 95% are so sourced.
0: But you agree to the urgency of situations, the times we find ourselves in.
1: How?
0: And you might be
1: so. The draft man. You can't draft man. I want a team public procurement act. No. Or my envisage. You say you might buy me 4 years. Anna. They envisage it. Parliament. Or what's say passes. I'm rano. No, almost 10 of offices, and 4 years. The life of every parliament is 4 years. But I'm going to tell you, But because we envisage an emergency situation like COVID-19, we envisage a situation like a warlike situation, say, Biana or might be because to prove BBC an act of God, Abian Suyere B.
0: And
1: I did hear B. Nano and show tongue cry, has a ya. A Yirifa baby or my penny helicopter, a year recognizance, or didn't remember or share the extent of damage in your idea, you know. Now I see a procurement of agent nature beer. Now I see a Chinese farm ram tintiana. But because of that gap, na a honor, it has been exploited by the politician to the disadvantage of the Ghanaian. It has been exploited by the politician to the disadvantage of the Ghanaian. And you duplicated the same function. Ah, yeah, friend, a value for money authority. Why do we need a value for money authority in this country at this time? And you collapse the public procurement authority, because what the public procurement authority is established to perform, mm-hmm. a value for money.
0: But that's why make a choice. Maybe more so politicians, you know, more do some pempen so your time gave us the special prosecutor, and then we. Also knew say you were yes sure you and age all was just the fight against corruption. And they back also corruption and corruption related
1: offenses.
0: But today you see the ego, you see the power play, you see what's happening with these major institutions set up to fight corruption.
1: On my own say constitution na it is a textbook. Omai, ukwa omai biya na GDA anymore. Yen constitution it is a textbook. Na mi GDA say biya yen ye constitution amendment ni biya na ye ne constitution you know na e get it closer to Encyclopedia Britannica and Encyclopedia Africana. Because yen ye hundi, it we want everything to be codified black and white. They are codifying the black and white crown ye pe kwan bi crown no ebu ni ntentia adane dane no yi. Na de yen troye. Oko my me say Israel or more constitution no yen troye yen tintin we but eh ye adwuma oko my me say United Kingdom ya ji fa hu de free wo ho a or more constitution is largely unwritten yen tintin we and so eh ye adwuma na de na ye de ye tintin de ye pe kwan bia so se be si trace ye pe kwan bia se be pe justification for an act ya ye free say and ye constitution ye ne ya mamra no ebo ebra. And so the Office of Special Prosecutor or my penny could for by and then can you because now quite is a political persecution. I can't watch my DBA, I buy Sabiana, the mantra of political persecution, you know, or my ye pejano or mine him. Because say Akuko, Eda Kusiaso, and Adabuda Kusiaso, or my own Hunedo, I just was sorry. Or sorry, and I would say, who could not dan Kusia do me, so, and now dan Kusia you do so, and now dan Kusia and so. But I buy you a hot mess. I buy you a hoe. Yeah, I wonder because you are so important to me. Can because you are not be older so. Now just say, I call you sorry. Yeah,
0: Ebe hard drink.
1: You be home because you are not be home to be brave. And no, because I know that Attorney General or yeah, buying swafwa or share attention in this war. SS or what could do? Yes, yeah, what many years opposition element so. Yeah, what I buy mono. Yes, so far be. Yes, you about opposition no. Yes, so no. Yeah, can be because it be air coso. And unti o man panyi akufo ado nim die mu any CDD ne well meaning Ghanaians eso mu say yempe abedwoku a ebetena ho no mu asa e back ketase se any project kankan ehudwumedi a ye de tumi be she won sa na waye mu hwe mu no agbokwa edu a onye se ofri aban e ana aban ana se party A ana party B mu an independent special prosecutor eno ene dia bedu pemen so dia abedru Sekiye mane kwa mena yene juma, se independent special prosecutor. Na empo ye mane constitutional powers. Aye amendment in the constitution, especially under article 88. Na ya power special prosecutor ne se, sa e baketa se se ene pro ye kankan hu jume die dia. Ye dia se the office of special prosecutor ne sa, aye mane tu mi ya ni tu mi no ni ti, e free ya mamra constitution ni mwa. Nkebe buwaye nina.
0: So why do you want us to do this for the AG and OSP, but you refuse same for value for money authority and then that of the procurement authority.
1: What is the value for money authority in the procurement authority now? Oh my, the challenge with which the value for money authority in the BFC, you know, the same challenge and a special and the public procurement authority in the BFC. Because the public procurement authority are the board, the composition of the board, you know, government or majority appointees on the board of the public procurement authority. About the value for money authority, yeah. the handlers of the value for money authority na yehwan mo a enya manyofo ya na appoint o myself me kogu ho no mo amanyo ko me no mo free mu ba enya manyo ko 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e beti yema that value na ye pe no o man oze anytime a so source be ko bi ya na se yenya PPA approval PPA reject kra na obeko 1 obeko 2 third one obesa the same board na besa approve e dey ntia is it government interference or government influence in the workings of the public procurement authority na dey abedru ha no it that is the basis the bane of the value for money a ye nya na challenge see ya ye wo member see ya big push contract e ba ye na no ye hwe me beto abonte a fourth estate for e dey home publication beto dwa how many contracts were so sourced from the big push procurement almost about 80 something.
0: But it's not too unfair that a wrong to go under sole sourcing. It's not too unfair.
1: The urgent nature. What is the urgent nature in that procurement? Oh my honey. Ah, and you know, you know, competitive tendering process. Be mind that value for money, you know. Now, my that kind of credibility and that kind of transparency in our public procurement for goods and services. Ah, sika or mine shre, e was a procurement is the same minimum. No. You bet me a teso, na buamo mine it me a service. Sika. That's the value I epe. Na fe no jumedia contractor and a supplier no so son eco dino so no. What me a supply near my pa edi ama o mine no. Say ye contract in a or ye say a quina or ye and I dine a osia was it dine pa and I were ye quine pa. Ah, the scope of the contractual documents no ekan was and why in pepe. Edi amaye said ebe ya ebenya value for money sika e di shame no ye benya hu susu aso pa.
0: So is it about say set up authorities, agencies or departments, or is about we being patriotic and mindset change or orientation, which of them? Because ye cost to but we don't see anything monitoring and evaluation and three wise men all those things
1: came. Abain a duplicate and I say a public wage bill nana ye create authorities no to say a be man a pija keke. Because edjuma no, ye wajume ku hon mwa oye dada. Pa just what ya say. Ye wajume ku oye dada. Or on a staff oye dada. Ah, utimi ye man a kwanya. Ubeti nya yenwa yen ye dada. Si ye man a kwanya. The key word is, si ye ma pipi ye kwanya. Ubeti nya yenwa yen ye dada. So we don't need...
0: So what is the challenge with PPA? Interferences?
1: Or what? Interferences. From? Because I buy 2 minutes on. I was so bored of making decision, you know. I buy inside the doors room. So I buy inside doors room when they are. Then it means that the infiltration of the political class, the executive arm of government, you know, as soon as PPA, you may know. And you know, value for money now, you know. Unya.
0: I see. We've just been joined by my good friend, Neobe Donation Ama, Rent Control Commissioner. Because Mika, assembly no anani padu dona fi sebiya. Agona, it's horrible. Yeah, rent commissioner, or the Uber and Okada, and the services for us as a country. You know, and or acting in that capacity. Even with its acting capacity, Nyoma all year.
1: Any attention?
0: Only eco hostels, no. Yeah. So what I say? Now, oh, here the all year, now the office or team. Now here, so you kada any a year Uber and a year these rounds are clearly.
1: Oh my.
0: Yeah, clearly.
1: Yeah, your man, baby, ah, say you in for so bad, the ordinary person, the affair.
0: I'm telling you.
1: Ope, idea I affect Ghana ni timemuni. The ordinary Ghanaian pana are rent issues. Because majority of Ghanaians are rent. Majority of Ghanaians are rent. who pay fear of what percentage? The percentage of landlords and landladies, property owners in our republic, or my almost mean drew bear 30% of our population. If you're a four, I'm going to do 30%. Meaning said the remainderment, you know, they do want to carry, you know, yeah, yeah, yeah, yeah, yeah, yeah, yeah, that number, so. I don't see a man rent, I arbitrary. You'll be a baby
0: annoying.
1: Oh, yeah, oh, call a dime, yes, yeah, they might a high, I won't cry, her name, a boy, that's so. Now her condition, a war. Who's away the other bracka? Never seen a bini ho, who you be,
0: and she's so genius. Yes, it's you.
1: Yes, it's you. And it's that value, you know, that is why the rent commissioner, the office, from 1960.
0: It's so sad.
1: Oh, my. Yeah, rent act in 1960. Oh.
0: So sad, oh.
1: 1960. It's in 1960, mra. Economics at 2026.
0: Yeah.
1: You intimi am force mra to the latter. Emma yenya value for money in terms of say mra na na there eko. The commissioner.
0: Yeah.
1: The rent court. Any name, yeah, or designated rent court, and because you district courts, no, SRV as a rent court. So, which among these district courts, Kwana, you're in a specialized unit because about rent issues are a draw so on crime.
0: We should be deliberate about
1: that. About it. Your family court, your specialized court, land court, because you're in the same hard you on crime, you know, who buy your land court as far as Bibri, land court 9, 10, then Bibri. But rent court, no, that was saying.
0: It's a no, I'm a presidential staff for Abidjan in chain, a potential member of parliament. Free ekosi se so no
1: ono ni be obi ankobe
0: ah ono akra no ene waje atum se kwan bi obefa so a obema mampani ate na ona hwese de ekoso rent control no mbese se no nyame chade he's joined me ana me make comments bi on ekosi se na dwene mu no na osu se bobo fuka se on savory and as they we guys comments eh Anna and Ope or dear Twamua. It is Manuko country, I'm sure the cyber. You got a car to we see them cocaya, Echo Fire, seven by Mimpet charge.
1: Okay, commission car to we see an answer on
0: the car to
1: we see. Fatal cost of amount to my anything.
2: My Hindi Cabinas Auntie Cabinas Auntie.
1: Oh, dear, why fantastic man?
2: Kenya City this year.
1: Exactly. Oh, yeah, fantastic man.
2: We're looking
0: cool this year.
2: Oh, good morning.
0: Yeah, me nya cause over about a bit of public me look but really me bet here. No, in opposition because he's one of our reporters, no.
1: Yes.
0: Now one what say no. Masa, the bridge the bridge after the yewu bridge kra omo button. Hey,
1: Masa, we got reporter. Reporting for Adum News.
2: Oh, I want me to say it. It's you for that. I forgot to sit down up here.
1: Anthony, here on your crown, so look nice. So,
2: I said, "Be ready."
1: I'm on here now. I'm on here now.
0: Oh, now I stuff. It's a problem.
1: Oh, I didn't care. Title.
0: Oh, okay.
1: I'm okay,
0: Deputy Greater Crown Minister.
1: I'm not your deputy. Yo.
0: As a
1: and it's a titan, oh yeah, my of as a man for betting food, and we run boy.
2: Yeah,
1: buddy. What you to a red.
0: Oh, my God.
1: What to buy out of Tony again?
2: Matty, Miss Amati.
0: Look at the party with the same.
2: Matty Boko.
0: And Madame Moise, the other time you came to give us an insight at what was coming, Hansonic. Say under Garrick, no, over church in Mutre, say that's where the challenge and Naming Chadi. And so your bonk, come we the following day, Nana.
2: Contractor, course,
0: yeah, he's there, he's there. Yeah, that was sometimes,
2: yes, and it's on Ben to the standard,
0: yeah, but sometimes no draw so uncle for attention, say, Omususuma Yen Casa and Sana Sana Montuna. So it's just a question of communicating, say, this is it.
2: Oh, man, the only challenge in this thing is. Say yeah, procurement processes, you know, is too laborious. And every contractor so as you say, I didn't go e answer now work site.
0: Okay.
2: And can nip him one can emergency issues there.
0: Okay.
2: And can identify say so, nip a bit in me or capacity. Any equipment between you mana. Mutimi man go ahead. No more processing documentation. But enumunu sometimes no na inflated costs are being and Tina, so all the steps. Now, some steps, you know, sometimes you can even use 1 week to do it. Some meetings, you know, you can use 1 week to go to first procurement entity 10 that is annual money, you know, but nipa da seni as you all just approve as a best na ye bi bi 1 month 2 months are you getting me contractor be cost site obey here e be as cost site we first 30% register certificate into and continue obey register certificate na eda table so from one table to the other you say contractor ba be kasa na bibi kum as an our sign e go do another table and no suppose this kind of attitude of we as people in charge of making sure say expedite actions take place to make sure say yeah juma no on time no and a problem no who share honorable road minister na problem here ni nyina is about attitude
0: unim enu akwa na me kache ecosis, I don't know whether out here me born a basso or make a very striking comment. And like all of us, we should be careful. Public service for no or this is or the cop baby now a monk here or cope na expose you
2: contractors.
0: Moment to be born a regional a year and paying for now money,
2: they mobilize the people to say to be doing something as if they are working.
0: Oh,
2: what kind of attitude
1: now? At the end of the evaluation, no? The effect of lack of monitoring, proper monitoring evaluation.
0: But the road minister cannot everywhere be.
1: No,
0: I'm going to break it down.
1: We need to break it down. Oh, my, that's why we need to strengthen institutions.
2: You see, this is this language strengthening institutions. Oh, I don't want to side with
1: negligence. Your offense.
2: Easy.
1: Or my see a prosecutor will be on negligence of duty. I would you work it here? Because I never come up for
2: that. Who can be frustrated? Look, regional directors.
1: Why must he be frustrated?
2: Regional directors, the reporter.
1: Why there's a law to cure this mischief?
2: I fuck him about. The reporter about showing a certain percentage of work done. But
0: minister, from intro.
2: So that director doesn't deserve that office again.
1: Anthony, and I make her say the other side report in the buy now call you in yes sir.
2: But no,
1: then you say charge
2: so person. Let him take that decision today. We ourselves coming and our party we need.
0: I know, yeah, in party. Maybe unfortunately you're gonna acquire that perceived party person. Be all now if I go for problem, Baba.
2: You see,
1: are you holding a civil service on your politics? Or Mun Code of Ethics?
2: What are you talking about? What are you talking about?
0: Lawyer Wadaroma.
2: And now I judge you for acquire party.
0: Lawyer Wadaroma.
2: Then I can.
1: Let me hold up, President Mahama. How can I?
0: On this note, all kind real issues. No, when you get to the public service now, is and also
2: this party.
1: It's
2: party. But we are party ni Ghana first. Meanwhile, I am an activist of a political party. But when it is not good for the country, me I will side with it. Oh, my, you know me. Me side with it. And you what Jejuma? Who was 16 years to go on retirement?
0: Udi trotche.
2: Ye juma noe. You don't go to site. You write report to deceive a minister.
0: Lord minister.
2: Enu bi na enu bi na maybe a koswa. President Mahama could read the State of the Nation address about a road that Edani Asemo Kuruma. Because the minister took the report of the regional director as sacrosanct.
0: And Ukraine, this minister, President Mahama should SRM one Abasu be because me the administration ahead of NCB will be breaking down. Almost everywhere.
2: Every week is in a region, is in a district.
1: Why? The problem is that, see our district chief executive, so only our regional minister. And, so on. And then almost also they.
2: But do you know that is also a cost to the state? The fuel. The operational allowance in this round.
0: There should be some punitive measures because then the lawyer can.
2: Then now, on my regional directors, you say 8 o'clock Monday.
0: I'm in my office.
2: They should come and judge why you shouldn't take action against.
0: Exactly.
2: And I pray that he goes with that route.
0: Exactly.
2: Because NJF.
1: No, what's wrong with Public Service Commission? No, I'm not sure.
2: NJF.
1: And then they take them through the process.
2: Until you meet the messenger, you know. We have a stake. And then I mean from day one, because the reset must start with the civil and public service.
0: And you make cost super
2: attitude is the basic thing. To delve into Nyanura Mukami say Yenina, you see, a promise about a certain office, which is a value for my office. Emra she said no cost. Say him say I can watch them say no, anyway. And the first hand didn't got up
0: procurement.
2: But you are ready, you are setting Emrano. The president must implement. And all you know, they have in a can watch them. And whatever Ghanaians are commenting today, they are justified. Say, Omoma Dreamono and Kosia guy because the various institutions are being doing and yet they are painting what is the value for money.
0: Yeah.
2: But you have. If I empire bottom, which you say, almost so, I a power moon, it can be It's not because the
0: business
2: ordinary Ghanaian. Yeah. Every ordinary Ghanaian is a partisan Ghanaian.
0: There's nothing like even an ordinary Ghanaian. Partisan
2: There's
0: Ghanaian.
2: There's no new trust in this country again. My name Dada. Ain't he? Here, Paul, we are Basit Bamba. He's one diligent lawyer who of fraternity.
1: Oh, I know him.
2: Even though he may be aligned to the NDC, but that guy has a certain focus. When it comes to corruption issues, he has a certain standard he has exhibited over the years. I pray that God grant him that wisdom and strength. Say, Obe put up that office. I didn't you nyambe ba or mine. Say, BBBA all the authorities every year to make sure, say, yinya the proper value for money in procurement, in other things we do with the taxpayers' money, we should get it. Because, as if him, you have the project, you see, 12-month duration. That project will last for 36 months. Then, variation cost. The project that will cost 100 CDs at the end of the 36 months is costing about 1 million CDs. So, they should not just sit and just be looking at their books and say, okay, we are TFU. They be standardization in project management is key. It's part of value for money. Timeliness of execution is part of value for money. All these things, they should take it into account. Me nyan take it and kind emrano ye. Enti me nim niya a womb. But aside emrana ye di ashe book no more beka eno, they should put morals and attitude to play, because yanyan is a who continue to
0: be. Let's say they have to do your school placement in
2: Sensei. Exactly. All these things are a how. Are you getting me? And then, look, even let me tell you something. Even in the military, and say the most disciplined society. And then it's me a procurement to a military.
0: Not challenge about
2: that problem. Standard. Ut uni a soldier for him because I'm going to say a 2 idea training and a crumble standard in him. Who fire if you 5 rounds are not a 2 batting now? I heated, you cannot fire again. Why should that be? Who procured that? When him say 2 we a nyema a soldier for bet akoto. It is the standard approved in the documentation of procurement, you know, will be ako cutting down
1: and get paid.
2: Are you getting me? Then auditors go and audit that thing and come and tell you and I trash.
0: No, I make as a mindset, no orientation, yeah, yeah, value for money. It doesn't matter how decent, how very careful, diligent.
1: Internal auditors and so on.
0: Yes,
2: internal and external, and you know me a problem.
1: Antonio, internal and cream, who crash and external.
2: How can you challenge the chief executive? It's who external robot. The internal audit, you know, you must make sure you punch big holes into it.
0: But why are we too ready to compromise? Why?
1: Greed. One of the key theories of conflict, the greed theory and a frustration aggression theory.
0: Greed theory.
1: And then frustration aggression theory. It's greed, you know, internal audit or Tihono, or also person who sees Trasaku dying. And in the chief executive pass over money beyond, no, Ashena, why justify.
2: Echo. Me can't be see. Request now we are about
0: rent.
2: Na papa yi anamonto otu ayampe okroma no nika. NSOB.
0: Abba.
2: Estate owner. Na e topic up mana. Can you audit the obetimi akache estate owner ni say money in charge in dollars. And a man in charge this fee.
1: Hostel owner so ka talk.
2: Are you getting me? You have commissioned me to do certain for and I'm using Okada. Any of these estate owners easily can call him and say, come and take this helos.
0: Easily.
2: Can you have the gut again to talk about that estate owner? So that is the problem. When we procure people or we enlist people, we employ people, and the standard of their living is poor, you subject them to corrupt practices.
0: You see, the other problem, civil service been a penupa onia OBM, and I'll see. It's your mukai yinsu power audit internal or audit service.
2: Of course,
0: it's your mukai power.
2: Yes.
1: Oh my, I'm gonna buy jandam ni now.
2: Yes.
1: Oh my, jandam ni now. I'm gonna.
2: The internal auditor. The internal auditor by standard should be like the CIA.
1: internal auditors ne ye adwuma ye a enka see obi en ho a se wo kọ wo firi adwuma mu aka onya problem.
2: Yes,
0: aka e be save wo
1: ankasa because checks and balances cost wo hwese bibia dem pepepe ansa na wo approve.
2: Say when you request for approval for something, the auditor must be able to advise you saying chief adiwe emrani ni edi your harbor boy e be kun wachi na
0: if obi wo to wachi to hode a obewu o
2: ah
1: say won so no so say e ode say internal auditor I say I'm
0: clear.
1: And then I also know most of them need to have to the table. So I'm watching. I don't know what they are to pump.
2: Then again,
1: Oba, I'm not going to have any for civil servants, any public servants. I'm not too often saying trust you soon.
2: Say
1: they are to pump.
2: Then again,
1: Oba, I'm not going to have any for civil servants.

0: authorities. Oh, no, NRA, then that same internal auditor is still in that assembly for another year. And the same thing will occur again. So, no,
1: nobody
0: can. This value for money office, media, my Bombay, I'm going for us here in New York. Because I'm a penny pound, you know, who tini ni statement or paper. That means I say, I'm a penny be or paper, my man, but one was sign of which you have any problem. Intimidate, Messre, say, because even today the morals are breaking down the fundamental
1: down.
0: I get me
1: down.
0: Obi Timi frame me akache me say, "Upe Briggs na yama uba laboni." Intimi ko yen si say mo.
1: Yeah, and then my parents we are could get 30,000. Me say what is it? Me ni say kase manual be anywa. No manual placement be any because as omo your madie go and make your case before the authorities. Na yama 30,000 you paid?
2: Oh my. Me say sa software no so mo kuta keys no. Me say ni mo kuta keys. But when we check 30,000, we suit minya or more. Am I effective changes? Mom, how many years are there?
1: Hey, but yeah, dangerous.
2: So you see, yeah, be cannabon thing. Say a cannabon thing, kwa. But it's a software. No more, more input ni adi no. Hey, be a minya nupe nu afua kwa. And if your mind he kabras and say access to the
0: pressure. I'm home this week in a change of.
2: Yeah, me answer. They access no. Yes, so yes, say. Unya ban me niye. So change your mind by adding 30,000. Oh yeah, gee, I'm see I changes into why na yeah, me and some among us. Why na yeah.
1: We should get the person.
2: Why na yeah?
0: Me why?
2: So who just can who any intimate nya ebejai?
0: Mini contact via. Mini contact via with those doing the placement, but calls here by an opinion. Obi asre mi buano.
2: An opinion mi kram your position ni kwa calls in your bamso.
1: Nukpenu.
0: Na obi so bi mu. School on the board points and almost all change grand name in Tiasi Mom.
2: Obis when you Kumasi Academy, boarding, Nunyano, I'm sure our problem, like a health problem.
3: Yeah,
2: you call more per STEM school or per East Legon, STEM school across STEM Academy. It's like you ain't changing, man. No, I'm sick. Hey, when you Kumasi Academy boarding,
0: is it
2: open across STEM Academy? What do you want your name? So what is 54,000?
0: Egwetri. And these are all platforms for corruption. Because some will call, oh, I'm ready to pay. You're ready to pay what?
3: Of course.
0: I'm not ready to take your money.
3: Of course.
0: Because me profit no more minimo dia. That means me attitude is that me could be anymore on family mini. No, me. It is those things I don't get myself involved. But this is the cost. I'm ready to pay any amount.
2: I'm for business.
0: So maybe some baby say, you see. You say you are ready to pay any amount. Do you know you are subjecting your child to corruption from day one?
1: From that point now.
0: Akwani nimi sewe tuya kasa wako school nusa akwano sa adrenal with the team forever.
1: No, my baby papa kwa mameti edi tuya edi. 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
0: Are you getting me? 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

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Well, nami adma, we are here. Kejua birthday yechina 11-9-26. We'll be here to celebrate.

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1: 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A memo. 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Sister. A man in swear. Munjabo crop top. Any high waist jeans. Papa B.
0: Name of my real food dancing shoes. Let's
1: say. Surprises. P.
0: And to catch your binon on can't you
1: say. Atoman from Y2K Jam. 2nd October.
0: 8 p.m.
1: Atoman from Y2K Jam. 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
4: I was a manichi. 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
4: 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Case closed.
8: Nisu be pesa me ye be mankasa. Enti nanya Mr. Q ni bi wahia to.
4: Mr. Q, our pharmacies, herba, and na over the counter medicine shops. Dudua, Kokulun Ghana Limited, East Legon, a Champo Junction. For 0244 139176. Ana 0204 139176. A memma wadi in fear dung wa chede kronkwa. And if Mr. Q.
9: FDA aji ejedien kratu yatum.
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0: How you doing, sweetheart? 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
1: Good. How are you?
0: I'm good. I just don't want to go to work this morning.
1: Oh, come on. OPD is on right about now. Work and Happiness. He's going to be on for the next 2 hours.
0: Work and Happiness got me riding every morning. Let me tune in. That's right. Work and Happiness.
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106.3 FM Swano Pay. Baby be out of four what be a moon or tim and cana utia me mamu be a nache. Mimo be bea a quabba at the bat and a day jume dear. So we are throwing back. So throwback Thursday, work and happiness at Jumanian Nigeria.

Isaac Oswansa, aka OPD. 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What do you mean, Trawati? The free Zebraha. Pop him say Premo, Ebertwa. Memphis Rakesian Koma, Big O Five. Big O Five. On Odimia Tomb. That was YouTube. YouTube. Baby, I shall tell you, say, or call you, or catch a gun for that. It's a go for Jazzy Bra. Adiazzy. Who light it in temple?

Makwaba, Tina Ted Heba, Timudin, our programs are hold also. As they say, about work and happiness. When you're done. They say, be beyond dating program, and I say, Nijuma Odie, about to work and happiness, so bad, near my dummy and son, and don't teach that for Mudoni. 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
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A bra water, carling plus roofing sheet. 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

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That man will say, any part of drop is drop any seat near send a catheter. Uber who over there, so wait here. Nemma, Sema, what yin tea, and a ma bear me, a fady, a shen and robber, share master, why am I some, sir, and yet, and master, and a disabiano, eba, prostate enlargement. Then woman by the one of the main causes, and they say, by virtue, said my woman. And into some yet bear man when I near shit out won't fear no 40 years, 50, 60, oh corno. So one must a man can't dent them one. Sa organ eat me yet to see a true no fault of yours. The only fault a woman is a we are bear man. If you said the woman is a hormonal condition that is had any growth neighbor. We are young while producing high testosterone. Who produce with BFN said low estrogen. Who you know, not a testosterone level no air drop it. Estrogen level no air rise. Research be bri actually say estrogen level air rise be bri ya. 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You are only being very sensitive. You are only being health conscious. And you know, may yet and so na matter say. 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

0: Doctor, yeah, that's it. 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What are some of the signs? A dead day, Emma Yehunu, simple ne obiti and canoe, the Omo Kendi, M. Say, I was a pitch requiring.
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1: 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Ibiaka or those who him
0: doctor and my man kasa ya sworn dine and you share a complication say ye war a year enlargement of prostate TB na yen chitia. What are some of the complications by so na nye bia kra no ne prevention ne e kwan e betumi afa so atriti e te sen na me fa osi
1: 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Itimi edeba. 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Eno no enye kukuram. 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Ebe du mebi no. Sebi. What we want so this year the rubber are sell bearmen and either sell it as set or blood the new direct. Now, if you only control of our guns, will be him. It will more not so about hospital. It's in the method of making an answer, OPD. So, do you have someone then in the onions? Do you send me the main person to hospital or no? Say, or tenacity, not posted in the block here, or to the mutant rubber hospital, they call rubber hospital in Tentem. Then to a band Tentem and say, show rubber no one. 3 weeks to 1 month to be at this open yes, sack and no idea so minimum. 3 weeks to 1 month to be a Obia no what's going to idea for hospital no. Or say, you next time will be a dia. Only choice. Also open yes, sir. See, a book to also open now where there was a son. And or how are we more? During that stage, you know, when you're the ultimate no, it's here beam. It makes me so why your treatment? I'm here, me. One man yang ye treatment and yang new rubber name free wa. A bit much say. O marriage, you know, we need dear power we are no. Na fee no cutting a shot. But I dear back woman say. See no who say prostate no enlarge it. I enlarge it and on ba. End point to me part clinic. Ye cashing yango point when I'm say. Ya were a dra ye de mawa itimi e boa. Emma prostate na aye kasia no. It's me air the S shrink, you know. It's man yaketwa. Emma fee, bosses are posted, you know. I fee be anomalized it. Na a beer quine, no. Emma Johnson. Emma, I am says a shrink here. The best beer quinama. Sebi, or quine a dao Johnson, a yin, be a fan you retrano. The dao be mamma Johnson femono. It's me a beer. Na fee the wow, it's my day, it's me a Johnson cra. Ubu also crano, I want tea and gantem. Sebi and there. And none of pay me catch or say minion papa minion emergency best trea. Om by she say or mo catch it and hong kon ban. Yeah no sa nipano, yet no two treatments as well. And time could she be a bear a month or two no. Ye bet me ashe ama ye rubber no, no or ye ugusua or ye treatment. I fed the enough fed with my it will be say I sell rubber crown one. And yet too late, oh the NSA, oh bah, yes I'll buy any you rubber no, this year I treat you. Ama shrinking no. I said, yeah, we post it now. I can see, and I said, yeah, I can't answer. Yeah, that's the end of it. No more no sao pa. Now, I didn't even block it. And yeah, I can see, man, I'm blocking. We will try to cry there. And yeah, stop it. Ah, ain't me man, I can see me. Ain't me in the answer over. It's the end of it. And I say, so what you want more? And I say, the cancer prevention is better than cure. No, and yeah, very true when it comes to health. And into what you mean, we are bare man, kwa na ukunu. Unia Berman, catch and say end point to be part of clinic. Say, Sika Samuna walk and was MDR, you say lab and scan Ninano. Oh, a card, a crowd bow on your card. Would lab no scan no for prostate Ninano. You retract, better you retract or blood and no, sa lab and scan in a free of charge. And into any choice. So, because it be a secantina mint in it. Now, who be a how be what they are? Now, for see Hemawa, over toy crew. Well, how be as you are? Ni ya chiro kwan ya bit ma bon hun ban ya sa bi e fence prostate enlargement no unti mi nye de en kon kon ye bi enti ha na me de ma no bi si na me de ma no si na me ka fe end point we pata clinic ya 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I can know. Sir, response now, Pisuniano. 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That day, near more dry. That day, no one also wins a client. End point to say, I did a better one. 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Fanamba and Fatuo in Incombo. Number near 0244. End point, there was Painters Road, Shell Signboard, your Tema Committee 22, Kumasa Kronom Abuenia, Takrabe, and the Queen of Peace. Number bit my fray and so no, a 0244. 0244 86 70 68 0244 86 70 68 OPD, I salute you this morning. I hope on count.

as the man. 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And I will tell you, Kano. The pastor, I can't say, Endpoint Homeopathy Clinic. 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

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cutting see my mean every free me pa compare name ne bra na free phone so onim cutting see yo hey why am I ministers was it Oze, Obia Deka. 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My son Kabi, way every Agbeve. 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Accra, Sansuna Repass Ventures, who can she dragging number between a fraying 0246 595 256 0246 595 256.

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Sansu Enna, and who can say Duffy's Healthy Glow Shower Gel, and also Ebwa Woody Jerema with Diano, Ayamotron, come a year pa, and your dear bleach you nipped your simple your bass or your bema. It gives you organic skin care. That's it. At all times, you look beautiful and younger. 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I improve his skin tissues, you know, so come and so the amount. And your what Duffy's Black Sports Cream. When you know, and your man tuntuntuntumwa, your dream may be a bow when you know, when you know, it was here come and so add the amount. More mutiny, enti me info. Let's know what the any Duffy's hair growth, rapid hair growth, and on Sabeka, say who you subia, and a whoop be up when you HMO supermarket be out on Sabeka be our Ghana. Ha. If you want to be at Tobin, I'm so open. Do not run for any chim. We have been AH Hotel East Legon. Kumasi Pogas Furniture Tech Junction. Your number no? A 059-6611277. 059-6611277. 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

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And they mean what I say. 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What they support to a your health needs. Tianopay. Who are we are? A yet malaria. We are wrong. Malaria. And then I make comfort tenated. Malake and a diamao. Wa was stomach ulcer. Stomach ulcer say awesome quadia. And you know we here tinated tomac mixture. Tomac mixture. What you say? And a man, a drew bosome, bosome swan.

Martin at Venike, Mesha, and I pay for any chimu. Now so caught in a cocoa jibby. Now, minimwa, and that, and Crawford can kayana sometimes. Moment to be unadi any. And in tea, set ovation, a quaqua kibisibasa, unyo maya, on Sanka a yet in a ted. Hayan.

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MTN. 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

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Prince and the trans here, Ben Match, yes, over to me. Now what DA? Yes, oh, in here, or sounds so weird. Now, I didn't watch you know what sounds when you get

0: up to a year 13 September 2026. Our National Theatre Patcher will pay a year ticket per show. Individual. Hey, 300 series couples, hey, 500, and I'm one. Make us more a year. Roverman production loyalty card, and also a year 225. Now, on Sabet me a ticket, and it so abra a year coba. Short code is so bet me at all. So abra will dial it *365*535#. May the mob you *365*355#. Now, if you wait me a cock to be, maybe be a con kind. 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Eddie, I'm on. Mamin ko a ye a homana so na yen ko United States of America. Yen ne o jumtuni PSA Esther. 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
1: Ya me deo OPD.
0: OPBD. 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I'm going to trade the name, so taco, any day in him, but when I say, watch a cacra, and I didn't go pure.
1: Because I hear Juma, just say your programs were hard, yeah. And go for I invite you for more programs near the interior, so I'm sure we are sana. You may add my bar. But you said, make me tell my son, me bar.
0: Okay.
1: Yeah.
0: Ya better say, open in PSA, dear. Ain't me myself, PSA, you sue, adding your foot for a bar. Pahon to ma. Tokrobia, wish a mubianca said, OP, work and happiness. Young come woman, young 5 minute back home, and find you mean, and Chiragana for. Na, you better say, Obeka, you know, one Sam Kakrache, and Sakrani, a bonum, not Chiragana for no pain.
1: Medasapa, Machia, Adum, and a work and happiness. A tearful, you know, the Dagana for us, so I see the brew or Dosson call a baby. I'm the chair, a PC star, and say a Borgana for an Obasa, Yamea Duma on the 10th of September. The Radis Adria Dumi, a great change. Yes, ya Duma, ya de Ebeba, which is 10th September. And when Yamunka Radis, and I burn Asso, Nitineana, ya drop a great change. It just says, as if I can see a bee. Esi, ewo ma brabum. 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
0: Enti se ubi frebu sunye bimu na awariye nim na mekase nyanko pon wabon paya ne nyanko pon etie ni sufre na wanya beme bi aware na na wanya o beme aware noa eye great change.
1: So ubi sayekesiye bi. It is the same crown, and then I said, My enemy said, make us a great changer. Now I can say, and society can see be as you, my brabum.
0: Integrate change,
1: OPD. And society can see be as you, my brabum.
0: And you also count with the great change.
1: OPD. Great change.
0: And society can see be as you, OPD, my brabum.
1: Amen.
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Wow, we hear you, sir. Great change is coming. Thanks to you, computer clean me come for the amount. Me nim say what the NA dysmenorrhea, especially a ma. And I say, hey, be a now the NA typhoid, and I say asthma. And I say kidney failure, Mr. Rao, me come for thanks to you. Computer clinic, the dear man, okay, Mr. Rao. 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

0: Edikan editu wanim sɛ ye wo Heart Builders Real Estate enko motwetwe e wo ha anopai na mamema dachi hema akwaba emra kasa fidie so dachi hema memo akwaba
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1: Wow,
0: Ms. Benfim,
1: I wasn't disappointed. Say, and so be honest, and you're not here. And see, you weren't expecting, say, it will make a choice, sir.
0: Gary, no, we are fine.
1: Aye,
0: Gary, here, say, I was here, but no man. And when I say, cry, me, one way, TM, you can be so. Would the Gary, and then I'm saying, I know, cry, Miss Midi, Gary. Gary, here, come on, Banche, Moreno, so, yes, solid. The BI is on point. We teach him on the director. Any Heart Builders Real Estate home come on. One more pass as a to. They say as no e wohen ne hen ne hen ne hen. Ah do a tie kan ye tie omu pe bi ato a.
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1: 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One more be ye, Juma, a woman, machines I can say, but biscuit factory, Chalowate. Be our person, we be a no, a hoddy is meant purposely for that.
0: Oh, okay.
1: And the yaw, the answer, who person will see school and answer hospitals. And no crown papa from say, your special place at the man, maybe I yes sit down, be an also hospital and schools. And see, maybe I see Diana say, Hon Mona or Pese, who suku, and answer hospital, and answer who guest house, and I will tell a one soa, and also a bit to me, a Sarquiniano, a Wahonmo, a demand woman. So now, Opie did your woman, and said, a Juma will be a say, a bank, a Juma, a media, a Juma, a school, say, government, private, and ne a cra hanmo. Say, who near Sassy, no one need. 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
0: ye van say multimedia
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1: Nsasinye wo biya e ben empo no. 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E ben airport a da chibi. Enu Tropoli. Tropoli. That should be our airport, can see be a beba on. It is all was as you were to we see what all be our Ben airport. We see guest house be, we see be, and now fear be airport crash. Like a it means a lot.
0: And come on, more day, Obibusa say payment plan. No, it is saying, say, Sassano cry, no boy is saying,
1: you're
0: not saying a medical diabetes and sana diacano, but so many saying I'm debating you.
1: OPD made us say, and Sassy will be 50,000.
0: Who will be 50,000? 50,000, the end of the hand.
1: 50,000, dear no, a beer was shiles.
0: Okay.
1: And na 50,000, dear no shiles, na a war. And a being so a war, Ningo pram pram. And na ye war 30,000, and also a war shiles.
0: Okay.
1: Ye war 16,000, a war shiles, ne dawa. And your son, so I want 30,000 at that Ningo and you Tropoli.
0: Okay.
1: Tropoli Airport View, your 30,000 won.
0: Obi or how our tea and car, our man on it. Obi also our Ghana, ha. Minim say, if yada, any menda,
1: yeah,
0: more than crow for call. Say, mini Ghana, bet me a nominate you, Obi. I be jumper, ha, mammy. And I send a payment in a cross or a city.
1: Se wo wo bi a opese obehwe mawo na ontwa e honfoni enfantre wo na wo pese sane penya na wo di sika sam na adua ne soso a ene e woni nipa ne ntem no twa se wo mu ntem de ye nim ba wo pe nipa na ma na behwe ti na e be yo be hu se o asama ye ka no
0: e
1: true na going forward no se e ye sika sam na se bibi opese wo di dua yan ka se soso a eno so wo ni problem na payment planning ye 3 months.
0: Okay.
1: 6 months.
0: Mm-hmm.
1: 9 months.
0: Okay.
1: 12 months.
0: Solid.
1: You were
0: 3 month payment plan. Mm-hmm. And you were 6 month payment plan. And you were 12 months.
1: 9 months.
0: 9 months payment plan.
1: And you were 12 months.
0: Okay. Sounds good.
1: Yeah, 1 year.
0: Sounds good.
1: And you know, since you know, we buy your office one more. Now we share there. You can fall in now.
0: Okay.
1: That's why I say you know every year. Now what your part payment? Asasino.
0: Yeah, you're in Krata. Say, baby, I'm
1: there. Mao. Oh, to your part payment, you can start building. Now, if you just send that one money, now, who swore a this one? If you just want to aka, a shaman opposite Old Mandela Park.
0: Okay, and Papa, we say
1: Kaketo. Bakope.
0: But I say, it's your contact number, so that Omo Eti and Kaka Eti, na no kubi friend. And then point was me your number. Intimidate the director, the other man.
1: No, no, send me fro.
0: And wouldn't send my store for me.
1: Me ban man now ni me ye ye free and man at
0: ye better as who you grand argument from.
1: All right, table you have forbid to me a fry. It was 0256.
0: 0256.
1: 064.
0: 064.
1: 0256
0: better say dache hima beda se ne krokrom die na ade so so na fe eja okwan
1: ye market women.
0: Okay.
1: Gary no. Any Banchimore.
0: Yeah, be deep, you know.
1: Banchimore na odi ye atakeno.
0: Banchimore didn't say na me no. Be din so she si jaso. And I me mix it and chini suo kakra. And I'm the fry. And I'm this si jaso be 40 something minutes. And na heat, you know. Emma na be and be cream be copa ash ye.
1: What is sonye?
0: Sonye tokotoko dem.
1: Okay.
0: Na me de Banchimore no gumu.
1: Okay.
0: Na me din chna I mix in the camera. And I'm this heat, you know. And I'm
1: I don't know.
0: 0542 0244 022 0244 022 and 0544 0542 0244 022 62 62 76 76 Dache hima, bedasi, yami inshallah.

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1: It's not about the 90 minutes, it's what you put into the 90 minutes. It's not just about the win, it's about the will to win. It's not just about the jello, it's about what's inside.
2: It's not just about the game,
1: it's what you put into it.
3: 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Season 5 brings you tougher challenges, sharper judges, and the most fearless young chefs Ghana has ever seen before. One will sweat, one will cry, and one will lift up that trophy. 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

0: Nasi akwa. 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
1: Osekina.
0: Hey, say. Mi mo ma se na ma ye se ke bi kra. Ade bat. And Professor can say, Sakodi and Akasazu, Wasro, Okako, any program or vessel on a shatter, a quay program or winter, Washington, anyway, and Yantoka and Dende, San.

0: to sum you know about to sum me and sir. 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
1: But once a jabby demo time I come to 5.
0: Yeah, jabby,
1: and you say, Jan, as you. So more yet gata be your honor. And see, MC, you say, so among the media for no corner, so camera now, can I say different? We are no man's uncle editing, no man's uncle before front. I ain't saying we are my course. See, I go
0: to my report to my Drew and Sanya. We knew
1: some funny dean were about MC, remember some bullying dean and some besame economic who the air. One more down or order than was so obedient. See, dying then uncle for dying or order that. I say, after one norm down, what there's so move on to now. Oh, this year no busy dino just a body a bit. But I say, me pass like I say, and come out penny quencher for the tabernacle. Maybe it's my like a big O 5. Yanko Poya Duma or China or the Yankwachea, Yabba Ababa Transit. Not Eddie Jumedino Abram, a friend of OPD, my cram. Oh, bring a boy, Fenton Frem. Only Abra Pukia, and Eddie Cassia Bono Ebreo.

0: From what to higher dom 106.3 FM, Shawanzo 4.5 affiliate to her, and your Duno and so Asampa 94.7. A brass so say, yea, and some good wires as Swama sent for some crony and Petsmaka for your siege. You're sitting in Akosuba yesterday. Don't you about your mamma and somebody by the animal being said, and we must see you money. That's what you know. You say, any money or fast and Munka day, yeah. 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
3: Friend it was spin test. Now Monday, in fact, placement in the bar. Friday in the night, media me as I say, you know, on Saturday. To me, who you na baby I place me bar. 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Me DQ in the tsunami room. It drew me 10. I was able to attend to. And I'm my idea to say, yeah, okay. Then if
4: school. And then school, man.
3: St. Sinai, when I'm a place, you know, because of issue in Tokwane, I see you until I'm closing it down. I don't think so, but me, I see for a bit me alcohol.
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4: What's the atmosphere like for you?
5: It's a nice but because they don't have the money in this field. I can't go.
6: Somebody went close here. I suppose you're right.
4: So when you came, have you spoken to any officials? I've not spoken to any official.
7: And nobody too has spoken to you.
4: Ready?
7: So what do you want to be done for you?
5: I want them to change my staff.
7: You want prempe? You had aggregate what?
5: Nine.
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13: 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But the Kuma video nominee a year about him would be one of only at the children, and then as I said, I am serious. In the Busia pay 19,000. 19 and I'm so much science and it's in come or my share time. So that time we do no man from bar, let us say, oh, my own so dumb, I just say, they are the host and beba. In tea, I seven bar, and I say, Bush and four, who do a mock a crack, and it's the air corner. But I'm pimping crowds, so who may be a was shed as every million air force of crowds, the alcohol, alcohol, if you need to have about the old two will be doing, I say, Suja for barras. 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
13: For now, they mean many other information, but all the same, they make me a bit cost where they actually
0: no
13: near Christa, but when you're in fish and better, yes, sir.
0: Are you? And so, dear, said the abbey, as some more do bamboo force with the actually. When in nature and himself a drone, you know, be a befraba. Nah, yes, I don't cry. Why? Or can be Alfred. Hello, Alfred.
1: Now, or campus for Simbi, be an amman will be with me. Now, what shall one my diachicha brandy any moja
0: and yamre and yamre?
1: Now, some 45,000 the Bushan said, be a hoddy.
0: Ah, Simu. And also, obvious to say, in Russe, it is there, some uncas and inu shadana ho.
1: And they enter posy for him. Yeah, you know. Ah, posy for beboa. Na ka posy for man about now, what day, you know.
0: Alfred, now can be bituazo.
13: Mejeze, in fact, for Suhano Oba, there was Central North Regional Police Command, wa there's a regional central, and I achieve me and sir, headquarters by who for Suha, for Suha to a Dunkan of Finland and put him. Nejuma Mobo Hanayas and Ketua, fraud, no, make I say last a bear 2 weeks in a Catesia where we school for a wooden Piao, a friend saying, Western Hobby, and Ranchin be at that Daluji in 30,000+. Bear report to baby or one of the baby on Fambra for cyber security. Omitrisi, Manimpano, yes, I saw no crow, I think the Kuhe, I'm a machine court, or my Quadiscano. You see, I'm no can say, Obin so on also, all this cement in Ganyade. I'm also so, a Nimpia dad, and so, Omay a damn booty, I'm with cheesecake, Woman Countum, and also a postponed,
0: oh,
13: my court wedding panel. And see, and you know, several ones for a cyber security for the human ball for 200 years and get to as they say, Edgeman, dear, Omugusu or Moye, but Omoye no mini report on the answer to the OD, no matter what two of them. But as a car, someone named him in a house, no more word, my father.
0: Not just a horn of fraud, fraud, no, you buff us, you know, a Koso Hopa.
13: How could we buy a Obrivana at an Saturday?
0: Ah,
13: Mummy, you'll be sicker, yes, Saturday.
0: As I shall see if you are no more, Alfred. Hey, a queer.
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1: 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And Jibril Adam, or no 42 years, or your contractor. To form Muniru, I was 27, no, a trade or Dija. And Mutal Adams, I was 42, with Chiokada. Mohammed Ahmed, I was 42 years, or your Libra. 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Now, your drummer Coco Gina, a crass circuit court. 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
2: 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Now started say, I am. Yes, see, almost dying self contained by your shoes. 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And I'm inside. I started so many and Yama, a free lady need them. It has a lady now helpless in 10th August. I'm over before the grady in the palm tree. Hey, may mango tree back was almost like grady. 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
2: 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They want to buy on anything. Oh, if I saw him grab onto what I call a usuro, and the fear and panic, I'm a shame. Me mumu, and a greater, I'm by a fear two times. And three, me name is Bushi. I'm area. I don't know. I say, yet hell, yes, sir. Na Ghana buy any judge for 800 so many prosecutor who am why na area mo one yet say and mebe grasshoppers.
3: The case happened to us in 2023 where these guys bought land and basically took over land that wasn't theirs. You know, we've lived there for about 30 years as a family and they broke in and started building overnight, you know, day and night building. The effects are devastating as far as emotional damage. That's the worst one, to be honest, because you can't even stay in your own home because you've got
1: you can't even stay in your own room where I'm what that's here. And see, it's a one to win tonight. They're more. What do them cry? You betu. Yeah, the two in Kranter. Ebe two of you dining. And you know, because my for the Yerosa. Why? And to the and only your man phobia. One more is Legon. One more bro. Is Legon. Now is Legon. Langas is some holding. And no, dear, because one says you're much in a court. Belly no man to be a anya and once you say an envy in Jabuku Suchrim 23rd on Bessanko court to be him.
4: I just am Rano and one with your boy.
1: Oh,
4: Yes, because one more shabba to a barber to us were being penny for Bedam and Yukuna, no, no, maybe any Muninano, or Mako Hunshamudi, Yaman Boni, a cool workroom, and a warho, and Shamudian, Jinaya Ben, one more see, a cool wakaba.
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1: 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Meaning broken no there.
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4: Yes, o person just say ubu table no.
1: E wo kwan be so.
4: E si do si butu su e.
1: Na
4: you are so so amfa camera na nkwa nkoto osa.
1: Ay. 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
4: Na wo she daddy camera ya to watch say e
1: hwiegu. Yeah, open obenya.
4: E hwiegu. Oh, when yes, sir.
1: That will bring no cancer. Na where ye ya obri adjacum, a sawahum, and ye and not be a war audio name. Why? Or sit not the day which in the betray your audio now your boy in you, and studio had ye had a dear, but that be any ha. Now, Stephen Chubas Yankra was say a canonna a year and confirms the same cook on kitting. Okay. 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Government supplier too. 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
1: 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What are you seeing? What
4: did they
1: see?
4: Debbie
1: May Kain, some people say me who they are all who know. Na Papa si Thomas into what Papa si awacho ni se inti inti aye. Ba wasaba GH. Tema community 2 BBC ni woti efi. 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
1: 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Oh, see, Abna, you are looking good, but I say, why, when he Samuel Asa was a nice one. I'll see NDC in New. Nimdebia, yo yate. Yet I say, KK, so a Stephen boy, Pakwisi, messages no, Ninaba,
4: Abana,
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4: why, Mamimonga, YouTube, no sooner, but Mount Fonswa be way free, and as from Ponho, was a Virginia, Kremo, Tronimo, De Honor, she free, was
1: Virginia, Mekohoma,
4: who's
1: a hot.
4: Ah, and you baby a fire no. Well, no crew. Well, who the Homa. Well,
1: and all the woman.
4: And that's from Pond Mom. And that's from Pond Mom on the Behun. Oh, the Abanapoquia. Oh, the Abanapoquia.
1: The Abanapoqua.
4: And that's from Pond. From Pond. Oh, the Behun. So could more to more. Sanitina. Or say, one year Empire and mobile. 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
1: 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One yet you are. Facebook Live, so we are the Anatis Aseda, and your dear Mabigo 5 or no affair come Kulenuka Hombi, Jausu, and any new JB Dankwa, Umjim Prince, also see Dukahon, yeah, is Satina, Ujim, Sawa Prempejim, just a Cassaba dam dear, Ubia or Hobia boy, na was here friend, Mariama Afo, Mariama Afo. 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
2: 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No man is so ana.
3: 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Scan me GHQR code, no. And now, see for me merchant ID, no. So.
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4: 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Oh, yeah, dear. But that's in so. So, we're rating me 5 stars.
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0: 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Nwa download Franco app. Franco! Still! Phone papa! Is he? Congo
1: Ice Man. Hey, Raja, bitch, you. Just say, you're your way, dear. And see, I draw.
2: And to my say, just who drew why I said the whole sad one. Bra, but you can go ointment. Now, because of she, say, so my enemy, I tell me, she's a team. They hear any sort of a tear too in some keke. Now, they are strong when I'm. And why, no, no.
3: Honey, she say, Congo ointment, your enemy, I tell you, you're good to you, who say, come on. Now, no, no, dear, said the end, and I'm the guy, and why. Hey, Gina, so if it's a tea, and you're in the end, you're in the yachi, a cabo, who say, and you won't free a crow, pompo, and ah.
1: When I'm not tossing sacral off of Frodie, the skin is skinny.
4: Miss Sumi Yuzubi.
1: Miss Sumi Genio.
3: Congo ointment. Edra no nam. FD, a dear dead young creature yatum. Edra no nam.
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1: 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And now to mission number to say yes, one will see fee and a water. Now ye can chest freezes I would draw. One more did you must one day and your nay I would draw nay and no conoco de share freezer mumma and we and you know and answer one more preserving no monko franco ho. Washing machines are papa, a bu ho, microwave blenders, electric stoves in our one will be. Yeah, the air de a CCTV camera now. One more coffee ban. 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
1: 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I fear I shall send one more share free head screening, I say. Now we are John, only free, ye March and April, no. 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
1: 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studies, education, international development. 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

0: 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Your test is going to change to testimony. God is refining you, preparing you, adoring you, cutting off the excess.
1: Thank you, Jesus.

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And Jesus, we know that as we release ourselves in faith, trusting only in you, that the power of the Holy Spirit will be released, healing and wiping away all doubt, disappointment and fear. 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
1: 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God is refining you, preparing you, adoring you, cutting off the excess.
0: God will change your story.
1: 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Your test is going to change your testimony. God is refining you, preparing you, adoring you, cutting off the excess.

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1: Gil, I will throw you out.
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0: Honey Trap shows on the 4th, 5th, 6th, 11th, 12th, and 13th September 2026 at the National Theatre. 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What's 300 cedis for single tickets, 500 Ghana cedis for couple, and 225 for holders?

0: 8 p.m. Abdoma FM Y2K Jam, powered by EcoBank, the Pan-African Bank. 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
1: A school for you. Ne Lecheland Ghana say one more good suit jine woho. A school for a teacher for a now for. Se wo pe se wo besu sawu nemu niyameni na. 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
11: Mama,
12: who
11: be in your house?
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Oh my goodness. 27 minutes to 4. 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

as usual, me no tell free sabre copium sabre you may no see. 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And then so the obochi don pa our very own Akuma Mama Zimbi. 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

0: Easy.
1: Oh my goodness. 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
0: One and only.
1: We are too much.
0: You know.
1: Na Yeshia Elia na ye din kuma na mehwe na ah still as eh headgear there says a compartment na on. She said we share Akuma na onam na onkura hwe won nsem a. Hwe na wan kasa na mama ni mobile phone wen. 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We are too much.
0: God is good.
1: And Charlie, why are you? This style, eh? Work room all these years.
0: Yeah.
1: And Charlie. Are you serious? Can you know na? You who are there, say, be a dress, and I just say, son, to man, but later, you say, I am a combination.
0: Yeah.
1: I just say, toda, and you one particular cloth, pe. But for you, for you, for you, anti, I am obo, at one, what time was your tea? Anna, would you know Anna? Oh, body. Tell us, how do you do this?
0: Yo, Jerry, me that say, Mechia, Ophia Quine, so Obi Viera, and then one more Mutia woman on the whole world. It's great.
1: Yeah,
0: Miana Mebo by grace.
1: Wow.
0: Yeah.
1: Wow. I just said, no help.
0: Debbie.
1: Obi, you know, chain now, walk or the Abneco run around.
0: No, Mia.
1: Hey. Charlie, you too much. Yeah, my journey and what YouTube won't. Now they who write YouTube, no, so now. Said they abodre, said they were him, no. Yeah, or chest away, no. Without help, be out from anybody.
0: Yeah.
1: On way, Jinawas, and which one, I just say. Oh, man. And it looks good on you. If I talk too much. And I. Mo join here now motion. Who's the Australia say Australia trust ka crowd who's inside ho no. E ho na here storage no dey ho na.
0: There we said in the jacket. Who name say those days now. Andy Dossi.
1: Yeah.
0: Sad and happy and capital be duku wo krom.
1: Say na obi ani mo.
0: It me jai.
1: Let me put on back as I don't say stay in the Andy here na for there. Afi na ma fohun na mo kwere opompom wo. Okay, another Nibibia now except Nika keep it.
0: That's right. But Mr. Omo, Omo de Omo Shia, Omo Admai, but man, yes, yes.
1: Omo, yes, Omo, Abbe, Shia,
0: you don't know, but too, you know.
1: Hey, there be now, who could two idea reasons, and now, what? Hey, come on, you're too much. You're too much.
0: God
1: but
0: is
1: I'm
0: good.
1: Saying, now, nah, I'm out for be some questions. Now, Akuma Owain, Akuma Owain, Akuma Owain, yeah, the answer, baby, and then there, one, our back, what?
0: Me way me way here some dey mo na way here.
1: You know, can we be true kakra no mu say because ah, edu ba bi kra no maso abu. Of course this ah, oh Jerry, oh dey, oh dey, say oh dey, oh dey. And auntie Akuma, oh na dey Akuma. Sa, o ka so oh crumbs ah. Oh say just say. Edi Akuma wan ka sa kan bi kire.
0: Oh, fans me na. Me wo ho nya me adome wo ho. Me ji ma ho me na kakra.
1: Yeah.
0: So that definitely be bia be fine.
1: Good. Somewhat from the horse's own mouth. Oh, home kakra. Mama ni pa home. What is it? Enye gidigidi bia.
0: There be enko de boko.
1: Ma best ram into ha. Je na one e bogum sa na e kwa na ade
0: antio.
1: Once again akuma you want kwa ba and it feels good to see you.
0: Sure.
1: And then you're looking good as always.
0: God is good.
1: Yes.
0: God is good.
1: Why? Answer na no. Ye dia sna be ma Echo Bank. Yes, show you my dear Nancy, and no more you tear dead na omnade brain and no any out to din the Echo Bank music sweep. Na Echo Bank for a fan worker. Ye repa, ye the end of videos of our time, baby bro. It's a short video, and so be I show you no too for. Sometimes it is better, say, I dear be wa obe chasso, keke. Na wa marco. Yes, all the assem cha now for her in chair. O ye tin pia, a toda. Baby, a beco green, yana, and yefesa. It today a bebasa video, so but in the meantime, yenda Echo Bank, I say, or say a nay cry there, or maybe be a very simple the amount he downloaded the Echo Bank mobile app from the Google Play Store, App Store, for 2 hour bills, fire transfers, outdoor creative virtual card to data, airtime, and the keka hunina, brown hair, Hong Kong banking hall, Ecobank, the Pan African Bank. 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Unuyanumubi, anao ma, numubi, anase, ukunu, anao yere, nao de nato sofe fefe, kama pa. Nemum, asemne ba kupeti ya wa, osise nye my way ya, kase, no way, enwa, enono. Na me ma re, finso se, ene, MTN 30 promo nuguswa, e rani den den den, enunti, bomodi ya, se onso de hon, ebe shimubi, obe dial star 530 hash, and I'll become my MTN app no SO now then one should be and take note say every call via every test via every browse via every mobile transaction via every connection to home fiber any every activity I be take place where my MTN app no should be a one multimedia pointer a bit me more binya a one of the 9 brand new Twitter Land Cruiser produce on day man fee over 10 million Ghana cedis and also on day man but more than sounds so don't beat me as she will be MTN 30 promo as it make every move count and a Pharma Trust Limited and so at the inupa air somewhere say malaria at 81 a global acquire account for the man war a limit trust where anti-malaria continue terminal lumifantrin yeah no ebwa to a 3D assay, you're on a tablet for adults and a flavored suspension for children. And I feel so, says on so near how they are. One will be here, Trazo 400, and the suspension on a tablet or way a broad spectrum family, the Wema, a cum air and so on types. Nina, na, I want to answer to me about when I'm now to know intimidia, media, will be here, would you do papa, no, nam, any friend of Bioglobin shop. Yana capsules account, it provided iron, vitamin B12, and a feel folic acid. Yeah, no, kaboom. Ebwa e reduce anemia. E mo Friday no e baby by drops ya ne shop e ka ho. E no so e support mo fanama omo enya proper growth. 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Unipadua no part be bia so pains be wo na feeling na no den a. Bo mo den a se be man saka Neurodol hot gel and I say ice gel e be boa na a two pains na say e dey amount britia where be. I feel be shea sister beauty me say we na I say ah. I saw a young lady, ba. Yeah, boy, chief, you're to be when you pa. But she a man, business, as a man, a boy, be no. Ah, saffono. 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Rudu obi a unye bia no won sabeka na won so wetimi e dia bo ho bra kakra kra me pacho ene ye cyber security tip of the day ya e dey enante by Kankert C Virtual Security Africa ene de no o say back up your data. Back up your data. And it goes on to say, ensure important files are backed up automatically to a secure cloud service or an offline backup. Periodically, I am now testing, I should say, Ubetimi, I restore files not successfully. It is your term now, say, so data, and now say, files are hold information, hold on in now. As I say, a bribiano, utimi a backing up. Yeah, no, bet me a backing up a secured cloud service and now cry offline backup. Offline backup, no, it could be say, would be good pen drive be so, you know, the capacity no quenim ye, and now hard drive be external hard drive, nay, they can't come home as well. Not just say, would the ashebe be cool. No, we once a while, periodically, what test ya say, ubet me and restore our files not successfully. How you understand? A BBiano, or how BNH, BBA by up and not pa, now them now calling him. So, cyber security tip away, it is brought to you by Virtual Security Africa. Yada that almost say. A patrol at breakfast, I have been some more friend and num, Milo all in one, sir. No more taffeta from an horse and when near because Osher, sir, rich chocolate, you know, and then that milky way in the woman, and may yet there were quans from Koso. But you see, it is not just about that milky chocolatey tasting pill. There's so much goodness in every pack. Into Utopia, Mr. Obibri, just take a minute, read about it, and check it out for yourself. Important nutrients, combined with malt for that support energy release, cocoa for that rich taste, and milk for calcium. Yeah, support your as they grow. So keep choosing Milo all in one, not just for that special, you know, taste, but also for the nourishing goodness. Milo, or say energy to go further. And no, and no, patcho, and moi, momo, ah, no more, wish you would, mwadidi. Na, senyamia, domwa, tie, ebia na, enedi, no, messie. Yesterday we spoke about this. It was between 12 and 1 p.m. today. Momo A. Say, if I come on a way, nyebia, tie, no worries. Nyami Adma, on Sunday, another Momo hour ever. Sunday, the 13th of September. Where there, you had the bed, bro, 6 p.m. to 7 p.m. 1 hour only. Yes, just buy airtime worth at least 10 CDs on your Momo app. Ubeto Momo app, no so. What I say? Now, for why enjoy instant reward during the Momo hour. Remember, date near Sunday, the 13th of September, 2026. And the time is between 6 and 7 p.m. Momo hour is brought to you in partnership with the Gaming Commission of Ghana, Ghana's official gaming regulator, committed to promoting safe, fair, and responsible gaming. Terms and conditions can crown home. It's your best stress. I am much now, much and so a day. Am I now? Producer, video you must have been day. Rasta video now ready for too quick. Now, fini in income for video too quick. In income, if I try joining a war YouTube, no, so say, see ya. Join here, see ya. Join your YouTube news is here. Patrol share video in mine. You see the boy in a red shirt. A video no TV in common you. minim the abranti and I that is why he's being chased. And the any ho and I am problem. But Osha Embrantium Yunu ne chase ya Bamu and our share red shirt no. Where Granya Besia could raka go can is you. Now two guys he Obaku Krahama be pania the other omunya branch and ombedi no. Om when ya bre omu chasing serious pa the oye de that one I don't know. And a branch any granano and obe who say kago ka we si ya. And me say omu ye delivery ye ye niema be a few. And oye fast no raka no. 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It's in for Jin Joshua Noms. Ah, this boy cannot run fast and quick. She's a TNB and track him. And Omuko ra track him. It's Omu Ramuno, almost shake him. Sha Basena track no. 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No, there's another open. 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It's a branch and who's and for Jinja can a chica sakasa say ah. 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Because I see a branch in a million and tell demo. 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So imagine, say, what the infant say in Kegana, and a money, or the track if you know for what be a bar crana. 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Yes, so they are same cha on fashi and che. Open your quaba.
2: Yeah, yeah.
1: Now, I put mu to say.
2: Oh, yeah, coupon dom, they are man from Pipe. Yeah,
1: great. Ba Heba Hospital.
2: Yes.
1: You see, they are more common.
2: Oh, yeah.
1: Mokomanim. 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
1: Tu busu tie 106.3 Adom FM. No na ya gba pan sima ba ko pe ke. Ekome. If I show Roverman Productions at the BBC Rincon Brain, we are a honey trap. A trap while you're on share, and for heading out to me. Hey, dear Mabit, me dear, my dear, and those was as usual, baby. Now, Nina Muno, you need to see this play. When you say Uncle Boo White, and then a pound for the one the bar, normally a bar, so I say heavy power. Now, Yamaya, the more honey trap, you show no. On the 11th, the 12th, and the 13th of September 2026, at Waye National Theatre. Me pacho aye 300 cedis per show, say onkwa, and a 500 cedis per show, say moye mienua. And a ye wo 225 for holders of the Roverman loyalty cards. Mode mubinyan at 225 cedis. Tickets are available via the Roverman app. Koba, dial a short code *365*535#. We beat me out your ticket. We need to a Waka Now offices. I hold one now on Boundary Road, NFA American House, NFA Opedia House. I hold now be near Biato. NFA so the usual outlets. That's Joy FM Front Desk, Airport Shell. 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For inquiries, any large orders, no bit me afraid 050-554-6010, and I'll send a WhatsApp message for 050-554-6030. Sponsors no Waka Now, Apotica, Koba, and so it can be, and media partners no M Notify. And logistics movers, and so it should be Roverman Productions or say be the difference. And no. Last week, you didn't come na yes, and come on the partner, which means a more a muncher than co years. I know, and I may say now the other side, no, it's a neno, yeah, but the other side, we're talking about a pam, say now, Ubunifer Covenant. No. So for say na covenant no. Okay. 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Enti e ba be hwe the good side of apam de emu ye no. Eno na enei ba be hwe. But an san patrioti we na hwe no so mame. E to da you as a parent. Who say Oba no person ka onye gina bia bia e ko animu yie kra chen wo etu nya ye ne nka wo bia account bia ma oba no na ka sika wu pugu mu ama na e bedu so oba no bedi 18 years no na just say sika de oni problem kra but for me ko ya na ye problem no e mo fran so ade young age level ho no omo om dreams what they want to become in the future ne ade but also awofo yi we expenses ne do so. And you want year, school fees to ye be a school none one day, a mouthful's one at the idea. It's then what's any been at your be said, oh, yes, save is the amabo frown. It's the other can say, oh, I will start next month. Oh, I will start next month. Oh, the sana, ya tears in next year. NASA account went to me and me, my banner. When Echo Bank, I dream on Wakofa, junior saver account at the Abba. 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Terms and conditions can count, you know, I am not watching so Eddie Amaya. Yeah, the account be share fridge me now. Actually, I can watch them. Bishop Akwaba,
2: me just saw him and I want to say,
1: I don't mean to me who a yapa. Me GD is also
2: away. I don't know any cry.
1: Great, great. Yeah, last week yeah share a pam.
2: Yes, yes.
1: Na a moon. You do have new to me say no. Then an animal be more ye mistakes. You know, too much.
2: Say, Kranom Gusu, you.
1: Hey,
2: once they say,
1: hey,
2: oh, yes.
1: Apam, so, yeah,
2: oh, yes. A pamonia capamon will be our journey or quartism. How do you make money for the juma? A pamono establishing. Sansa, a to me, I watch ye dear tiny jumachia, eman a juma coso. And I said to me, no, I watch ye a tiny jumachia, man a juma coso. And no, what they shed him back. Tia pamono a buono, a moon wadding make school, university, a bridge school fees aboarding, properties na dining company, old baby, become hono. Ninyana wenya sa support ninyana free apamono a tena china e back no no aha eno mo amamre nso mo ye on sacrifice ah e wo ho e be a week e be a month
1: e ho na ehu no because sometimes wo na wakwa wa pamono de obetimi a e ho sacrifice ni now na be o kire bi na tim no ni wa
2: e ho na problem na be start
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2: 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Now, what did 1 million times change by you? Oh, 1 million, and I tell you over 1 million, 2 million times more than by you. I quite said before I qualified to say 5 years. Now, covenant yet to say, a better than I qualified 5 years and no way to Miyako. It is a pump to me do so. I bomb paya or to me suppress so I bomb paya enough for a bomb. 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
2: 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By Odi, why a young man bare 45 years? By a near my ba, a near my fa. And I 2 minutes or no obey you into a bed you on one yam. A pump 2 minutes at the funeral, and 2 shifts you know, yam pejao. And Tiru and me besides Adam Papa, no mammy, no as a papa, no offers and wautu, Bakun, or ya deaf and then one cassad and where Jimmy Jifu Jifu. Anna, Bakun, so no so 22 years, or no so the coin channel one and Namaha, new switch in for her. Now, and Yawra was say, when your sassica win, you know, mammy, you know, pa, dachi, ombe baby taking charge, and omi I are for our alibi. And yet, Obanon and a yamu manu. A year 2 mean were 80 feet in the summer. And they decided, say, Shabran and Co A and Co B. And to David, dear, or you're very good. Or you're lucky, or you're wise. One quire na pamu or bosomso. Or quire pamu a wound yamintem. Any amestablishment was a wood, David, me, ma was a funyan ya for that. And to Solomon Shan and Pana for Shan and Yerenum. Shan and Chirudran were there bar for ye. O check it, Solomon for the annual bona every 3 months, quarter, every 3 months. Now Solomon says he cannot convert it by Nessicum, not the $11 million, and he sacrifice made every 3 months.
1: Wow.
2: Cromwell Sika four 8 million $11 million every 3 months, every 3 months, every 3 months, every 3 months. In 2 cases, boom, we're 22 million. Another 6 months, now have $44 million. Cromwell will be $44 million at twice while bear 5 years. The old friend is sick in Obaba for Mumpejabi. So they just and no yan ye what they money chop money money you didn't move. Where yet what they hear sacrifice renew ni papa covenant or yet to. And to sacrifice money, David, yet to why a man as if we be the yen. Solomon so bet twasso. A yadena and aquaje bosom be see fear by yen coco. A bashe munyana, mamunya by beijing and mamunya 120. Was on an abos womb pet. Wow, Jeria with you. Wanka belde. Hello, and to bosom to a waja. A pump to meet if you waja. No, just anwa would think was a samurof. Waja, bosomuja. What to me, sir, we send what to. The boot to me for a be a wife, Nippa better to me wood to us. Wash I didn't so come on, yeah, I'll be a titty. A pump to me, the way, doesn't matter, Bruch Rawako, and no crowd of Fatunche, so I bridge the account to no tree. 2 men they decided, sir, Bruch Rawba, yeah, homeless. And now Benyakra tie Juma. 2 men when they decided. And I 2 minutes to make a choice, Okraska, when you mean one for being to. 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
2: yes
1: e ye papa ye de ye die baby ana mufie apam no
2: Yeah, that America is a bitch. I'm a soft woman. No one found one better woman. I'm a young one of a pa. But oh, no, I'm not a trefoir. And Quarantus, I know a banner jaw.
1: Hey,
2: no banner jaw or confound Quaran and Conway do a jaw beman. Now, Missum be this soft woman. Upon miracles, I made him yen in a bit to me.
1: Sir?
2: No, I'm a catcher of
1: shaman. We did do jaw
2: or jamming or jamming or TME or jamming, nummy burpenny. Where we are gimpa. No, 8 years. Second born, 1 year or graduate. Just 2 years, June, July. On no, or 6 years. Third born, on our level 20 or level 10, the CCS I speak. On no, or 4 years. And I get to Akura, me by year, and I mean, yeah, mercy. UPS say, me ban with chat 100% into Omafano, Inti ye beti midi akola naba. Ono nwa when you are 8 months.
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3: Adeon.
2: My name is Fire Hoodie.
3: All right.
2: They said that my problem free. I'm still searching. Tell me what you
3: Bishop, you're not saying.
2: It's all that.
3: I'm going to go. Wouldn't say baby I don't for she mu bia no aya na refreshment there e matters e there say esu what you say na ba kwa e ba mu e ma refreshment no you say afa like pa no e ya Puma cola pa pa pa bold taste chilled moments good times with friends Puma cola brings fun to every moment so make sure say obe enjoy no what you say Ophelia from one ade e available at a shop near you. It is proudly produced by Casa Preco PLC. Now, sir, I get the inkra to FDA. I move him now. I jar to Musa a year pa. Yami Adma this Sunday, so you had the more Casa Jumi, the Nebbre, Adam FM. So Pukuya 101, my two baby, Nebbre, and sponsors near Joy Industries, Afia Wimbora Spicy Kebab, and a Puk Skilly. Mokasa is powered by Pukuya 101 Concept. 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E wo Ghana man mu. Foam mattresses types a hodo ni nyina ye wo bi. Ye de no so ne papa no. Ye outlet ni de bebre o man afa na ba pia ba fa bia ba hunu ye wo ho. 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Ne ye de a kire se sa mattress we e na okoda so a ebetimi aboa wo. I'm pants so that's what to me say yes what the mattress is what the mattress is but latest foam here eh yeah dutwa mu into our southern sector phrase 0302-231-155 now fee northern sector phone so phrase 0322-02-9365 obetimi so shop online www.latestfoamghana.com Follow me on social media platforms out on Ina, so at Latest Foam Ghana. 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Ibia Befan. 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And I go fi okay eh hey, atia fasu but time yeah, you right time we be ko dey okay we dey go fi yeah akwa ba say so we
4: nyamiadum na ba betra we ni mi a o ko twa fa chiri we
3: just say the pressure no ba sa na o say time no e gbo bia mu sa na o say e do days bi ni mu say na say when sign ma interview bi sa ba ye yi sa na o say first one I is an aha as I had
4: meti ase
3: di mrene sa ne ade ade ba se bibi e ko ye de
4: enye kura hwan na me ko ka chire do
3: ka chire nyame eh na ayi sisters yo munyumi ka chire no
4: na no kura hwan na boy
1: Catrino, say che cra.
4: Jenny,
1: my dear Bemu.
4: Benny said, Chanayo,
1: che cra. My dear Bemu, something coming to a mound now.
4: There be say you mirror, some who came in who are more boy and a me, sir.
1: Susie, my suit, debut,
4: eh?
1: Debbie, Catra, Debbie, and your Susie and Matt, it will be. Emma, a Jesus will be.
4: African, yes.
1: Oh, Debbie, I'm part, I am part.
4: Susie and Matt,
1: where's your Matt will be?
4: And I'm trying to get it.
1: Oh, Debbie, Esther Smith and so catcher no.
4: Eh ban ye
1: eh eh ba de me tree de we Susie and Matt de no.
4: Ha I forget where ya. Atomo.
1: Oh am pa e bi Susie and Matt.
4: Oh no can off head.
1: Ah no the okay.
4: Yeah, yeah, yeah, yeah.
1: Oh by bi Susie and Matt ankasa. Ah so on there on eh ni antem but it is actually Susie and Matt.
4: Oh sir. Oh nice.
1: Ti open cram my mo kakram.
4: What's it?
1: Eh say ni.

0: Arewa udie. 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Basa basa. 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Katre no. Ube, Esther Smith dear nuswa
1: na. Debbie. And can Friday dear uncle baby sir?
0: And you go anywhere.
1: Gregory.
0: Yes.
1: Obi akatch me.
0: When tears starts me dear nuswa
1: na. Debbie, who Debbie, who there? Oh yeah, my main wrong.
2: It's so heavy.
0: Oh, what did you
1: Friday, let me tears that's better then. Yami had my Friday.
0: And then coming my name check.
1: Debbie, Debbie, who then Yami had my Friday. Obeti me ya ma oji ni udi. Debbie say yeah no. Tie, Bradley. Obi catch me say. Calm no.
0: Mm-hmm.
1: Ah, yet tear rubber.
0: Yeah.
1: Ompe. Ade aka ni ni experience. Ompe omo a omo twi dada.
0: Yeah.
1: Nti otrem na wo twi a. Kaninim hawa ebesi.
0: Oh yes. Nti said you can say anti wadwem yo kaka anko ade a eno so ese wa.
1: Eh kan so asem wa na meka. Eh kan so asem na meka. Eh kan so asem na meka. Eh sa na tie. Na brage wo hwe. You see you smell good.
0: Mm-hmm.
1: It's a good compliment.
0: Yeah.
1: Until they add today to it.
0: Mm.
1: Also, you smell good. It's a good compliment.
0: Yeah.
1: Until they add today to it. Not just the rest of the day is really a 1K.
0: Yeah,
1: 1K. 1K.
0: I got it.
1: You see, when you taste a little luxury,
0: mm-hmm.
1: then your brain begins to understand corruption. I'm telling you.
0: Eh, no crap.
1: I'm telling you. Who tastes a little luxury, then your brain begins to understand the word corruption. I'm telling you. Oh dear, my do see a chill. Me didn't say Scott. So, Oti region, you're from chronic KJB. Now, just say, oh dear, okay.
0: No way, JB.
1: French, you know, I got you. Say, Jevel Cabel. Now, just say, what the test is saying?
0: So, like, when you're
1: when you're so,
0: when you're Vimo, pa.
1: And yeah, me, Quedia, Meda.
0: Now, it's an old year, you say.
1: Meda.
0: Okay, so. Young fast animal Puma Cola, papa, a whole new vibe. Young one pibia chap, crying babia, babia, babia, babia. Not just say, a month for shish, you know, nah, my sister, I don't want to jim when yam, I'm going home, a baba, and we near the idea. Make sure say a world chilled. A bass out feeling vibe in the year pass. What I say, yes, TSC Puma Cola, a whole new vibe, produced by Casapreco PLC. They are available in our shops and stores and supermarkets. I would not know any nah. Emu, that's what it is. Now, afi ekwemwe bi enti yema mpenifo nkasa na yemfa irrigated sports and so enter so 106.3 Adom FM.
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0: Okay, so best for you, good for you, no, not just say of François Sumua trust on this side of my hand.
4: Well. Please, Irrigated Sports. A perfect program.
0: That's right.
4: Perfect engagement.
0: Mm-hmm.
4: And perfect unrespected. Irrigated Sports. So, listen to Irrigated Stop. You grow old and you die old. Thank you.
0: Thank you too. Sofo.
5: 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So you listen, Prophet Kumchacha. I'm listening and I'm here. God bless you.
0: Bless you too. Langabel.
6: Ladies and gentlemen, my name is Joseph Langabel, King of the Jews, the chief general for the national team.
0: Mm-hmm.
6: I irrigated soap.
0: Yeah.
6: Adom FM, number one, the old Ghana. If you jealousy go quench, observers are worried,
0: okay.
6: Believers are enjoyed. I irrigated sports. No sympathy for the cripple.
0: Yeah.
6: After the criminal war, take it to the dancers. Oba wo.
0: Sisi.
7: Other for me, didn't this Sisi Chung. That they be a meeting irrigated sports. There is no day a meeting irrigated because meeting a manager. Na me stress ah.
0: Stress. Then they come up. Me akwaba.
8: Yami akwaku.
0: Apo numu tizeng.
8: Yami adumu na unzo.
0: Me unzo me huye pa. Yami adumu ti.
8: The radiasi.
0: Yeah.
8: Kuvi.
0: Akwaba.
1: Yeah, you are breathing.
0: Sounds weird.
1: Yeah, me I do.
0: And you, Akuma. Akwaba. Sounds so weird. Nice. Oh, I asked him, I can't roll Rosa. I didn't watch him.
7: I didn't watch him.
0: Woko pon wase.
2: Nka yemisu me na nka hom.
0: Asam be gra na o kikan kan ze. Ja ja na sanete.
2: Abi am abo fam dodo.
0: Ah. Okay, so ri gina one ye be ye.
2: Me gina ho ye ampa.
7: Eh abo tse. Amunza da. 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
2: Me de ya na mche. O chef fam sana ye hu ye.
1: Na. Opening.
0: My how do you?
1: Am say ensem.
0: Almost is a Kwashiman Dino.
2: Amy, who on Tintanoso,
0: Eddie, I call him
2: Facebook.
0: And you'll be now caught to our talk again.
2: So, Henan, the hard dear body tea, just an
8: AI.
0: And also almost a Sadia coin.
2: Say a friend of some chairman, and yet
0: there be not a honorable some chin obed. Obed down in my own.
2: We saw my teacher and no free for some chin about
0: you. Oh, Debbie, we didn't yes, you
2: see. My butcher has a. Na mo se jollof ayede.
0: Bo som twema se se.
8: Ah. 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
2: O se se ana mi di bi e.
0: Ba kromu ah.
8: Abu jollof ra no e ya na.
0: Ene mo bi wa ya mo so kru kru mu gra
8: mi. 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
0: Ah. E ka se. But you see, enti adenti na. Hwe yi na ye wo issue so. Ana ye koba the people we deal with on a daily basis. Enye bibia na timi ko as expected though.
7: Yeah.
0: Sometimes and never be and call ye, but and ye be an as I say, ye de beto obianim sa o. Me de me I don't see why because me new obi o issue. Eh?
2: So
0: me new ni pa kuna kasa. Ya resolve ye issue. Ye kwa baby. Ye resolve na resolve ya. Friendship no ye de si o obi akone baby. But send me baby jina o and a unifas mercy. On business and I'm in here, and I say, no, so I can't, they're not so I can't. And I am a sad and I
2: as a politician, be a minimum cream. Oh, yeah, I say, oh, yeah, dear, my wife, no tinua. And yet, the Wayamanubia, Wayamanubia,
0: I say, oh,
7: yes,
0: why are there a good thing? Because
7: he's
2: here, so on the way, oh, dear, why, oh, papa,
0: and come your name,
2: you know, what did I tell you? You're many not telling me, no, so you didn't tell me, say, Kim,
8: no, I hope papa's not
2: going to say, eh, what's your name, papa? Oh, I can't
7: say any
0: person. Oh, and yet, so you guys are there on air, and we are you say what we are you say, Sana, you diabeto, Mansay, and you near Cassa, near Cassa, and you're fine, and you're fine. Papa Rollins, Bessie, Sassam, and your man,
2: I don't know.
0: It's about time they stop those things. Where they've gotten to, they don't need those things to promote whatever they want to do.
7: There's no need.
0: That baby, I'm how? I ask him.
1: What if they are not trying to promote anything?
0: And I make case. If somebody is saying they are saying anything, I'm not saying it.
2: Say beef fast, beef food,
8: They put me to opening to subway food. Opening no. Who's opening back with?
2: I reply no.
8: Open. There be opening. I go fast. Somebody. I be.
1: So.
8: I be angasa no. Efo. Efo. Oh no. On find the master any agro.
2: Obeka.
8: Who's a gamma guy? Gamma.
1: Sisi attempts and conditions in Ghana and
8: say, eh, me mind. One year, while you go about a place, say, Sam Comonia no Mudino, Ayana, If only I had a fan is serious. What's one more they turn there?
1: I'm not for so, cause if also, oh, cause I'm one. Jolof, I send me here. There be a reference. Who did Jolof now? I have no idea.
8: Jollof. Jollof. We shouldn't take advantage, you said, na me ne kwa me na kwa kwe fine dey, ye secret bi wa na ya keep bi bi ba ne ba be kan wasem, but we here e phone so a na bi ya na no so person make reference to the fact that oni pa oni ne ya fine pa, ah no ne ni to make that point.
2: Oh, there be na say oni obi ya fine
1: but un say video na
8: oni ti me make say point ni so obi ya
2: me obi ya me to say credit di na mo ya madu an kro din.
8: Oh, but me can so.
1: This is not the first time this Jollof thing is about. Let me say this matter. Nama aye video. Some man back on so a type Jollof referencing pa. Who the mami mo di? Sa kodi e pe Jollof referencing pa. Enya ya ya pa. Eh, oh, ube fi awo agodu. Jollof di e enya ne.
8: Yes.
1: If we are going by your wife,
8: I cooked.
1: Yes. So say on
8: my wife.
2: No, say no wife, Uncle Becker. Say no for
1: my wife. My wife cooked for you, but I say I cooked.
8: And then for them, Jollof.
1: Oh, no, no. Yes, what is it?
8: I say, I'm not the same. Now you befriend me or catch him, so we are papa. Me, we are. I'm not sure.
2: That is the word I can use. Yes, or a petty.
8: I pet you.
2: Because I wear niches or a petty.
8: I pet you.
2: Because I wear niches or a petty.
8: I pet you.
2: Because I wear niches or a petty.
8: I pet you.
2: Because I wear niches or a petty.
8: I pet you.
2: Because I wear niches or a petty.
8: I pet you. Because I wear niches or a petty. I pet you. Because I wear niches or a petty. I pet you. Because I wear niches or a petty. I pet you. Because I wear niches or a petty. I pet you. Because I wear niches or a petty. I pet you. Because I wear niches or a petty. I pet you. Because I wear niches or a petty. I pet you. Because I wear niches or a petty. I pet you. Because I wear niches or a petty. I pet you. Because I wear niches or a petty. I pet you. Because I wear niches or a petty. I pet you. Because I wear niches or a petty. I pet you. Because I wear niches or a petty. I

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2: de wa koto wa
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0: jema no say Dabi okay, of a game,
2: eba, smoke. Dabi T, yeah, assembly by. Oh no, I mean, yeah, let's mention it then, yeah, simple. Sa Cordiano, Dabi T,
1: okay,
2: Sa Cordiano went for an interview, or no, BAA have an interview. And the issue of Atim Didi, a bear move from camps, no, and they said they.
1: Yeah,
2: Shatawale,
1: no, yeah.
2: Let's mention it. Or no, so yeah, or tie a dear cutting was added in a buyer and how a bass I affect your address. No, so I know taking the same. And no, can say,
1: Sakodi.
2: Yes, or no, Sakodi and can say, Sadiano, ah, yeah, a cosso.
1: Oh, no,
2: a toda. A be on moi. Open an ebequa, quia, diano. 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
1: en na kwa
2: aha
3: e one
2: e me that won support sa ene ma no
1: se we die nkenye issue o
3: se se answer na we no kra beba no opini no se tama satanay sa e ko kweku smoke e no
0: twa
3: beta en opini o no betwete se omumie no e fake
0: yeah
3: fake
0: yeah yeah.
3: Later, I'm now man for redeeming this later, but also all addresses, you know, can say all the omo.
2: I'm for be the ambassador. Yamma Kuma and Cassa, and you don't
1: know. Cassa, when you
3: were saying, hey, Mama, you are the Cassa.
0: They do rely no more
3: about Cassa, because Yamade Bebe say, or Becca,
2: you know, Mama Zimbi Foundation, you know,
4: yeah.
2: Omwadi, is it 18 or 19?
4: 18.
2: Omo Baba celebrating. Yes.
4: Why are you going to go?
2: I'm going to go to 18 solid years.
4: You know, yeah. Stone Boy. You just named them.
2: Kwa Okesimo.
4: Edem. Aigbeniga, Ikwa Mrefini.
2: Edem.
4: Omudosu. Ye nina, ye di koko ne nkati.
2: Yeah.
4: Entino, obi ankai baby ufri. O kai baby ufri ya, sabu ube kasa, ujwene hon. Maybe to Munyaman.
0: Yes, the Munyam, Munkada. Sam,
4: you must say,
0: Sam,
4: okay.
2: As I would say, everyone like say, I also feel you.
4: No, listen,
3: yes, social media.
1: You want to have a
0: and I want to
4: yes.
0: Yes, because
2: you see, but you see, for me, that Ben and I make a ha and ra. Now, me ball bra for you.

0: bi wa and I'm saying sai nwo no na obrafo e de say Lord Kenya but a lot of people doesn't even know say that song was
1: yes akoye yam bodu mogu
0: that time no omo be feel all right meanwhile na enye abusive sir na enye atenye sir
2: one pay attention kwa hu so de
0: wo no mo ye ni nyansam eti you could play the song on radio but any beef be so say see ah and someone back come no we be trans for radio so ntimi mo so what I say so let's do those things you mean you healthy
2: and what I say na me hu yere wa ha
0: and I you healthy again that's all you mean you healthy
3: and your bad influence
1: and you nim say anka politician mama zi gori bin chwanu
3: yes
1: nim say anka politician zi na omo di atemo a ya ni abra ya ka ho a ntufu enso na so omdo ho agi
4: na
3: because e hunyi
4: omo atemo de ne
3: ya ya ya gospel cra e ya asa ni omo
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1: mama zimbi
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1: ntufu no wo ha de anka wu so ka healthy kayano obeche because eh mama zimbi
0: na healthy
2: no, that's the way
0: no no
2: that's
0: no,
2: the way
3: healthy
0: no
2: no no no
0: no that is not your
2: duma because brother
1: in English we be like kayano
0: wait
1: correct one
0: no mama no mo ai
4: opening kama ekro ti ekro
0: opening asamba ya to bo
3: asa and you healthy
0: you want to run ke said you can in emu demu ehiam kama
3: yeah
0: but edu e bia man die how can you tell us eh you na tell na di ngona na o kan e bia o brother na brother e dia man e dia na oji
1: e
0: dia na oji
1: what to do
0: abi ja abi ja yeah
1: na dia le dia boso
3: yo eh eh o mi na nya bia say e bi say oye na do ye wo hoda
2: amen amen amen
3: na pepensua ototo bonsu atiko afu nya me onu mama zimbi foundation abesini Nyame atomo a on the 24th of October ye nyina ebe hie e wo ma sorry Breaking York Ministry International
0: fire
3: medical da I am a spiritual father the founder of Breaking York Ministry International His Excellency the Dr. Prophet Safers Kwame Baga Tamaklu
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2: be planning na there 6 months ni ba kokura ma so
3: oh sir
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3: 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Sabi Kafra, or by Jimmy for Pet, and because Papa Quasiano to a dear note me for so bene one or so. But a mabe bria cata umucroso, and he goes to Serbusiano, and Momatse, and my lawyer say, Ma abemu, you know, traditional foy, a hima foony, a hinful bibra, be mamma say, and yes, ye a juma, a matan tine diano, a question, and the month of October, sonno, a breast cancer week,
0: yeah, pink October.
3: New Crystal Hospital, Nebeko collaboration, Emma. Yeah, you know, yeah, scanning, you know, no for no.
0: Yeah.
3: And other general health issues in Robert Baho, near my dear Dawson, as I said us now, no. Say, now, but near Bonya Missumpire, say 18 years, you know, it hasn't been an easy journey.
0: Yeah.
3: Meeting him multimedia, I saw your son from day one up to now, and television, it be happening. Other media stations, so a baby soon, Quaker TV, a baby soon, Emma Ye, IFFF. Auntie Jerry Baya, not any Mamazimi Foundation, a crown phone, quan, and that day, you best celebrating. But our baby, and what's a man can? Our cranny baby, that day, no, 14th, no, 24th
0: October,
3: October no, 8 a.m. to 4 p.m. Yen, I Breaking New Ministry International, Clagon. Na achede bebre beba ho breakfast and lunch by grace and favor ebe happen other education so ebe ba about our health and wo monsa no adwuma kakan kakra wo dem say wo no monso a button ye twetwene but say say no after say wo no monso wie no eto ano ye ntontwene biem bebi wo ha ebe timi dia ye expect beba ebe chere e man no sa niema ni nyina don mo dia kan mo other businesses
2: wo
3: mo ye and say say no ye kind of preaching of widowhood rights here. A crafona so preachy, and a woman man so a preachy. Ain't he say, Neno cranny baby, neba ba, and ba ba ma warrior, or him dio baya, Yacopo friend, and na, a busian in Timmy, and my yomo at a time. Ain't he? Macassena so obinso was support beer, or they beb Womazin Foundation as we celebrate this August event on the 24th of October.
2: 2026,
3: you know. And the FM stations ni na ebebono obetimi afre and it's a WhatsApp number text say 0244 261200
0: all right
3: 0244 261200
0: era sobre
2: da wonna me pena wonna me
1: chairman kan asim
2: e wonna me chairman
3: me da Meda, meda, meda.
4: Oh, I'm a fool. I'm a fool.
1: I'm a fool. I'm a zimbia dancer.
3: Yo, ain't no.
4: I'm a quando.
3: Yeah, yeah, more sponsors.
1: Bebre beba. Yeah, one five beba.
0: Business, yes.
1: Na ene ya wada idea. Na jese ya kaka ya huana. Why? Emfunia.
4: Ene no neba.
0: Dropping bomb.
1: Emfunia wadi atu e baku. So be kaya. No idea what's wrong.
3: September, October, November, and December. They say, Brunya Nani, a cool and Miko GTP and San Meba.
1: Okay.
3: Now, what him sent for first that he be to me as a GTP. And ya cry to Pacho. GTP is not when I was no genie teeny pino. And you're white. And you call it.
0: Okay.
3: You see it in the label, the print of the cloth. They make a matter of it. You're very careful. And you have to start educating people. Because from this now to December 31st, you know, fake niyama, it will grow.
1: GTP for me.
3: GTP.
2: Hey, opening David and Debbie. Opening young choir. Oh, we want to break.
1: We want to break.
2: Opening.
0: mama wa hantu de e be twa hudu so de here
5: kwaguna
4: oh kwagu be otene so so kwagu
5: empre
4: kwagu be otene so ya aya hemfu akwanwa
5: ba kwani batia no
0: e de ya biti dipiti o de bibia ni
4: kwani pesa kwa paniti
0: aya to boase because dipiti dipiti
5: kuja me kanya na me chimi mu
3: Oh my dear, we're here on my house.
0: And don't die. Say, I don't know, and yours, huh? Why are you there? And so, which is a...
2: But what you break in, you know? I know the kind of copy.
5: I had a get us, you know,
0: Adventures of one way out there, too.
5: And then you're Thursday.
0: No, but I mean, minimum about it.
5: We don't have a back ourselves.
0: Debbie. Send me a good boy.
4: You too.
0: Me a good boy. Just a bad boy, Sienna, now Munin.
5: We don't have
0: a
5: mama,
2: Debbie.
0: Yeah, that's the way there. Oh, for sure. Mammy, hey.
5: Ghana for movie, Sienna, me, yeah, look at one.
3: They share it secretly. Omo su tu kwan eh yes ani ma no. Mami advice o se ene ena wani je ho. But some few years to come no.
0: O very great.
3: E very great bad.
0: Yeah.
3: I mean bad in capital letters. Bad. Ah yeah, the red pen and natural.
0: Yeah.
3: Bad.
0: And then very bad.
3: Bad.
4: Kwagu.
0: Yeah.
4: Chief Operating Officer, ma, Dean Oboye, Prospectus Ghana Limited.
3: That's right.
4: I said, more turn 1,007 Ghana cities. Minim said for one and answer all the
0: items.
4: You say, be a trunk, pillow, mattress, and then
2: all the items. Because
4: you find all the items in a buy a turn 1,007. And as you through that partnership, I'm 1,007. Mr. Susa, I buy a Jew, no, or minor Juma, every.
0: I'm grabbing them.
4: I'm going to come back. And Crawford, and ye wholesale.
0: Mm-hmm.
4: I'm wholesale.
2: Now you
4: go to a whole new individual shops.
3: That'd be great.
4: Because they say, no. So what's a trunk and a troubles? Let you my tears here.
5: But could be no,
4: who'd be trapped here? But I'm going to know about plastics. I don't know if I see you used to there. I didn't know about one company. And on there supply the whole Ghana in all the schools.
3: I think it's wrong.
4: And you say a few. And to me, I'm a coffer trunk in India, but I don't say yeah, you should. And now, be more back from one
0: day. My advent
4: is wrong.
0: This is another year.
5: We are more by a car telephone come out USP. Don't just see him.
0: A hard dream, pal. Because they say,
3: no, because I'm investigating. Yes,
0: because a one-sided business. Meanwhile,
3: and
4: you people to go. Chief Operating Officer and lady,
5: no, you want to apologize. And yet,
4: wrong. It is a
5: how?
4: And when I obu had trunk in the troubles in what on one base
0: 15.
3: Maybe because I'm a tissue so being so a year, sir, rubber. Plastic.
4: I may be our troubles.
3: Yes, I think it's just a Lucian to me, sir. Because here goes to you trying to
4: chop us. I'm say and cross. Omo justification is say
0: I said
4: trying to my one
2: my two my two
3: and
4: cross.
2: Debbie, what they are trying and then chop us and all the infant say we trim. Plastic na more.
4: And I make
2: us supply. Because say we the infant say we are moving on.
4: Sir.
2: But don't mean cause say no ntin no ma obi nko enye you no pa akopa na de.
4: Omo pe
5: nyo.
4: Prospectors Ghana Limited for accounting.
3: No.
4: And just one person pay needed. I didn't say buy any sir because me make go fetch boss ni bia. But the fan say here for who? Mommy wholesalers. Ni yan retailers. Ni yan ko ho ni yan ko to be
2: yan ko to.
4: Ni yan fan ko individual store.
3: Na yan ko to yes.
4: Parents so na meto be free ho.
2: Boss ni bia o de ba mo mo an say see na bia trunk ni we move.
4: Na
2: so na so
0: be ki. No ground say mo akada da da ma say say no. Plastic ones e bebre wo kromu a. Omo yusu small size no. And a medium size no as the chop box, not large size no more using as trunk. But even if chop box technologies for Omkofa,
4: I'm going to go to the trunk. That is wrong.
5: As your party, what do you say? I'm paying for more allocated schools, best at 20 man. No, on your Hodiakano.
4: You're a wholesaler.
5: Because they say,
4: Send me a midi music a cocotono, composed Reno, make cocoton free, one particular person.
5: Ah, true. Omea campaign,
0: Ansana, yeah, bad, sorry, so no.
5: Omea campaign,
0: yes, sorry, so be a yabo.
5: Have a good idea.
4: Oh, never.
5: It is wrong. Some more money, no more coin of us already did.
4: It is wrong.
5: Radio and a bomb minor form.
0: Chang, issue back could be who I am a person.
5: Yeah, come your education here, me. Yanshan Kolana, sir, school placement, no, a course with Sisiaku.
0: And they say, you know, Siaka, say, boom, your best hand,
5: and you know, Maria, who ne papa. A Kora Bakwa, or say, a papa Bako, send a banner.
0: The tree mu potin because a basa na posi a jumano, a binum e ye ama a jumano ajidin bonin. Minim se mate Ivan Bedu. Yeah, I say justice for Ivan Bedu. Initially no, me ba mutrain initially no. And common a pia bontin it say. It was a hit and run, say ubi na deca
2: wobu
0: to
2: buy na
0: but actually no. The Abu Baba actually which they say, and yes, I'm issue it here.
2: Wow.
0: Because Moto na na brand here, Tissono. Rider, no, Akasa. I watch they say, Omo Namono, there was a policeman on a motorbike and now chase you.
3: Wow.
0: And now, Ivan, no, you know, no, Mono catch Ivan and say, ah, I say, Papa, no, baby, on before the eyes, no, so you'll be here, say, how? It's no your me corner me there's no need so big now. And omo yeah to somebody be tisi moto we no so. Ti omo tisi moto we no so no. Afi omo kwahwa moto na san pie biem. Ah this time he pointed gun at them.
3: No.
5: Oh.
3: No.
0: So enti anumu no na e de ahwase no accident ne by. Enti omo te hwe from the bike no. And unfortunately, I vanity shake concrete in so motor.
5: Jesus Christ.
0: And he died over there. And my phone cry and one honor. If you know my according to rider, no phone could I could the police in the
5: hey.
0: Until now the phone is off. They don't know the whereabouts of the phone. And she soon see a beam. And as information di can buy out to say hit and runs will be na deka bo boy no motu ni so akunu nipa kunu adwane e wa brand so this is the account of the rider no so what you say say mum na see but enye say obi na deka bo e wo motu ni so na odwane enti e besre
2: na police no chase we
0: am e wo mu say abrante no awu say a true one my real life no but we should know the truth truth
2: yes the entire na police
0: ni go tie and say no ensisusu ye it is say mumma investigation no come kosi ase
1: na once a rider no tie ase na o ka sabe
0: o say the offense till now no as a say branch any phone no yetimi where the phone is no for you say because e ban say what will make a policeman chase obi a young boy of that age of Timothy so not for what
2: and me be
0: why must he even point gun at them at
2: dosin fear and panic
0: a honey na no and sisi so ye and yet so mutimi investigate me at ye once ye na you come be bi asem no e reporting because and some need e hwaso obi ba wa hwe no ababe do say
2: when you were near papa one man they were there you since then one
3: way don't say as yes
0: man no credit daddy
3: Jerry as ye person ni crebe dead no ye advise riders no so say sa anyem bia obi chase wa menyane udu be bia nipa wa park na ye hwe de ebesie so na wonya wonne nipa be won no say
1: na ye anajoana
0: yes I'm say boy no kra na call no tunu maame no yes or ye indoor person
1: or
0: you say oh won fie sa no so oh we there ne na fofo so omo organize some football we be to or
2: akohwe bi
0: but no penny our DPA pekeke na we say we akwa akoto
3: ama because obia moto bia na the capacity of speed and you know who feel say bia we dey na adwane and to adwane akon obia so sum bi na bibia si
4: so o suspect o adwane anu suspicion am
3: more na we gina
2: oh on tin be shoot wo nipa
3: Debbie, obi beti wa asem ke.
1: Asem ye ye.
3: Oh eh yeah, eh yeah.
0: Adrian,
3: the social respect.
1: A brand here
4: for very promising.
2: IGP in fact 90 for me.
1: IGP we dey enya nwanwa. Say ade be chin free na ko ya e
3: do se ka
2: ni
3: pa kro.
2: IGP.
3: I salute you. You know.
2: Minim so o wa ten so.
3: Obi
1: do. Na se ye on bad address media bi abete wanse.
3: All
4: right, go Yabon.
0: Yabon,
4: pre woman organizer.
0: Man.
2: Oh, yeah. Man, pre woman organizer.
4: Man, oh, you see.
1: Calm down, calm down.
4: Me who for you, me can't say I
3: don't. Oh, yeah, sure.
0: Man, bang.
2: Oh, yeah,
4: I'm wrong.
1: I get this. I'm right, YouTube.
4: Sumbuna. Uh-huh. Na,
3: okay.
1: What is that?
4: Oh, I see the deal. Sumbuna. Sumbuna.
0: Sumbuna. Sumbuna. Sumbuna.
2: Typing mistake.
4: I think so. But man, I'm going or say
0: women organizer.
4: Or so who say
0: for Jama and South constituency.
4: I was no. Emma penasem no so permasem. And when we send ye ye ma.
1: Nti wo
4: be jina mu. Na wa be abe pray women organizer, you know, position. No say woman constitution. Be bia no be chere say according to onu. E chere say wo be ma won timi ko pray woman organizer's position. Nti wono de onim say onu ba mu an say na ma ne penasem so permasem.
1: Mike, what's your position your friend say?
4: Okay, but so say, it needs to be interrogated. Say,
1: I don't say, see women there.
4: No, but there is something I'm going to tell you now.
1: And you're
0: what? You're
1: what?
0: National organizer.
4: Into a
0: Sambrebian Tiano,
1: into the whole yes, ever show, Madame said.
2: Black Queens, not Berman in Coach.
0: You know,
1: Bobby.
0: It
1: yes, women's organizer.
0: No, there's somebody who can organize the women. And me, a bear, and a bear, what are you talking about? He can do it. He can do it.
2: What's the idea? What's the idea? your man organizer, you or
0: I say,
2: your
0: man
1: organizer, my wife. What do you example? See your man's fellowship.
3: Yes.
1: I don't know about my man will be my man.
4: I don't know what you said. I'm
1: because you have to say men's fellowship.
0: Missy,
1: no money anyhow.
0: Constitution, I want to know. And I specify where do you also constitution in Kansas?
1: I don't know what I'm saying. You have specific say, NDC constitution num baby enu aya specify say so your bema won't mean this opposition no enu ti na mo wa take
3: on say
2: and
0: according to this man, he's also saying, say, or what the abilities are.
2: What
0: me a man more, what me appeal to a man more, or to a man so penance. So he believes that he can organize them well.
2: Maybe a person changes it or changes
4: it. But you said this one should be contested.
0: Yes, that's what I'm saying.
1: What I say, I'm for the Unano.
4: Oh, how's that? How's that? I'll be my first one with the Muson. No, no, what's the name?
0: Patricia from Paul, or the other say, what women can do, men can do.
4: One way or the other. Obey my view.
0: Hey, and now so far it is never. One way or the other.
4: I never acquire. I used to support the boy.
3: Jerry, where they give me the honor? Be online. It's about your casa.
6: Hello, me ma femu no ni amiti a jenze. You catch a women organizer.
0: Oh, the credit is NASA.
3: Oh, credit NASA.
2: The BM said network. Nancy network. Nancy network.
4: Obey my said man wrong. Say optimize.
6: Women organizer Obia organize women and you can say woman organizer a woman organizing before but in this case it is women organizer so a man can organize women
3: thank
6: a
3: you
6: man can organize women
3: good
0: Yo,
2: yeah, omo ye miensa e na omo chere se in fact omo di ye ho ya opa e na mi se ade e na mi se
7: omo ye business bi abraje wi o si day in day out omo de transactions em
3: wow
7: na ete omo timite no o so omo timite calculate mi fa eniyama na omo fa mi pese mebo na makoya beta mu
3: okay
7: eniyama goods na omo fa ni it mi fa be half eye eyi ka na omo titi no but o so omo ka no si okay o si that was last week Wednesday o said e no si okay mo omo register no omo hwa de
4: brother tell cash
7: tell cell cash
3: eye juma
7: brother o si ah and these people they no go comment anything for there. It's almost like no catch them say daddy how they no say
5: yeah who yan say yan can't drum
7: them. Yan can't drum them. Yan can't drum them.
5: Yes you can't drum them.
7: I say I don't think yan can't drum them because e can now woman born.
0: See the real can now na yan put your point. Yes you can't drum them.
7: Yes you can't drum them. What you are say? It's them me ba me catch us me no work come na say we dey say me can. It you mu tie tie brother. It is you need
0: there. It yan ba cho. Mo so mu tie eh. Mo bi so ma se adan yan kada dada yan so ni enim na no adan yan so discover SS tell you no cash no
7: charges
0: I want to add
7: that
0: it's a high or yes
7: a high
4: and I do say kwagu sa tell you say ho no e mran te o munim so o guy sister new
0: dabi
7: ah what be that
0: e ho dey here za buka ta sem ni bi
7: o kra e mran te no o mun tie na dabi
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5: jo message na kwaku where dey want me where dey mama me na me wa fasi
0: easy.
5: Your friend Juliana. 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
0: Oh, meals. Hey, why you need
5: na? Ana wanya afiba ko. Wo maami. Eh, friend say Mrs. Joyce Meals. What's what we show? Happy birthday.
0: Yeah.
5: Impai boni say nyankopon ebe mu anyi prom. No waye kesee.
0: Okay.
5: Na bakuma so ade nyina awurade aye ade ama wo. Enti happy birthday special one pa. 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Eye Akwadake to akra Juliana or that kind meals. Sanso and a happy birthday, or say Enkoma on one Casano, or ya arigator, and then a Udin birthday. Your friend Okui Wati, and there a wada na ye wish you happy birthday. Yamin Shrow. Na wakuma swa dear Radinia man, until an imminent shrow, or man quatentinia, what dinner, a Omasika empire, Butomuda, the Biamunia mamma. Amen.
0: Amen. 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Or say please help me wish my son. Is it Mikaya? Yeah, I think yeah. Mikaya. Enwosra Usu. Owo eye Kani Care Academy. Ewo Adenta for start down. He is 6 years old today. And then a happy birthday to my daughter Frederica Nyameche Owusu of Acacia International School, Adenta Foster Down. She's also 4 years old today from Ken. And now, on also the way, a buyer. It's if he Ken, dear no, Eswa, Counselor Luchard, and so the Bakwa Tumua. I'll say a happy birthday to Mrs. Cynthia Freema Jache, director of General Services, Kolebu Teaching Hospital, Accra. I say, oh Lord, grant your daughter more grace and more blessings, not forgetting finances, both here and abroad. Grant her more age and long life from now. Once again, a happy birthday, first female director from Reverend Dr. Counselor Cyril George Castenson Lutrot and the family. So I'm going to be Oh, trouble. We also say happy birthday to Ama Ahonfe, aka Ellen White, a nurse who works at Salvation Army Hospital, Kokomlimli, from their family. We wish her well. And on also Ediwi Ebetumu. Na ifi enoswa. Didi enso say Jerry. Oh, as we a quick shout out and call Emma Bayo. Tema Comtiate. Special shout out going out to you. Minya, Yami wish you an onkan. Why? Na ye free enoswa. There was one B here near there, but tell me say Atiafaso. Okay, so yenche. Badabada. Why is no more free phone? Okay. Oh no. More sana, more hydrogen. Okay, so yen twaso from here. Na yen ko yen enim. Rast audi and wrong. I say her name is Anid A. Arita. She is an administrator at Akropong School for the Blind. She's an ardent listener of Irrigated Sports. Odi birthday, I know any. Shout out going out to her. Oh, okay. Anyway, chiawo Arita. Yes, we administrator of Akropong School for the Blind. Na yes, we for jumedi ni agrokra. You two chat mong di nyaminka. Okay. Yen twaso wa hanso. O se nyame betre unisex boutique. Yeah, Watema Community 4. When so a beam who are, yeah, just a way in tear to heavy pa, dino. You two chair mamuina, Nyame Betre, Unisex Boutique, Tema Community 4. Quick shout out going out to you guys and thanks for doing the listening. 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
7: 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Case closed.
6: Me so me pesa me ye be mankasa. 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
0: Nanny, we are tenanted high-end capsules. 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
1: What office? 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
0: Anna, so we are trotter driver, truck driver. 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
0: Edroy and your ma and ma, one man quadanufo, Emma waffle fru, one hour asthma, and then quada winyan fish and watch. Tenanted high-end capsules, Anna. When is super two, Pepe?
2: Guess, guess, be about one skin there that's washing motor way.
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2: 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And
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0: 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AY2KJ.
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Chale, your money deserves the safest home, man. And we tell you so, Cash. Chale, you are protected every step of the way. 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So go on and dial *110# or download the Telecel Play app now for safe, secure transactions. Telecel Cash, I say the safer choice. Yeah, come by, mommy, for I could be 2 years, and I come for I could be 2 years. Yeah, real quick, Rick.

0: 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What's that then?
1: Send with me Sankofa Network. 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
0: Sania Awards and Gala 2026. Nah, it take you place where
1: Woodbridge, Virginia.
0: They say my madre say glasses in the main show. Team a corner.
1: Woodbridge, Virginia.
0: Okay, so 19th September, yeah. 6 p.m. prompt.
1: Oh, yeah.
0: And our main event now because I be taking place 8 p.m.
1: Yes.
0: Our Divine Word event place.
1: Yes.
0: 3115 Galensky Boulevard, Woodbridge, Virginia.
1: Too much.
0: All right.
1: DJ Rasa Tosa from BBI.
0: All right. Abusia NTRDC na enwume no sia kase ebon so ye dia to aso abena pokuya ahwene one wa na kan
1: ofi ye bo a
0: one ma na oboni din a ko akodro so abanse one dia ka to aso omo de bre ye na masese mo ji bre ti ofie kwa so adun 106.3 FM nyame ya adun no de enkwa chen o chen no be shia na ye de Friday's edition April. Yeah, that movie has some booty. I see they don't come here. Team no Papa Bills, Robert Edward Tete, Afenso Pressler. They been come and says Court. They been come here. Obi Abua Fenton Frem. They been some come and Mike Two Baby. Men so I'm doing Chiami. They know Jerry Justice. As always, assembly a back up. Who show me? I know what she know. Now what's reaction? No sense. We are Simonipa and Sashi. Thanks so much for your time with us. And do have a great evening. We out of here.
2: There are many reasons to connect, and it's all to put smiles on the faces of those you love.
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And yet do you know so Facebook could YouTube can we brasso? Sansam hood one you may yen sa so and yet ye pining in a chidon shabako at your mamma.

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1: 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Now, Besha, the proposal that you can call transport ministry and you cooperate 30%. Tuesday, the Yokushia, the sanctions in Saint Kakra, I mean, I'm sorry, the Yensa and Cheke, the price in Pisna, the Kahuns and Germano, Yensa, the Abidja for now, Monsanian Shimu, now, Alfango, born and Katan Sonsuno, Kahuns. Now, I can't be to the center, and I'm saying, I say, it's likely to be a sign of Consono. The Mabija fallen our tree. Next week, I don't know before within the next price window. In the IS, a young come once in here, change my next price window now by here. Who will be a fungal born of the country anymore? Now, the Asha say, I'll be your phone, you make you could you know, saying it is more about now to me. The final decision, you know, at the other. And you know, well, yes, you know, yeah, they are come to him, but in them, we didn't say. Yeah, cause we are managing to knock off our limit now. Yeah, change the 16th September. Yeah, no, saying that the back now we are being punished with the report about the incident.
2: Na wote ye nti ori asamalamu a kwa JPT yu a oyɛ customer fo abedi akyire na ɛno da nkyɛn so a wonse ɔman yi ɛbɛ na hyɛnkafo na wo yi trotrofo ne ade a yefufa yi ɛdɔso ye wo baako mu no ye VIP ɔmo 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
3: collective feedback ye from Monday, no, I started the collective feedback, meaning I said, process in the air or so. Come on, and then, woman, I said, officers now were in charge, and I don't know, ever phone. Jama process, no, I smoke, that will phone be brain, and students will be brain, I suggested, say, oh, process in Kenya, but it's a name of the thing, saying, I am for more officers, but it's in pay, yeah, the more officers are the resolution centers, especially baby a pressure. In your resolution centers, in your pressure. In fact, at the moment, you have 17 resolution centers nationwide. Every region be our resolution center. But baby, you are recording a lot of pressure, particularly Accra and Ashanti region. The reinforcement, now process and alcohol very fast. In the often should expect and I am afraid should even expect a better experience.
0: We kasamafu adema atraya shang masfianso. Juma kuka se shang masfianso a Ghana Education Service. 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
5: We are seeing some serious trend. This is the security for our for Omoko training. I did a documentation. Obe do training now. I also have a certificate. Be out there, my be and you could check it with why. And it's so shocking. Say, never be able to afford you or more errors. I don't know how they just think, say, you don't want to do any police, you don't want to do any prisons, you don't want to do any immigration, you don't want to do any fire service, you don't want to do any narcotics control commission, you don't want to do any armed forces. That certificate, I would do my and would do say, you could check it. Now, Omoko, first 2 weeks, you got said almost a brain, you know. Caro box now the why so nina why you waiting na your control certificate na fraud also your pamo and as we speak many have been dismissed from the training.
0: Wey ayo ni monyamfo mubarak muntaka nene ena otiye na sasemi ana Dr. Sadik Chum edi atu dwa se ekwan ana nkane ye fa so ye no no ene kwabra ne tepo no ho no agi bibia no odi chichi ahye nani ase no 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
6: the issue of the only any state certificate any area service who announce all the papers for the government it has always been there but the system now has a year all timing with time you see one of the things that for instance for you to say the Ghana Armed Forces right from the very first year we started to say we are professional until even the last year we see a journey there always a time where they will do assessment of their personnel every time they do that assessment when it comes to promotion and all of that. In the first, you know, because of the way I'm not in a system, you know, it's so manual. Verification process, you know, not a specific time, you know. And listen, I am a view on one. You're going to come to the time, maybe I'm going to make me happy out. And that's what I said to you, man.
0: Wei, ayye, penny, be a wano. 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
3: Would the false or forged document require a offense? And the would the correct document and answer results require anchor A, B, unqualified? But would the forged document copy not just what mislead and also deceive a public officer? That is an offense. And the say, would be yes, Anna, would the 10, 20 years go on? It's me, you would it be my home, but show them on your answer.
0: Lawyer Kwame Adofo. Nene ena oti yenu.
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3: 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It means you are involving yourself in a situation whereby you have been previous. One could be fierce here. 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Cockroach for the Yetimichua, which we do a nominee at the Janya Papa. Those things people should exist from it. I don't think that they should venture or they should think in that line at all.
2: Dr. David Agbe and our tenant can of nim tifo. What do you
0: Aha, I am 106.3 FM. 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
9: It is with great delight that I welcome you all to the closing ceremony and grand finale of the 2026 National Science and Maths Quiz. This year has been simply extraordinary. Honestly, we have had a we have witnessed moments that uplift and inspire, including sudden upsets, impressive comebacks, and young minds rising to the challenge with poise and purpose. We began the year grappling with severe financial constraints, and at various points in time, those constraints cast a shadow of doubt over the fate of the program. For a moment, the NSMQ stood still, its continuity uncertain and its future unclear. As fate would have it, at the 11th hour, a sound of hope was heard. The alert to go on rekindled our spirits and reignited the passion that has driven this competition for over 3 decades. Every player within the NSMQ value chain rose to the occasion, from our generous, supportive, and loyal sponsors, to our dedicated production team, to our devoted consulting team, and our partners in education, and our suppliers and collaborators.
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9: The 2026 competition differed from previous editions in terms of the time. The 2026 competition differed from previous editions in terms of the timing of the regional qualifiers. 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
15: because I am more time there and I make us a sebi and young because I do way I started far back July last year at free time no or mama developer no tell me to carry out the development and the as at early this year now developer no I saw started development no na and koi so or mama your office or say yeah you him so or mama more time say or be our developer nasa sebi so amu yi omu niyamana 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At least, developer, no, but now, Oyi, Uncle, and Assassin, so. And it's all be, at the baby, sir, your mom, a sufficient notice there, mechanic, sir, and Tisa.
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1: Ye mia, e free bra wodi me call thanks to you computer clinic ba ye no. 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

0: Bounce you computer clinic by ye. Min tough way in I am in ma.
1: Oh,
0: me fear for me bushing for would be a ya dear. A whiny acro.
2: Oh, sir.
0: Aye.
2: Oh, any way, ya dear. A bushing for. And a dame catrono. A train and send him wire for when you're tough for. A crow of a fever sano. Nin ya tells to you computer. Case you cry, Fidia sort of be brabacano. Yaria would do baby or so I was. Oh, tells to you computer clinic. One more quiano. A fish whom cross a manca sequantin pony super. So we hear tells to you computer clinic. A friend one who may. 0545252880.
3: 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Brabeji and Wadding.
4: Would there be a say, and Raneo nine in the city?
5: What do you see, Yami?
6: Coco,
5: father,
6: before the phone, me, Fano.
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0: man you've been waiting for. Cobby Stone, Akuman Kra. You're so good.
1: Adumspos, number one, number one, number one. Adumspos, number one, number one, number one.
2: This could open up, and it really will open up, and Rafinha scores. Less than 3 minutes gone. Now then, this could open up, and it really will open up, and Rafinha scores. Less than 3 minutes gone.
3: Break for Nkomoa. Isak was waiting for it. McAllister! Magnificent! A low arrow beyond all black in it.
4: From long tennis to javelin, swimming, edeco wrestling. The way Tiger Woods is swinging, Sergio Ramos is tackling. The way Messi is dribbling, Cristiano Ronaldo is scoring. The way Olilaji Olympics, Aboswa onoso is diving. Adom Sports, Moody NET, we're doing the listening.
5: All right, ma yansa mo ajo son komra kasa fidie so ha ya dum 106.3 FM mra so good year mo semen enu me ya tena se na se sports page 2 ye bono petting pet wadre wadre na se ho din wom go ma ajo bi bi e find here
6: me you so
5: what's a black here what's a black here
6: so top
5: and I wanna oh yeah yeah
6: when the black ones at the
5: sun down here blue down here blue down here blue down here blue
6: who
5: send the yanya invite jobi
6: oh
5: yanya invite it yan why hwa juma kakama
6: okay okay
5: yanya official invite
6: official invite
5: na we no anu odene
6: okay
5: who the invitation ni buwa
6: super who
5: the and the quality
6: no the quality no
5: so you new browser you
6: can be brave you
5: eti we no ye free here say the comma boss
6: yeah
5: ye ru Samuel Kwadadi Yirinchi
6: director of sports
5: unse we eyi ni baba na ka
6: yeah na ka we
5: no na ka sai invite no eti no Mrs. Mary Apia Kubi onyamfinhia eduosia enson 67 years
6: Mary
5: yeah
6: Apia
5: Kubi aka Obapa Oforiwa ah ye mama atofom
6: oh
5: watofom and wato ananom e wonse adu de na se nyame ya duma abusuafo to safro bia mama no hofe
6: pa
5: no hofe pa pa pa
6: se senti won se onim dwom pa o se senti no
5: hofe linda dankwa
6: linda dankwa
5: Mrs. Linda dankwa
6: yeah ne mama no no
5: wow wow wow on Saturday 26 September 2026
6: yeah
5: our East Legon Executive Fitness Club
6: yes
5: East Legon Executive Fitness Club.
6: Oh, okay.
5: Ehon na yie no be koso. Eti atade no so
6: Saturday.
5: Ah, Saturday.
6: 26 Saturday no.
5: Yeah, yeah, yeah, yeah, 26. Eti na say atade no ye red and black.
6: Red and black.
5: Ah, no say 67.
6: Ah, 67. Eti say
5: you na na ye kobwa.
6: Red and black.
5: Na we dey ne banka sankasa.
6: Ne banka
5: sankasa. Ene Mrs. Linda Dankwa.
6: Linda Dankwa.
5: Na say Saint Philip ase.
6: Na say pa no. Enti si ye no be ye no kobi. Eti say nyina ye bua ye nua no. Eti ye bua ye nua no.
5: Say dey dey.
6: Hey, say, come up, pa. So sent to no say wounds and
5: you won't have a wedding invitation.
6: Come up, come up, pa.
5: Na senti,
6: senti,
5: senti. Hey, you
6: know, you
5: okay, yes.
6: As a card, no crown, as a wounds, at least, and you know, you know.
5: To any me, we am the Bema, director of sports.
6: Uncle Sam.
5: You are Samuel Kwadadi. Yeah, now, on the far end,
6: my Emma, yes, and
5: Penny.
6: Yeah,
5: your man is shedding
6: that down quite.
5: Your man is shedding. Your man is
6: shedding.
5: Your baby,
6: twenty six.
5: Go on here, but you know about
6: no,
5: but there's what to the boy.
6: But
5: you
6: were
5: there, you were
6: there,
5: you were there, you were
6: there,
5: you were there, you were there, you were there, you were there, you were there,
6: you were there, you were there, you
5: were there, you were there, you were
6: there,
5: you were there, you were there, you were there, you were there, you were there, you were there, you were Nedi amaya mom
6: play now. Dewi amakra 26 ni mi amene ubeko.
5: Eh, na de ye una o ye ye.
6: Ye bo ye ni asenti no ye ni na se ye no.
5: Okay. Eti ye kwia din na yenda MTN so ase everywhere you go network papa pa ba kwa Ghana hadi e obia agia tumo eye MTN. 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
4: From long tennis to javelin, swimming, edeko wrestling, the way a Tiger Woods is swinging, Nasejo Ramos is tackling, the way a Messi is dribbling, Cristiano Ronaldo is scoring, the way a Olilaji Olympics Aboswa onoso is diving, Adom Sports, Mudie Nieti, we're doing the listening.
5: Okay, eti ma yankum kakre, na enene yansha siyemfemfri mponko mirika, nese horse racing. On se first na ye can horse racing wo kromo a na ejina na so pa
6: ah
5: abro 100 years
6: wo ko Accra Sports Stadium tie
5: no abro 100 years
6: pa
5: e ye sports ba ko Ghana ha no nka ba this time no e se nka ye ye wo champions e wo world
6: on se na edu man dey anwumre a
5: na se na dey na sports
6: president on se obo yiba ye no an
5: na wo ko wan kasa ko ha e na be hu se yes horse racing mponko mrika. In fact, and perform demolition, yeah. And I know some say, I could PMO a race course war. Now, perform it yesterday, be sub sebe, own first car MSS sports anymore, Kakano Mono, MSNO. It's a ne, omni demonstration pa, and a omu edition, so, and I just say, omo ya or yachre, and a champion for se debi. When quadia, say, a year. Accra Turf Club. Eti no mrenimni eye yura Frederick Noya ena wacheche mu edifa demonstration ene dia koso ene wabrana omonso eye sa oye chreno.
7: I received this petition to study it and take it up. We've already engaged the Turf Club in our first meeting. So actually, this came to me as a surprise because I thought we had started the process of negotiation and arriving at an amicable solution. So we will continue to engage the team until we arrive at an amicable solution to this matter. Thank you very much.
8: Are we please going to be ASAP?
7: Sure.
8: Because our houses are dying.
7: Sure.
8: We are starving. No, see, some of us will be jobless.
5: Eti demonstration mo kwa mwaka krani bi diye pye pye mono ena ene ya diye nonso emano. Na doctor was what Odame Labi. Was what Odame Labi. Ni dino eno no. Ono eye board chairman edema National Lands Commission. Ena wachile sampa. Omde demonstration no krata ane adye baye no. Womo so aji atum na yinti seda wacheche mo.
7: On behalf of the Lands Commission, I received this petition to study it and take it up. We've already engaged the Turf Club in our first meeting. So actually, this came to me as a surprise because I thought we had started the process of negotiation and arriving at an amicable solution. So we will continue to engage the Turf Club until we arrive at an amicable solution to this matter. Thank you very much.
8: Are we please going to be ASAP?
7: Sure.
8: Because our houses are dying.
7: Sure.
8: We are starving. No, see, some of us will be jobless.
5: Yes, I'm. And she, I'm here. I'm
7: saying.
5: Debbie, and she know. Ma, young queer name, na, humana no ato, moaya no way. Ma, nice and another jan to idea no crown wire, no so. A very creative problem. The man himself, the senior most and the dusty, the boss man himself. We into chairman. Why you keep Baba Sunti? Omo yi omo ni mpenu wa usampa. 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Na enti bi yam fana na jan tuadi no. Oh yes go. Say no okay dia. Go say dia mse. Isuru kakra kura wumti no. Me enti bi.
9: And the president is always willing to ensure that the right thing is done. And you, as you aptly said, he is against unlawful possession of state lands, and he would not be part of anything that will make a Ghanaian unemployed or uncomfortable. So we are happy you are here. Thank you very much for what you are doing. I don't know whether jockeying is entertainment or I don't know what it is, but I know it's some form of a sport, which is for everybody. Me, I enjoy it, and I believe that it should be maintained, it should be retained, and it should be preserved.
10: Thank you.
9: Thank you, madam. So whatever it is, His Excellency John Dramani Mahama is going to get this petition, and he's going to get to the bottom of it. So you hear from him in due course.
5: Echi nese weye ya ye mame uko abemwa nese oye presidential staffa nese nana ya chantua mame mishiana ya na mituche kesie pa edimano wanona wachichi musampa mpenifo aji ewa supem echi nyami ya 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nyina so no ato asoma.
11: I want to particularly comment about women's soccer. Women's soccer, indeed, we've done much better in women's soccer than in men's soccer. Women have won more trophies for us than men, and yet we put all the money in men's soccer. Even today you can see the discrimination. Ampim Dakwa were here. He just ignored them and was going to go ahead. If I had not intervened, he would have. And look at how the presentation she made. Very eloquent presentation. And so in the spirit of affirmative action, we must look at the women's soccer teams and also help to bring them up.
5: Erone Sama Omampere Edi Etuja. 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
12: That thing, I wouldn't say that much changed. We came here with a mission. Our mission was to be able to perform well and to go over the group stages to the next stage. The first game, unfortunately, like I said, even today, difficult to find out what were the factors that contributed. But as I heard some of your colleagues saying a lot of other things like stage presence, anxiety, all those sort of things. But I think it's many factors blended together that gave us that sort of result. So with that said, we realized that we couldn't go and complain or dwell past. We have to get back up our belts and stand firm, show up really well, like the games now. So that's what the mentality just shifted to the fact that we didn't come here to not be able to make the sort of game. We said to ourselves, so we stepped up. Nothing has changed. After losing the first game, we knew that we have to win the next few games to be able to go better. So right now, we watched the French game yesterday.
5: Eti, Erone Samacha Samson, head coach, Edma, the Black Princesses of Ghana. wode and seven etu jwa kasa fani target awoche se enone so meet me a qualify a di free a year group ni monso akoma ni oko Black Queen sa suye yenso Akim Las eno wada su jine mu se head coach ono so akasa edi afa ema yu ane mwade mwa wamo akwada ne di ema ene ewia si nina suru ehunu se dia eye the Black Princesses of 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
10: they are the future many really like good players here I'm happy that they bounced back today had a rough first game but today they performed so well and were completely dominant I would say so I'm really happy yeah we will see I mean for sure there are 3-4 maybe potential 5 players that will be there sooner or later at least we know that I have been taking up Sarah before I think she was the player of the game two good strong center back that did well as well have been already been up and there are like another 2-3 players that potential can be there but for today and for now let's
5: okay yen fi man bono na yen fi ni enchemo onim se Ghana Premier League no yade se match day 2 and so ebekoso eti nyame aduma Ashanti Gold memenda omo ehwe ni se omo Vision FC ebebo ewo Obuasi 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
6: si yabo two yabo one pe
5: Africa na Africa ne bibrim na
6: bibrim na si yabo two egu na chi we are no abe clever o
5: okay na kotoko player in fact we no aye Heart of Lions, Oma branch and the Kevin Asensio. No?
6: Yeah,
5: sir. Kevin Asensio against Kotoko. Nenona Kevin Akasa Afa Kotoko game no eho. Na yenchi enchirimwa a branch no what they buy.
13: Yeah, the first match there since Nama is a bit of Kumasi baby. Never Sunday, 3 points in the area. Our coach, no, think of a Yagma, or I say players, no. And by also your coach, Kasim. So I'm my own football on Saturday. Quite well, it's my bonus for match. 3 points ahead, yeah. See, I'm my own so points in Sabaka. Or that cause I don't even remember Sunday in Sabaka. Yeah, show me now. Be a rest of Sunday. 3 points in the Heart of France ahead, yeah. Yeah, fat at the back handle. So we didn't could be motivated. Am I the next game, no? That's my winning. Oh, boom. See, we're quite last season, no. See, we're going to show me. And yes, I show me so you see who.
5: It's in a Heart of Lions player, Kevin Asensio. I walk up against Asante Kotoko no and out is Wade and Sem Kakra Wade and also Ebano. My young crofa a man soon after we are dear watch they know yet at was
6: Kobe Wade Tete on our Doom 106.3 Amanoni and Samuel Hono Champions League near SRC DFP Urem Ewa Champions League na Enra Magic Nibi Koso starting from Tuesday and no quite be Koso and Aye Yawada said the Champions League phase and ye gusua here boy and the man is out to a Kosno and ye 2 minutes are burning away. The Dikano AF in Abati and the AS Roma and the boy UBS and Yonko Eka Bako Bako and Afe PLV and the Romonso at Nerfi and the Sector Donetsk and the CIA UBS and Yonko Eka Bako Bako. Minu Kasai 22 minutes and Yabo Ewa 4 matches are air cost to CC and the Tiene. Only 1 match pen go at me a PM Bayern Munich and the Bodoglam. Minu Kasai 23 minutes will be anti me for ball and to Nyonko Atna. Sanso and Nakomo 1907. Omonso as a Kabakua RB Leipzig came to me anti na Manchester United and Saba a year FK and SCR as at no be anti for born to the young quatna and Sleven Praha Omon Ensu and Lens SCR will be anti for ball and to young quatna and also a Kosu a one to win smart and also about me the air to him. 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year Hassan the second sports stadium a walk Casablanca no Nancy Yamia to man 2030 World Cup a Becosu El Morocco Spain and after year Portugal no Omon two Susago Pamana say a Yago Pama Omon Eddie 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Mamin Cobas no na book and answer ye. Now Cobas and so a Brenton Jerry Jao Cancelo and so Eddie Atuja say. Or see we are singing a Ballon d'Or fee party. A Brenton and one them wants to a name. And so why ye Juma or deserve says what you know. A ye Lame Yama. A Brenton the Nelson Wimu Padia. Trophies are watching. Uku hear ye walk up no heroes no. And name one them all body members no and idea. Will be encanted say. A Brenton so a J Ballon d'Or no. A Brenton team. Eddie Lame. Yaman to win man and so Abba. Na former Real Madrid player James Rodriguez Minu Cassette will copy him Ewo Atletico Nasna and no Ewo Nikrom Mexico and T and Nea Branton Aqua Ewo and Wokosia Kane and so Eddie Amon Nebianso et Macon Kansa and Sam. Where Colombia ni Nansu Mexico for Bobuquanity Eddie Atletico Nasna Ewo and a Branton Equacosia Kane and so Ewo Ntikomi. On this note, no, my main far Amanan Semino and Sinafi to us.
5: 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Au more around East Legon. Eno ewo enkrain. 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Astro tefne so memenda 28. Eh, Saturday 28 ana 26.
6: Memenda ni ye. Saturday we are na September na
5: September 28
6: there. September 28 there because 26 no and a year Saturday
5: and you know
6: and 27 the year Sunday and the 28 there Monday
5: it would the NTA Douglas na in same kakra what the two jafa
14: this year we have the match 26 September 2026 I can see you know you do I will call it a super no watching them. I mean, I don't see a sort of media and never associated in Amo, Vivia, Akoso, and Nana. When I wish I can so, I hope also, also with the Nano, yes, I saw Miss Lena, I club for you. It is a real one, say a member suit, Ma, Yoko, and I can't say it's something you need. You never say indicant, you can see a yes, nothing to me. There is a sad of who you want for some of the wire or consent. You'll be up not to go, you'll be going to also. Now,
5: much more blind.
14: I can see
5: my ethnic hospital. Eti, Ura Douglas, onone Dano, Sabri, Mekase, Ejuma Wabo, organize a year company, Saudu, mechanic shops, Saudu, say, Omumra, Emphasa, can see in the message as well.
6: Ness, I 26,
5: and Yadia Dafo.
6: Saturday, no.
5: It is Saturday, isn't it?
6: It is Saturday, you free here, that's the idea of Bobo. So, Hons will be on it, East Legon.
5: Asemba, Nabu. Or the Asemba, Nabu. Do you hear? East Legon, tournament, Nabu. But United I say one. United I say one. Cecilia.
6: I say Bayern.
5: It's Yema Omo. And a Bayern. Come on, Swash. Leipzig 1-0.
6: Come on, Vono.
5: Come on.
6: Say only Nipo Kochi. Fabregas. Says Fabregas. Come on.
5: Ndi.
6: Hey. Says Kudetu Nmo. Says Dio. We had Dio Bebo. Na Bayern Vono Chede.
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6: mi huyo
5: eti uo internet rodi yede buma internet rodi yede Africa ya dede ya tu YouTube.
6: Why are they there? To insert who na woka?
5: Who we are kohe? But who says Samini aye?
6: Me diye no mo bibidi.
5: Ano watch nasa wow bit mi aye bibidi ashe mano.
6: Adi ashe mano. Ana African aye.
5: Ana African Jobi aye.
6: Mr. Robert.
5: Why aye heavy one bi?
6: Okay.
5: Edward Robert Tete.
6: Neni ho.
5: Why aye heavy one?
6: Neni ho diye.
5: Neni ha. Neni ha.
6: Neni ha.
5: Neni ha. Neni ha. Ebeka. Ena justice said eh. Them say go be a sabana. Go via Sabo.
6: Go.
15: Internet
5: near me. Go on the internet, bet him guana. Go on, sorry, so now my tune to us.
16: 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No man is so ana.
17: 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Scan me GHQR code. No, and now see for me merchant ID. So.
16: Okay.
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Yes, indeed. We've been saved by his hand. Adam 106.3 FM. Now, I'll go out here in Anyumre. Prophet Samuel Nana Martin with this one. Saved with your hand. Now, we are very latest. I war digital platform. So, somebody answer back up PBT. Now, Munsi Atosan said,

Now, what to say? Ke la bi cantamanto pa ke. 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

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I'm what to do, I'm a tone. 40-footer container. 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

In corner for any Dr. Sylvia Ninkomo, Father Abraham Heba, and our spiritual center and our hospital, Yene Ninkasana Fee, Yemshen Koma Hodua Oho, Ede Emma.

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0: Mike 2 all right
2: Tien
0: Father
2: Hanafi
0: Sure. Yeah,
2: Father so Father Kwa Banwa Pumuti say hello
0: yeah me adomo all right
2: yeah umi amenyane nja wate menyane nja bekasa patcho na ho ye die
0: yeah me adomo me ho ye pa
2: mate
0: all right
2: if you book all die
0: yeah me adomo
2: I'm a doctor. A drobian will be a saint a habine. A drobian ho. 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It's a profundum be breno, especially palace. 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
2: ah or diabetes hey. 23 enti e wose ni anya afiye na ye mbo ye ho ban so diabetes ye be 10 15 years ya na ji ntim Yari and say, oh, one, and yes, I'm a tear. Now you're a tenaba question. The internet will be yare, Nena, or Pram, and then I you could cut it, and I took it. Miss Anuma, no man. So say, a Yamia, a deadly disease. Why he now could tumor? New film. I just say, Yamme, no better to be quiet. Oh, no, I didn't wait. Let's be free, Yari. Now, Doctor, the catcher say, oh, diabetes, Wedra, or Nagasa. Nessa Ucha Umo intro. And not just said the Bibu Fire Dinitia. What is the Dasha Brow and one of our chances? Ness, what is the Bibu Shinwan? I warn them. One way ye, and Nessany and Noma Akika Kono. The Bibu Abem Mavikano Liva, eh, I said, because any panel quiet a fasso, a ten of what take, Nana Matibin and 9:10, I'm a tissue. Maybe Bray, a Acadia, a new dear, what's any family at the channel? Not to be the Bunny Pedia. Now the Brena so Hawa. One minister said, "Oh hell, na edi dimpa edi wechi dache. 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Nature doctor, me be a wow yet to be before a wow patient. Woman, I got the tongue to be a go. The person will find trial patient. No, no, no, no, no, no, no, no, no, no, no, no, no, no, no, no, no, no, no, no, no, no, no, no, no, no, no, no, no, no, no, no, no, no, no, no, no, no, no, no, no, no, no, no, no, no, no, no, no, no, no, no, no, no, no, no, no, no, no, no, no, no, no, no, no, no, no, no, no, no, no, no, no, no, no, no, no, no, no, no, no, no, no, no, no, no, no, no, no, no, no, no, no, no, no, no, and as a beautiful friend Abedru, Nahabain, and I make a mossum. And after Susuna Mesa, Nahabain, and then a penna. Can no man and man be born? Nanua, make up that's a own one, a droopy, be droopy, a meterawa, and more being so at Sierja. Obisha Sierja, Mr. Wajija, and never many pan. And as one more that's a subia, and then a subian, no, in drink, no, no, half black. Last is a nominee fool, 20 column, air quantity, a nominee fool. And 13, and no, it's my duty to make on my did the year, Nenum? May Penny Medra, me, oh, no Medra. Mature, send your doctor to me, and you never get diabetes in the D. For Debra, Miss D. You know, my draw, where crown, I fire a fire 1 month. Why diabetes if you have to be sent diabetes? I want to be sent to Shigano. A drone super fans, I had here, yes. A grandma train, or the Pacuman swimming nine, or be our diabetes. Say a vote 20 air quan, I said, Muamudi Soli, Pom Hono, Muam Panyan, Mesovia nominum plan nine 4 times a day. Within our triple, they say, answer for me, Chile. Who are those diabetes and inquire? But who don't say, near not one nipper be a air to Chono, maybe 9 giant, let's say 1 week. Diabetes and inquire, but. Now, look at the Ionina, a giant. What was the name Bosumin name? What and the Bosumin Makumakumakun name? Diabetes, I see a near drone for Debra, me catching on the Pebia Sebes Ebeco. The entire war, Panyan. Much like one give a brace of pancras, no, a saya, Swana Machan, and no majority in Selenima. The entire war, Panyan. Much like one give a brace of pancras, no,

0: For Monday to Sunday, Kai, Nessan is to say diabetes and yet at the papa. Diabetes and yet at the papa. Obedience with chimney and debris. And on them. With chimney and debris, me and Nick, obedient up when it began, a same link when it began. Timmy Sloan, Shreddy Bim ye. And a debris, I tell you, her man so any area. You see, cabbage, way, and look quite dangerous. And look at the mammonia cancer mono. Fruit and he and a wa boot yemi. Woo anywhere crass ya old benini na muye. What's what gas fruit ye? And a crass a so qua omun ye fruit to be obi ya boga on first of work fool. And you can use a fruit in a aban. Oh dear, you're very careful. See doctor said the fruit and then made the fruit. When the bank was on the seven, mamma should be a new cancer and in the wababa gym.
1: All right.
0: Not cancer and in wababa gym. To be saying the man say.
1: Yes, sir. Yeah, that's a pity. All right, Adam 106.3 FM. Your name, Father Abraham, na a day in common. Now, a foot to the chat on a hunger pa. And now, if you don't know, I watch it. I was saying, you know, your name be. Oh, yeah, I won't mean I won't so simple. As of her, yeah, no, well, true, no, draw. No, I'm quite aware, sir. Sylvia, my numbers no in chat.
2: 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And answer 0559 114122. 0559 114122.
1: All right. Mr. Dasipa. And if I ever have any tea, I'm on canoe. And your number is 0244 371695. 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

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And sana omanya aye car. Ako munyuma swa. Aya ne areho. Aya ne areho pao. Oh, my Ghana. Enti yebeka ne say common transportation. Yent me my man for bi. Baby oha areas baby areas bi oha ebed de so behu se amamfo di queue mu no mo peka but this time around those places ni nyina hu se ka ho aye din ano power kwa adwuma wo brɛ wo pon no wo kofie nso a wo brɛ aden Ministry of Transport, Aden. Transport system, nye. Nanu ikrama, te say, yese. Drivers unions, nye, so amam amam hon day tibi. Amam beko strike. Na mitie. Yese, aboso, kanya association, spokesperson, you say chairman, kasa was in your mambo on your day, ever was all kind. No matter to say, baza, or a yano crack. A yano crack. Okay, a Toyota Vit engine, complete engine. As at last year, nay, ne boy saying. 2 years ago, none a boy saying. Every day, whatever last year, pe anchor. Every day, none a boy saying, and then they say, a yes saying, I'll be catching a say, and to near mumu, I was all kind. Asebene amo be try and trust eh. Obia de ne sha. Ni obeka so e bia ka che ne se man kyu so oboa. Aboso kan part bia ni wa amo be ka che ne se o mate so. Amo be ka che ne se. Wa mate te so e o mate te so ana. And a complete engine of Toyota Vit. 1.3 and 1.5 no. E more 20,000 Ghana cedis. 24,000 complete. And the association for Momo Diana, I want him for Nime Pebinto. As always, Momo Diana, I want him for Nime Pebinto. Most of them are falling to me in fan on your justification, so I'm going to increase your prices. I'm not supporting entirely, sir. Almost soon to two, I'm going to send you a mope. They were also trans now, so who said Neman boy a ding? That was what to turn in Yemua, ne, first in one. Obey to me out to Mwes and say, or mine and Cassano, you need control pricing. Be out turning your mass and your pay. Jabaso account for Monk Munyan, your Mokano. Nay, yet ye. When I'm back, I say, it's me, Dimudi, Bamuno. Munyan, your Mokani, yet ye. Part of Ben, never was working. My catcher is a matiso. Monche, a headlight, and answer a bumper. And answer a dear, and engine oil in our boiding. Engine oil in our boiding. Engine oil. Filters in our boiding. I'm going to answer them now. And then car tie. Me more example, okay. So it have it in the door, so I'm on for the edge. Now the tie I hit last year. And then they say, Munyasao, Man, boy, you're there, sir. Better baby, now soon get a car, now got track, more. I was here, juice, guy. See, you know, I'm here, Hunka.

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I'm a supplier the various schools. One more 1007. One chairman man to the 1007 is all the items. So let me find said the 1007 for all the items in part. More jink of one word beyond your few on 70 a money pabaco. 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Now retailers, no cotton fuel on almost.

year for who are near year for who are yet yes yet. Justification said on a pie a young cross on so ye mu be an moon yaching. And cross on your troubles in the gofaba. Don't bother catch as a plastic key called Druho. Ye who and cross will be our any of the schools. I am a mon yes how. 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Tonton San Yemen, Moji and Red and Yafri and Sam. Ya bain, Jim Hubio, Jim Hubio, Jim Hubio, Jim Hubio, Jim Hubio, Jim Hubio, Jim Hubio, Jim Hubio, Jim Hubio, Jim Hubio, Jim Hubio, Jim Hubio, Jim Hubio, Jim Hubio, Jim Hubio, Jim Hubio, Jim Hubio, Jim Hubio, Jim Hubio, Jim Hubio, Jim Hubio, Jim Hubio, Jim Hubio, Jim Hubio, Jim Hubio, Jim Hubio, Jim Hubio, Jim Hubio, Jim Hubio, Jim Hubio, Jim Hubio, media call be a honso crampa. Near any about what the coy, in fear me, no fear me, and say, and say, or back was signed the call. Was there be a man van call? That's a got off of fraud. And it's a guns one day, and why a day? Prospectors, and your mamma, dear Bumuning at the Ketwa. Oh, to trouble, we now in more than 10,000 Ghana cities. 3 years ago, and I'm a buyer, call me Boka more than 10,000 Ghana cities. Oh, to at Wakasha, at Rick, at Prayer, at Juan Juan, at Elbert, to be beer, at a washing powder, liquid soap, Juan Juan. Hey, it's a madden. I don't.

0: listen, be a Mr. Kawan, say, we are items for boarding students. 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You know, I'm going to have it troubles, wooden or plastic. Drinking cup, one plastic or stainless. 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And toiletries, one deodorant, one pack of tea roll, toothpaste, toothbrush, and yes, usual, we'll be able to turn it here. Soap, pomade, and then two packs of sanitary pad for girls. Decent sandals, okay, and a pair of leather slippers, yeto, yeah, simple. Decent sneakers, yeto, pair of socks, yeto, and away the pajamas, or the better, yeto, underwears, yeto, boxer shorts, and yeto, into normal books, ne, students, bed sheet. And like a blanket, ne, a pair of khaki trousers, ne, sa dem yeto afi obaha. White shirt, student size of mosquito net. Eh, yano zaba yento yani yakoto. 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Checked dresses, students' mattress, shoe, belt, and cutlasses or hoe, and then share organic mosquito repellent. Hey, that's a make crazy. It be as good as here. It's the Ghana government. Sir, school who near Manamo, they are coming back on a day. Trunk and truck boss in the trans. Moya who be, ye need so back for the tea. Momo be any dibi. Now more dear gradu for a jumay from himself. Gradu for an amo jumu jumay from himself. And get a free a buying day bandia in Hoka and Simbia. We dear, a back of phone could be 1007. Who 2 years ago was out of my account? No, my coffee, my name is they be a name, posing him a gun cross. They are near the cocoon tin yes, you and yes, you, your coffee blue and white. No, we are about our semester of family, the abba. No, ye imposing him and away, so sa. Book will be out to Miss Oaken Cow School. As a union who so fast will be answered, or your uncle printing, or near by a cocassa, will be out quite just seven a share. What you impose. Edi guya so. Kickback asem, omo pani ku for time. Edi omo me tese e fe bi kickback. Ah. Eh that's where exist. Timu de monya sa na monyi enwuma mfiri ensem.
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1: Sama. Yeah. Masih,
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0: Good evening, Maza. How are you?
1: I'm fine.
0: I learnt. I don't know you. Who are you?
1: My name is David Ando of myjournal.com.
0: You are the photojournalist?
1: Yes, please.
0: So you are photo?
1: There is a difference between photo and photojournalist.
0: No. You are just a photo.
1: No, let me explain.
0: A driver is a driver.
1: No, but there are drivers. You see, some of the drivers drive President Mahama.
0: So that doesn't mean that you are not a driver.
1: Oh, but there are differences, you know, I mean, levels.
0: So you are not a photographer. You are photo.
1: But you can't bring all of us together because you have specialized in this program.
0: Mm-hmm.
1: And you can't say every presenter is a present. No, you can't do that. Let me explain something to
0: Papa,
1: you.
0: Papa, it is a benefit on your photo.
1: Oh, maybe the other banner.
0: Hey,
1: the other banner.
0: How many years now?
1: Oh, 35.
0: I'm almost there. Wow.
1: I was at this time with a camera. You know, those days, none of the issues. I know with Dimrika, who original dance, who yes, who yes. And this will be tropical with you, so I drink. There's no question, I know more pure of one. I don't know who knew
0: I'm on.
1: Why wouldn't him say angry now? Will you call us a wood dinner hire? Obey and Tamu Crown Passing. But woman, I feel no more baby, BBC. This time, social media now banning tea, Ubia, mobile phones, no other cameras now. And he said, and I'm said, Rudwana, I feel no more ba, a human morning tea. Say, BBC say no more, ya. Giddy. But the end, you woman that done.
0: It was
1: we did mistakes and we corrected ourselves.
0: Yeah.
1: It will cough that. Would Jordan, I didn't know who for you while we trim. And T, I didn't know, you are thinking of kind of picture, will be tra, and your pictures be brief.
0: Okay.
1: But we'll be tra picture back.
0: Maybe a story, no?
1: About summarizing everything.
0: Okay.
1: But these young ones,
0: But Amy has a madam for no, now me miss you.
1: Who miss you me? There's a who sue me now, madam. We ain't never go court to who.
0: A devil.
1: No, who sue madam for?
0: Who sue me picture about 2 years ago? What's that here?
1: And you're right here, now the attendant said, I'm in Chilemuka crap. I would say, if you're high away, Ukra Kam will be up, I say,
0: Utrano.
1: Ukra Kam will be up, I say, Utrano. Sometimes, and say, me chow. Now, while full back third floor, what I say, would do where you pen dry with the badger, easy. But if you have assignment, assignment quo, you
0: know,
1: competitors, I started the beauty to talk, a best I know. I mean, pressure, every top.
0: And then, remember that top one before pandemic.
1: Oh, yeah, and the
0: old one. Oh, yeah, I mean,
1: send me a show. And then sometimes, you know, maybe I say, who told me picture? What the man, why, yeah? But I say, when you're going to who to make you picture now? And so, Limpan Crab by Wagons are flashing. And I say, who told us you trap picture now? Man, it chair, maybe 2 years, 3 years. Oh, you on one adrian is a way or that daft way try to picture a flash. You know, say, be beating the birthday, be beating now, drop us our picture now. And one in a nipple boo pa because
0: he's a picture, you know, if you
1: yeah, and see, we should have photojournalists. A man for say we have powerful tool in our hand is that we try picture now. Who to make keep one? A baby will be yet to one. No one surprise a man for pee. A bit so hard picture would try. We didn't wanna. Union ye no would try. Ebia anger would try. No. Obia ain't yes anger. And I say, what time when ya be I didn't question different thing be a see. I dear beer. One a man for one for one when you papa no. No, wait to me a capture. In this scene now, a question a man for sure would dinner. omo be hu se wo dia no details bi wo ma other people wo mo short aba no
0: mini wo dia ne kasa
1: e kasa nkasa nkasa e se picture bi onwa kasa ntumi mbo na man dia na nya picture.
0: Ah, okay.
1: Picture,
0: yeah. Communicate.
1: Yes.
0: Okay.
1: I'm saying, yeah, yeah, you trap picture. Yeah, the transom. So, who could trap picture? Na picture, na anka say, to me, and send Bobra. Forget.
0: Forget it. Okay. Wabbing, wabbing. Abi,
1: ba o ko tiri die. E mu se o bi nu anu na o de bi ko ko ta. Wa.
0: E de mo so mi fara mi. Na to fo me ji. Okay.
1: All right. This we dance.
0: Mo ba. 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
1: Oh, and the mechia ayi Sister Dorcas.
0: Sister Dorcas, okay.
1: Sister Dorcas, Boachi, okay. Oye, Kitla, Ewa Kaswa.
0: Okay.
1: Oye, Noma P.
0: Okay.
1: And you may say, Wamma, my queen, yes, and I'll see me in Chio, yeah. Minso, on in a mechia.
0: And the Kaswa for Ope Kitra, Sister Dorcas. All right. Right. All right. I don't want 06.3 FM. Mike, too, don't know how do you.

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And the Y2K jam, bro. 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Now jams we no. Hey, hip lives. 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I shall say free 2000. 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

shall say 8 p.m. Rate in here 150 Ghana cedis for single, 250 for double. Yeah, best as in this life, 2000s. Asa ne was swinging. 2000, Asabe ne was 2001, Asabe.

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Eddie, I call a t-shirt, grab a call.

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And now fee driver for now fee motorbike riders. And also aba ewo Dubai. Enti we a motor rider. We a driver ni. Wozo so betimi aye factory adwuma. Fre number is say we are credible, but your friend. 0243 780126. Hope you took my Dubai now. We are a motor rider. We are a driver. Put to my factory and ask a warehouse at Juma. At least 25 years to 40 years. One more thing. Fred 0243 780 126. Ibrahim, the business. So, I challenge say what is a mic to aircon. So, a Jumani Hanas or Koha. Wait to me, I call boy Jumaka Kakra. Webana, when you're Bibika Kratro, when you're Capital Kakra. Pain and so, yeah. Dubai, motor riders, driver for me. And now for a factory and now warehouse workers from over here. 0243 780 126. First, say 0243 780 126.

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0: 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Na
1: in this life
0: World Health Organization ESU was a prostate awareness Ebosumia. I was a member. Yes, so your cornea check your prostate, you know, send a bear cancer. Emma,
1: this
0: is Mamma, more hardia. You're quite so I can't say
1: your
0: prostate, you know, cancer to me,
1: but
0: it means so enlarge
1: doctor for yourself.
0: And you know, who be here, sir? You be to an amount of call hospital near court testing. Send your goose to our bosom in the Munti, make her say, Miss Abeka endpoint. Doctor Boate, now if you was on the affirmable, here he has a quiet test, and now for prostate enlargement, and so on.

me se me wo 40 footer container me ton nya ba ko pe dos nti o yo bi a wo pe 40 footer container titru se wa wa kra because wo chi nsu a transporting it from a crowd to your place maybe abeboka ye ba ni nyina mro pe dia se ne why not

bit to me a frame number, and now we will be our pet car to be a high bit to me. I'm a be a top of a crown mount, so I'm a crowd. I'm a frame number here for 0544241685. 0544 8 0544 241685.

0: Dr. Boateng as a endpoint homeopathy clinic. Dr. Akwaba, now how to say?
1: Oh, yeah, man, too.
0: Dr. Nanwa, he didn't come off far. Prostitute, Honsan, say, Bosumimu, awareness, creating a question. Attendance to say, if I may, man, home, or mobile bear test, Nana.
1: But two, Omasha, say, back as a pa, nay,
0: okay,
1: there also mobile. If you say, ya na bibiri no aye hwehan na ya bie no adi abo chese e de yesin
0: yo
1: ne ara ho sem kasi wo mun se atu me so de ye be 4:30 am ya me so de a first ten se me he me phone so me hwe ah me hwe na me hu se me phone e blanke atu me peke ya je se ubi jina phone so a maybe all canning in hand and said, Nay, or so I'm my channel grinning now, or so Johnson. As so Johnson, no, Emma. And I'm so wow. Now, our end point or spin test branch. And I'm so wow. My two, may I know I may say, oh, you better say, you must say seven. Or so, William, I said, oh, I am in Quan Quan and Oha. Mm-hmm. Mr. Pyacras, Mr. Robert Twin Pabemi, you know, Oha. Almost so the same problem. My two, let us say, eya dia chan numa we see ekoso no se we bema na unyanyam fasa wa unmu a ye ka avia obeka se bia wo de nyamintu wo de utwam wo de untimi nya sa wa hawo no but this is real prostate enlargement and the cancer no but two very real enunti eya dia said the enunti

0: in a whole WHO, a World Health Organization.
1: A year 1 month
0: is yes, you ho. A whole 1 month ago. And yet 1 day, a whole 1 month, a month of September. A dear, she was a bosomia. Young far more the Roma memenina, if he said, said the ma. Ede ya de afenese cervical cancer any breast cancer ekuma ewiase saa na yesi the leading cause of cancer ekum mema pa no eye bibi e beka ne se prostate enlargement and prostate cancer enti enne wo frɛ me a me wadawroma me take bi a bese 5 minutes bi na me di akasa afa bibi e beka ne se enlargement no no ye ka se enlargement na enlargement enye cancer enye kokora.
1: Okay.
0: Difference between enlargement and the cancer, ne say, you have a cancer, wa. Na just an organ, no, and multiply cells, ne what's our organ, if it is a prostate, no, and multiply at uncontrollable rate, ya, air affect to kidney, air affect, air affect, bones, air affect to, homogenina. You can say, be, or prostate, na I enlarge, ya. Yeah, patch, and as I said, last time, it's a moon, no. You see, prostate, you know. E won be ma bia odu so twae no e wona se.
1: Okay.
0: En na ba bia odro ben no adonso efamu no. Ai da be ma bia da be ma mu no. Sa do ben no prostate no e na mu efa ho.
1: Yo.
0: Na se prostate ndia ma na ye hu ni se maktu. Se prostate no enlarge ya. Yesie ni se sa do ben no a e da be ma mu a donso efamu no. Sa do ben no e ka ne twom. It will be hard in the end, and let's say, Obama by them, you need the Omo the end, say no. I can't see courage, I say, don't so be able to make my fun, Bem and Mubim.
1: Hey,
0: oh, yes, a war, do better there, Bem and Muno, post it, you know, a war, Afa, Mosa. And then you say, yes, I see, and one, a yes, I see, but inside, no, I saw the Akono. It's in a sad, do better, no, a double Bem and Muno, or no. Can fan hono and mum se posted no se bi en nam efa ho efa sado ben hun ntino ubo se na kana chom eno ntino obi nya bibia fans enlargement ya the first sign nipani wo hunu and say Johnson no ntimi mabiem o person Johnson pa so no Johnson no e se e ba en nam se dro ben na da ba manim no enlarge posted na enlarge ntina e kana chom ntino ubo se dro ben no Johnson ntimi ba na fi jina. 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Now, boss, watch him. It is our time, Mukanwa said, a time one, a quani besikura de. That is a post-it, no enlargement, no, she. Now, Obu orders a sass, yes, enlargement is as I say, a bar. Boss is any further said, you know. Watch as I say, what, John, sir. Engine, si, yenwa, as I say, enlarge, no. You will put in this, what, John, sir, over chum. Who's training, as I'm a Johnson, abba?
1: You,
0: if you say, a quino no egg, ketchiba. And now, and Bemma Brino, and what's it? Don't say bye, but to. And Bemma be our grandson, Mr. Owe, especially, or more moon fear 40 years and about 40, 50, 60, 70, no, Mr. Owe, say, old grandson, Cassel Johnson, Ebano, and what did be the Chirana? It took a general washroom, said that cool Chicacra. Next said, I said, the old grandson, Cassel Johnson, a bit my court, Tortiana. And now sometimes in Puru, do Muram baby, maybe I wouldn't be a Muram baby, twice over Johnson. No, I say, who bet me my girls on a cotton? And now, Ujina, what Ujina, Bath, Muna Ugalia, who bet my side and I. Obua was an Indiano, what Johnson or Jones could not tell you. Because force be any use to him. Obua Johnson, Johnson, a be a first who could you know I would get on an order. So it took a general order, so I want to check 1 minute to know you. And that Johnson ain't to me, and to bet my could you know, Bathas order, so within bed 3 minutes to 5 minutes. 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
0: ye de sack no a e store don so edun ti se prostate ne enlarge a e squeeze
1: okay.
0: And into South Sakano, first Nanka posted in your map, posted in say, and say no. Ebia na South Sakano, a bit mafa, ebia a cup of water. Say, say no, a squeezing in Tino. A Monday space in a wall brother in Mono, but two bones, Ayaketwa. And into Adia naked me for a cup full of urine. I said, ebia a bit mafa, be a bear quarter. Of a cup of urine.
1: Hey.
0: And I said be a half of urine. And it be a fed effa. And into both a don't so be good moon. Not also. Don't so be good moon because space in one and I'm supposed to know I ain't lagging into no squeeze sir. Your friend say sack no I can say a bladder no. And into will be betting out don't so more than be a bear between bear 3 to 10 times as an adiache. Frequent urination.
1: Unto me, five years of crash and okay,
0: and large now, the air can say, and your old bearman and your fort, first, no, near Nimhi, you know, so who's a bear may be a beer, a son of robber, and answer Katita, maybe the other actor can say, Papa, we the over and no be an opusan, maybe an oil or air massam, and into maybe a son of robber, and your sanity.
1: Mm-hmm.
0: It's true, no fault of any man. We the fact is that we are bare man. Then you go point shit out on a woman, you know. Post it, you know. There's a likelihood you say we post it in a bare case. If you say, I did promote to the growth of prostate, ma two ABBFN, hormone BFN is estrogen. Now, estrogen, and better be a young one who produce high testosterone.
1: Okay.
0: And now, estrogen, you know, a low. Now, when you know, not the testosterone level no air, but from not estrogen level no air rising.
1: Okay.
0: Now, rise of estrogen, you know, it promotes the growth of idea, but can say prostate enlargement. And then, you know, you can't get a ball, but you know, you stand at a chance of getting a idea with. And then, idea bit to say, will be a can say, but to your idea, be why I say, oh, malaria, will be malaria. I guess I'm not fleece mosquito. I had a pack out. And we can answer the no. We bet many gonorrhea, syphilis, chlamydia, we bet many ABA, just a number of ABA, hepatitis, HIV, oh, no, Bian Guanquada, oh, Cocunia. We know that ABA, your fault, oh, Beman in Tin, he, but two. Say, I dear fence a prostate enlargement, you know. And yet, Bama, when you say, I dear no, and your fault,
1: okay.
0: Eh yes sir sani na ko pa bo no wo nyini no hunam dua na kwa wane ba bia be ma wo nyini by 25 years you see she said tintin ya wo nya aye no wo nya na 5 feet tall fene say 6 inches ne unko ba ma tu sa height no bi meka wo bi obet ma keke keke me no mi de adu yi sa de tia no ye tintin aye yi na ye de be ko wu
1: asi
0: eja de be tintin aka wu bi obet ma ye keke name on prostate in your organ be a bema wounding in the susu uni. Bema be a wounding no, then susu uni. And you know, so one more day, sir, Michio Michio Mono, Obasa will check it ahead the state to this, sir, and you be an prostate in a niniana at an ekasiana. No one, yes, I dear no one, but two. Let's just say, one we are. 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
0: 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Atadan just said, or the Sensei, Hossa. 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Ayama, no cobalt house, no could be. Na Abba. And you could do that stage in a woodny pana was our Hano, so I yet I want to know you didn't see him. So say, Bashaw, I guess our Robin a free Bemenimono. No way, which me man. Because Robert no kwa no ye dia hye hye bi se bi se bi se bi tubu na hye obema anokwan no e ho ye dia hye tapo akọ inside akọ ise e suo no because enam se kwan na sie ninti no ye de pushi kọ inside sa na je sa fe no eno no akọ peke akọ wura ba bia je yin no apeke gun so ni straight
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1: mhm
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1: okay
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Kuma so Sumpa FM Sumpa TV. 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

the Chancellor, Nasem Ote, and no benya on Facebook, any YouTube, oh dear, obo Facebook na ma YouTube, obenya Nasem Ote, Nasem University. YouTube, Nasem University. Nasem University. And our Facebook, Nasem Ote. Into Nasem University. Our YouTube. Who do you call Nasem University? 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And our Facebook, Nasem Ote. 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

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Or daddy. Congratulations. National Science and Maths Quiz 2026 champions. Again. Presec Legon. Ya Fabaco School Papa. Yeah, that's it. 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

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My dear, be Koso, enhancing your leadership game, amplifying face impact.

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And the 25th of September. 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Gloria, Yamin Chishro, Re. 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Arimbaji. Zenu Ashama, bless you. Sir Elvis. Say a day after the ninth day of the ninth month, the great Adonai, God, successfully gave us the ninth trophy. Sir Elvis. A PSC from Presec Legon. A day after the ninth day of the ninth month. Adonai. Presec. Amin Shlomo. Congratulations. On the 18th of September. Eho Ena. Sami. As a man kitua. O papa ye no. Ebe basso. Ebe basso den den den. Ebe ma full announcement. Next week. Happy birthday to Nate Moses Mugabe of Restoration Christian Church. Ashama Zenu. Happy birthday. Tamasun Yeko. Daniel, Ohini Ansan, bless you. Dominic J. Boy, bless you. DJ Forever, bless you. Boys SP, Emmanuel Kwajo Inshraba Akufu, bless you. Kwajo Etisei, Yamin Kahon, Sansuna Edam Ponsan, Hanova, bless you. Ma Florence, Yamin Shrau, Yamia Sayari, Wato, Kase Amen, Agape for Ako, Eni Biama, Monte Sei. Tia moi of Mala, bless you. Samson Akoma. When your topic is here, Mwala Isaac Asari, Committee 18, Osinyan Kupon Shani Hazel, Ebe Yewati, Mark Lorobi Kumasi.

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petition which I asked of him he has given me Samuel Hana eko jina sorry dem edi adanse e kire osofo Eli said osofo minisa mamina last year mi be jina ha sun ye no esun ye e bom pa ye esre nkoto sre e 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Kase Lord. 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Your miracle also. Let me also experience a miracle in my life. A radi. 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Oh my bra boom. 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Minya dance anybody. Me boss out for their way. This is my offering. Let me testify some. Brother, drop in your offering. My sister, Bowa for the number near 0245. Another 45. 04. Another 04. Edinia Gabriel David Ansan. 0245. Another 45. 04. Another 04, Gabriel David Ansan.
let me testify, sir. Mami niya dance ni bi. Wana wanya kwanchi ye. 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She lost her husband, she lost her marriage at an early age, no child, no job, but her second attempt became miraculous. Ote root. 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Ye ba ni se the richest man on the land of Bethlehem. The great, great, great, great grandfather of the Lord Jesus Christ, a man called Boaz, married her. 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And I'm so a year Boaz, no, yes, to Christ, so Nina, Nana, Nana, Nana, Nana, Nana, Nana, Nana, Nana, Nana, Nana, Nana, Nana, Nana, Nana, Nana, Nana, Nana, Nana, Nana, Nana, Nana, Nana, Nana, Nana, Nana, Nana, Nana, Nana, Nana, Nana, Nana, Nana, Nana, Nana, Nana, Nana, Nana, Nana, Nana, the testimony, let me also see some. Let me also give some. Let me also experience. A rade, a dance, no, and nana dream, mami sumi nibi, sister. Sa same way, oh, more soft for the idea, and I'll be for the brother. Ude simple, catch a rade, say, a dance, no, mami sumi nibi. Number near 0245. Another 45. 04. Another 04, Gabriel David Ansan. 02, 45, another 45, 04, another 04. But hey, drop in your offering. Yes, hey. When the warehouse is new, warehouse cashier, articulated trucks, any dia. Companies, ahudu, and any dia. 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Let me testify some. 0245 another 450404. Gabriel David Ansan. 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Sister, brother, listen to me. Gabriel Anzani, your testimony time is coming. Your testimony time is coming.

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I listening to me. 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Another 45. 04. Another 04. Gabriel David Ansan. 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

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YouTube. 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God bless you. Listen, a rabbit nasi, and your friend, Rachel, and Rahel. She lost her first wedding night. She lost her wedding night. And Nadia Yeben, wedding, no? Ninuya ba wia awariye no. 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She became barren and wept for many years. She wept for many years. Rachel was suing several years. Ifri se obi fa nawadie. Emanawo so atwentwane nase. But one day God remembered her, Nyame Kaino, and she gave birth to the greatest boy in Israel. Nia obiwia na wadi yeno. 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Rachel gave birth to the greatest boy in Israel, Joseph. Joseph, mami, ni wedding night, ye wiaye, ye jina wadi yema ni sister. Afei, now we delay for so many years, but Ada Nyame Kaino Ebien Yefrumuno, she gave birth to Joseph, the greatest boy in Israel. Can you mention Bible? Because the Lord, me too, I dare here. What a prayer! Nyame upper simple prayer. Nyame on pen Bible ye ge biya. Simple prayer. Nyame di yen sister, brother, can you mention? Because the Lord, me too, I dare here. Turn my tears into testimony. Remember me in Jesus' name. Because the Lord, me too, I dare here. Because the Radi, Menso, Biwaha. A Radi, Awiyama, Hannah. A Radi, Awiyama, Rachel. A Radi, Menso, Biwaha. Because the Lord, me too, I dare here. Turn my tears into testimony and remember me in Jesus' name. Radikai me. Pija affordable. And Kaya affordable. Adansidi affordable. You want to also testify? You want to testify some? A bit dear dance here. Utien Crophon Koma. Oh, I told you I'm a binum pa. I told you I'm a binum. Be my beer warehouses. A bit talkers, I can see a cheche. A bit break it through. A bien ya baby, a see, sister, brother, and I agree. Trust in yami, men for any to a biso. Say, Bema be besi dama. And now, baby, do be qua brochure. And no be baby, biama. One casa. 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Emma won't swing your baby at now. Ya men for we ye, you know, dachi, and to nipaso. One casa, trust God. Say, God will also help you. Lift up your hand in prayer. Because the Lord, me too, I dare here. This is my offering. My furry bony, a radi menso. Menso. Mami nyebi. Mami nya dance enibi. 0245. Another 45. 0404. Gabriel David Ansan. And a beba. 0245. Another 45. 04, another 04. Gabriel, David, Ansa, and Ebeba. Mami Bitnasi, you see a friend is Sarah, the wife of Abraham. She waited for years and became a barren old lady. A barren old lady. Sarah, etne wiasi, edin fie, pori. 75, 85, 90. Na onya eba engo. 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She gave up hope. Nani das when you know here. Sarah waited for 90 years and became old barren.
barren old lady, she gave up hope. Or to nani dance watching here. Then one day, God visited her. One day, God visited her. And it became news. It became testimony. Now dance dear bear the greatest story in the Bible. 90-year-old woman. A BC or Babu Muda. Sarah, God did it for her. 90 years or over. 90 years or over. Are you listening to me? Sister, encourage. Brother, it's not too late. Genesis 21. Genesis 21, Bible say, and the Lord visited Sarah as he has said. And the Lord did unto Sarah as he has spoken. And Sarah, 90 years, conceived and gave birth to a son. Gave birth to a son to Abraham in his old age at the set time which the Lord has spoken to him. Abraham called the name of the child Isaac. Abraham was 100 years old when Isaac was born, and Sarah was 90 years. And Sarah said, Sarah gave this testimony, God has made me to laugh so that all that hear will laugh with me. Sarah, dear dance here, say, Nyamia mama sirene, wana obete sa same way, omuni mebebo masire. And she gave another testimony and said, who would have believed that Sarah should have given birth to a child in her old age? Why the beji sa same way atum? Why the beji adi? Says Sarah, ebe wuba, abra wabo, abre waposo, eposo, eposo, eposo. 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Say after me in prayer. Oh God of Sarah. Oh God of Sarah. It's been years in this situation. Sister, brother, you know your situation. Mini abema. Ebi awa yari ache. What the former check? What na we check my check? What could tap my check? A be a what the ekamu a check? What the suja dear my check? What the bonini my check? Unya ya from oba? What cotton a brochira check? What na we are see a check? No ejuma, no sika. For so many years, Kadimachu on Paibom. Oh God of Sarah, it's been years. In this situation, Lord, turn my situation around. The testimony. Let me give some. Let me give some. Kase rade. 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Ma bre ache. Ma bompa ye ache. Ma kwa sorry ache. 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Are you affordable? Ma for the bon kasamau. Ma for the bon kasamau. Wanusa. Ma for the bon and kasamau. Number near 0245. Another 45. 04. Another 04. Gabriel David Ansan. Enebeba. 0245. Another 45. 04. Another 04. Gabriel David Ansan. Lord, I'm sowing this seed.
I'm dropping this offering. Give me a testimony. Give me a testimony. Already, Mama Dancy D. Brother, sister, Utie. God will surprise you. Ote. Ote. God will surprise you. Like Sarah. Yanazani. Nyami be surprise you. Se nyami asem ye no kure nkwa ade a. I bet you God will surprise you. I listen carefully. If his word is true, se nyami asem ye kan wo Bible mu no, se ye no kure nkwa ade a, God will surprise you, my sister. I listening to me. 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John 17:17. 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Ewo Yesu din mu. Drop in the offering. Bo wa for there, ewo gidie mu. Adanse dia for there. Awurade, give me a testimony. 02-4545-04. Another 04. Gabriel David answer. 02-45. Another 45. 04. Another 04. Gabriel David answer. Anybody, drop in your special offering. Another woman. Yamine Sati, you know. Hannah. Osuye. Were you fasting for several years? Were you fasting for many years? Without child. But Hannah wept and fasted for many years without child. Ye di dia o nidi. The piara wa ye fasting. The bia o su. The bia o bon pa ye wa sorry there. Her colleagues and rivals bypassed her. Namfufuo. Eni akurafuo. Sereno, they bypass her. Obia woye. Ono no mu ye juma. Ono no mu ko school. Ono no mu shase. Ono no free chrome. Obia be pan. Ebini mu shase say yes, sereno. They mocked her. They laughed at her. They ridicule her. They reproach her. Ebresu ye be ifo. Oye mu ma she. Yes, sereno. One day. One day. What everyone thought was a fever and malaria happened to be a pregnancy. But one day, Hannah shall say so to Tintasu. Episode when you're malaria, when you're fever, Hannah shall say so to Tintasu. Episode when you're malaria, send a yinsen. Sister, would hear me? What everyone thought was fever and saliva. Oh, a bunu a malaria. Any fever and what it enters you. The great Samuel was born out of the situation. The great Samuel was born out of the situation. Situation, ah, yes, Sri Hannah. Oh, Nefra Dua, Nefra Yahuno, eh, Yaria, eh, fever, eh, malaria, and Wenya. You want to say, wow, Okowuya, the great prophet Samuel. And where? Put him on a G. Gibranson. Because my God, let my tears change into testimony. Let me also stand before people and testify of your goodness. Bompai Nibium. Because my God, let my tears change into testimony. Let me also stand before people and testify of your goodness. Kase ma urade ene mi nyankopon ma minisuo enane adanse die ma minyina nipa nim eni adanse e emfa wadoye ho emfa wadoye ho e wo Yesu din mu ote Gabriel ansani
number edibo for the year 0245. Another 45. 04. Another 04. Gabriel David answer. Peso hunyamia ni munyam. Opa dance ni biedi. You want to also testify? Go ahead. 0245. Another 45. 04. Another 04. Gabriel David answer. Enebeba. Bible say Esther chapter 6 verses 10 and 11. Esther chapter 6 10 and 11. Then the king said to Haman, make haste quickly, gather the people and put the royal garment on the horse and do it to Mordecai the Jew, who is sitting at the king's gate. Let nothing fail of what I have commanded you. Put Mordecai on the horse. Parade him through the principal streets of Persia. So Haman took the royal apparel and the horse and decorated Mordecai, brought him on a horseback through the street of the city, proclaimed before him, thus shall it be done unto the man whom the king delighted to honor. 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Here was a man whose life was in danger and a gate man. Or see, go and bring Mordecai, who is sitting at the king's gate, or a gate man. Hey man, abo poso o peso o kuno, any Israel for you now. His life and that of the Jews were in danger.

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May God give you a great testimony from where you are. 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Kase my rade mi nyankopon mama dance die gebre ansani peja for the ball utie me I adum FM space FM so many radio stations YouTube Nasem University and a Facebook Nasem Ote and a UTM. Pay your affordable. Lift up your offering. Say Rade. I say mwen kwa de me boss off for de. 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Sister, what in crofu din? Brother, what in crofu din? All over the world. Great people. Rich people. Esikafu, akesifu, adifu. Owners, general managers, CEOs, rich people, wealthy people, a BIGTA was a case champ. A radibemoa dance idea. A radibemoa dance idea. 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Unya ka so wo buses bi, VIP buses ka wo bi, articulated e ko, cars e ko be nyina ka so wo bi, nyame be mu adanse die. 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Give me a prophetic testimony. A prophetic testimony. And come share a dance die. Nyame be mu a dance die. O pe ka ka. Listen. Enye ka na be nya ka. Nyame be che wo ka. Nyame obe che wo ka. God will give you a car. Nyame be che wo fie. Nyame be ma visa ni ticket. Nyame be pagea. Nyame be mu a dance die. Pagea for the bono. Kase rade. Mama dance die. Number ni 02 45 another 45 04 another 04 Gabriel David Ansan and a beba what dance the affordable what dance the affordable. I listen carefully. This is a testimony offering. God will give you a testimony. 02 45 45 04 04 Gabriel David Ansan and a beba 02 45 45 04 04 Gabriel David Ansan. The same thing. Yeah, yeah, my Joseph. Yeah, the Joseph trap on Koso. Ewo Egypt abontene. O kachire ninuyanom. Your eyes have seen the glory. All my glory in Egypt. Genesis 45, verse 13.
go and tell my father of all the glory that you have seen in Egypt, and bring my father to see the glory. O kache ni nyanom mo amani tua mo hu se ni nyame a hye mani mo nyam e wo Egypt Misraim asase so mo kache mi papa Jacob se omra no me hwa de mo amahu that was Joseph, the boy who was hated, boy na ye tie no, the boy who was sold into slavery, boy na ye ton no ekọ nkwasum ni nyanom tie no ye san ton no ekọ ye akoa e wo Egypt. He was stripped of his destiny coat. Ni shabre batakari. Batakari. And sasa wa batakari no. Ye yifri Joseph. He was pronounced dead. Ye kokachire ni papa se. Joseph wu. Emi ye na yi. Abra ongu ye. Egypt so. He was accused falsely by Potiphar's wife. Potiphar yire. Edi asem tone so. Abra enyano kure. And he was in prison. He need to prison a fiancé for many years. By the time of free prison, straight, he became a governor. He came out as a governor. Pharaoh's mommy yoko friend nearby. And they changed his uniform. Ye prison at Adieni Frino. Emma, obey a governor. I prophesy. Why would that prison? Why would that custody? Why would that police cells? Who tear me? Prison crowd would that? This is Reverend Gabriel Anzan. Pick my number. I prophesy you are coming out. You are coming out soon. You are coming out to be a governor. You are coming out to be a great person. You are coming out to be a noble person. Nyambe be you up here, and wabe yo nimonyam fo. Nyambe you up here, and wabe yo defo. Nyambe you up here, and wabe yen shira. Who said you can't have testimony? Why does he want to me nyadan si di? Why does he want to me nyadan si di? Kadi meti on paibom ni empon. 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Give me a testimony in Jesus' name. 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Ewe yesu diem. Lift up your offering. Lift up your offering. Case be da so. Oh, it's difficult to be where you mum. Yet the assembly are show. Yet the assembly are torso. Oh, be bar for the end. Yet the assembly to Joseph so. Yet tono. Yet ton wana. Yet do unkon konsan. 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I'm a bay fuana. Ube dia dance here. Ufie fuan pewasem. Unyanumon pewasemana. Ube dia dance here. Yet you and him on yama free woso. Joseph. The coat of many colors, Nini Anmu ye, Esun Samu, Edibo Abua Mojem, yes, any shebre, ya ton wo shebre, ya dani wo shebre na, wenimo nyam yina akwana, ube dia dance here. 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You are going to have a testimony. Oh, a company bimu. Oh, position is shaky. I'm here be you. You are going to have a testimony. Utifie, redundant, jobless, unemployed. You are going to have a testimony. Utime na anadwi. Ebi a wo ka se ye adwuma. But enye ma nkoyi. O drive. Who are machines? Niemen koye, lift up your offering. Nami mon payama. Kase God of Joseph, hear my cry. Give me a testimony
in the name of Jesus. 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Mama fadi ewe, enkasa mami, let this offering speak for me in Jesus' name. 02-45, another 45, 04, another 04, Gabriel David Ansan. 02-45, another 45, 04.

awochire bay situation bay nyame bay ye ote God bless you Eda Martinsin Yeboa Eda Martinsin Yeboa Shew Benny Munyam na mensmen Shew Benny Munyam Shew Benny Munyam na mensmen Shew Benny Munyam Eda Martinsin Yeboa Church of Pentecost be celebrating so many years in ministry. Gabriel Ansani. And yourself, of course, be take you over. But pay you affordable. Pay you affordable. A new situation, crowd womb. So, wo home and abroad. A brochure, Nasa Ghana, or wherever you are listening to me. You want a testimony. You want a testimony. Person yami ye bribi na wudi adanse page adanse di affordable page adanse di affordable 0245 another 45 0404 Gabriel David Ansa and a

this week mo kan me ka kire mo David dia for ebo eni nya dance e di o bo mpa yes in David o she nkom sin David put me your worship as in David put me praise you a tontom no as in David ana ono ode 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Now say a different altar. 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Oh, yes, you name. Number no, a 0245, another 45, 04, another 04. Gabriel David answer. 0245450404. Gabriel David answer. And a God bless you, Mama Viggy the Glow. 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

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And also, O Freme and Sabe coming. Oboa for dear, on Sabe coming. When Timia Mwa for dear, and there, Ubetimia Bonechina. Make sure, sir, Obeboa for dear. 0245, another 45, 0404. Gabriel David, and

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Blessings to you, blessings to you, blessings to you. Favor and mercy. Had it not been the Lord on our side, we would have been consumed by our enemies. Thanks be unto God for his grace and for his unspeakable gift to us. The gift of life, the gift of salvation. It is a blessing coming your way once again. My name is Apostle Cosby Ejie. That is your man and God's servant. Trust you me from now to the top of the hour. It's going to be very hot, very sharp.

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Me pacho, promise dubati. And they produce me and maybe be obia me sirenya me domine nyanko ponchura de maon. From you, Binakansa, Apostle Cosby is live in the studios of Adom FM. It is going to be hotter

God is going to visit you. And you're going to encounter the power of God and the grace of God. Please connect to... I'm live on TikTok and also on YouTube. Live on TikTok and live on YouTube. But you call Nako Connect, Nako T, Nako She, Nako Yen Shira. Maybe be a watch, maybe a Sunday. Sunday you are watching on TikTok. Freddy. And so many good people that are watching. Diamond. Mami Dufie. Nane Kia Frimpong. So many good people are watching on TikTok. Quickly go there. Nako Unsoko connected to the grace. I'm praying for you. The Lord will bless you. The Lord will favor you. It will be well with you all the days of your life. No evil will ever come close to you. The works of the enemy are broken. The agenda of the devil is destroyed. Francis Abuaje, Captain Francis Abuaje, Bema Camp, God bless you. Nana Ekuya Frimpong, God bless you. Hey, Reverend Mavis,

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JM Adu and Sons. 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About Omo Accra, Okanshi Drag Lane.

me chesunyami e pacho me the apostle Cosby J M I mean cow say you made you know JM Ado and Sons JM Ado and Sons Dr. William Ado, Uncle Charles Ado, Nana Kwame, and all the workers. I'm our JM Ado and Sons. We appreciate you. I'm always grateful. JM Ado and Sons, I'm supporting you for so many years. I'm supporting you every prayer mountains. I'm supporting all our radio programs. JM Ado and Sons. If I tell you a cry, oh, can she drag lane? I'm a frafray, no town road. I'm on the one plus 400 albendazo abejaso. You can say one plus 400 albendazo. Me patro ya sun sundro. And on the unknown fiti and call abrimu sabidu sabri. One plus 400. One of my yam sun suno and nane sun suno and sun suno. Send in kushian in the bibia. Ain't baby B.O.B. and Patro, so person do we moa. And I say, Ghana, no, S.A.T. I say, Dr. Fokra recommendation. Nipa de Nkabo, Sumi, and say, B.S.O. do we moa. Sister, when was the last time I know my son, Sundro? One year care for Sun Sun and Wami, Omofuni, before Bebe, Omdebo, Yemenons. It's in Patro every 3 months, B.S.O. do we moa. We do we moa, so dear, and none of one plus 400. One plus 400. Odo do farmers be our semi pair, one plus 400. Obenya one plus 400 na me patcho de do juma nyina onya nom pe ye on penny for the ne on kola de one plus 400 be nane sonson na sia sonson na se bo so me nse bia de fa bi obo se ho den na oyemo aya ne 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cooking oil a sign a anointing oil. Make us say cooking oil in a anointing oil. Once a budget a buy no Ghana soft for any a Christopher ni show mupa. Because now the deliverance are a kapapa or the quantra a fa it no a soft for nyanim say budgets the empire and quan edible. A chin who says debi uko brochenia manonia budgets oil almost di a budget olive oil. Because unse oil baby na ba market and baby a poison a ye dine come in. But oil papa dear. And no any olive oil. But so pe olive oil. Ghana ha. Udi busa kolampo se deni olive oil. Obeka se eye Borges. Borges olive oil. 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And a container yem potemu area ho. 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Because ye de stew. Put me the budget sticko sia a dear be the oil a your kitchen biano. What the budget see a nice old dream upon the home. Oh, and next cinema canon. All your baby rabbit just a dear no how on quan. But budgets dear, in Penifonia, doctor for Naja to Muse, and none papa. 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Your gallon can see a 5 liter gallon. What the bakusu kitchen and bosom bemi and sign and sign. Me what budgets if you be a dummy in the budget sign made this ah. It's about to cook na copet budgets a chili crying. JM Ado and Sons, Nedia Bejaso, Bebibia, Borges olive oil, get the bomb pie, your son the boast you, betting the Achiku, she betting the Jolov, betting the beer, and now betting the Yakuanchere. 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The GRD. Maybe the Apostle Cosby J. JM Ado and Sons for Edamase. Nyamin Shram on Yamakashi, our Jesus Christ, the demon. Rapatata to Shabaya. Prophet Brian Nkrumah, God bless you for connecting. So many good people are watching on TikTok. Ebejiri. Any others are also watching on YouTube. Samis L. Daniel, God bless you. The t-shirt ne shame ni wow shame wow shame wo. TikTok and YouTube no. What's my shit t-shirt nice? Come on, come on, be. My son, Samis L. Daniel, any program oh yeah. Victory Worship. Me at my next week.
Next week Sunday, a bus, a Wahacho, Family House Chapel.

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Oko TikTok a Apostle Cosby AJ. 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

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Foul Bible, ne be a the book of 1 Kings chapter number 5. 1 Kings chapter 5. It tells in Yamia Dumwa.

Cosby AJ. Every Friday morning, from next week Friday morning, 9 pepe ni ashase wo prayer campo. It's in part of Friday. Bra eburi na bebo mpaye. Ye Bora Forest ni eburi prayer mountain station 2. Station 2. Shiloh Encounter. Shiloh Encounter. Shiloh Encounter. Shiloh Encounter. Ewa eburi prayer mountains. The part of problem bia Fabra Honum. Hanna Eddie a war problem called Shiloh. 1 Samuel chapter 3. Verse 21. See, and the Lord appeared again in Shiloh. And the Lord appeared again in Shiloh. The Lord will appear again. The Lord who appeared unto Sarah. That same Lord will appear again. The Lord who appeared and worked miracles. That same Lord will appear again. And the Lord appeared again in Shiloh. And the Lord appeared again in Shiloh. Shiloh Encounter. Friday. And upon 9 o'clock, our Eburi Prayer Mountains, Prayer Forest Station Number 2. We part of baby Biobia to Ukana Brebi. Or how Bia Braniamo Sumpaye. It is going to be a prophetic service every Friday. Encounter the prophet, and trust you, may things will change. Oh, yeah. Parusa Zozazaya. We part of 1 Kings chapter 5 verse 3. 1 Kings chapter 5 verse 3. Me ba cho saw hwe mo TikToker. Me ba cho bo scripture e go na me hwe. 1 Kings chapter 5 verse 3. If you are watching on TikTok, go bet me a copy scripture no. Every Bible on your phone. Na paste to comment section ho. Na bogu ho. Adolf Power, you are watching. Why na be the kind of scripture na go so? I want to read from TikTok. Let me read it from TikTok. 1 Kings chapter 3 verse 5. Sorry, chapter 5 verse 3. 1 Kings chapter 5 verse 3. 1 Kings chapter 5 verse 3. This is Sammy's and Daniel program on the daughters of glorious Jesus. Timuamuo Agbogba Hacho Agbogba Presby Agbogba Presby. Top by Tion Mahonum and Yamia next week Sunday. We are 3 p.m. So me pass your scripture and I'm waiting for you. Me see, me prescripture ni nina verse ni nina. Oh, copy verse ni nina. They are to TikTok. I want to read it from there. Me won't say Daniel. They are to her, but I want this. Me prescripture ni nina. Okay, let me read. Why are they to her, mommy? Why are they to her, mommy? Empress. 1 Kings chapter 3. Me pastor baby POB. My name is Apostle Cosby. Mastery wo hatch OYB. Me church e wo yibi. Me tun sadi afro. Nyame aduma Sunday. And upon 9 o'clock. 9 o'clock, me best me share our family house chapel OYB. The prayer camp e wo eburi. By me church and kase wo OYB. It is Sunday be a me yes service OYB. From 9 to 11:30 in my pong. E wo OYB family house chapel. We are on the Google Map, Family House Chapel, OYB, Edweba, Australia. Yeah. Okay, my own show be there to her. Bishop Mike, there to her. 1 Kings chapter 5, verse 3. Or see, thou knowest how that my father David could not build a house unto the name of the Lord. Oh my God. Thou knowest how my father David could not build. You know how my father David could not build. You know how my father David. David was a great man. David was a powerful man. David was a warrior. David was a man full of wisdom. David was the man who single-handedly brought down Goliath. David was a great man. But according to his own son Solomon, he said, my father couldn't build. My father could not build. And you know how my father David could not build. Solomon was talking to his father's friend. Ni papa David Tiasino. No wa down for me. And now Solomon air catch any papa down for say. Wouldn't him send me papa Tiasino? When Timmy and Sidney Ameura day.
You know my father could not build. David wanted to build for God. David had the desire to build for God, but he couldn't build. Listen to me carefully. There are so many great people in life who are still not able to build any good thing. David was a strong man. He achieved a lot, but he could not build. He could not build. Solomon built a temple for the Lord, a magnificent one. A

more than that. Hey, hey, my name is Apostle Cosby. I came tonight to prophesy unto someone. Me passe me baby sing come at obi abraboso. Baby pia obi ano. Me boom pa yesira wadum de man. She nyami a hua ding yami to me. And ye kesye also. You will build. You will prosper. It will be well with you. The Lord will visit you. What your father could not do, you will do it. What your mother could not do, you will do it. In the name of Jesus. You know that my father David could not build, but I will build. My father David could not build, but I will build. Solomon told his David's friend, you know how my father David couldn't build. Hey! TikToker, quickly go there and type, I will build. What my father couldn't do, I will do. What my mom couldn't do, I will do. Oh my God. Bishop Mike, God bless you. Or see, I will build. Godfred, or see, I will build. We are live on TikTok and we are live on YouTube. I will build. What my father couldn't do. Tilo Sounds, God bless you. Prophet Ezekiel, God bless you. So many good people. Oh my God. Oh my God. Amos Dante, God bless you. Oh my God. What my father could not do, I will do. Solomon said, you know how my father David couldn't build. I am reading from the book of 1 Kings chapter 5. The Bible says Solomon told the king of Hiram, the king of Tyre, who was David's friend. David none of them for power any Hiram. My Bible said, Solomon catch David ne papa down for say. Me papa went to me and she. Me papa went to me and Samson Bampo, God bless you. Or soon him send me papa went to me and she. Meura Ama, that is my daughter, darling daughter. God bless you for connecting. The last baby girl, no. Meura Ama AJ. So what David couldn't do. Iba Solomon abeya manabroso. Mame ma bon to ye mate. When timi en sidan, woma be sidan ya mao. Papa ma bon to ye. Woma be ye dwapade ama wabushon beti wanim. You know how my father David couldn't build. Now, it wasn't because David didn't want to build. Take note of this. And on the Bible jina shabon pae no. LP Kukua, God bless you for connecting. Yebejina sudia dimpaye. Yebejina sudia dimpaye. Yebedija. And yes, be another David one peso be you. David no peso si dame wudade. But he couldn't. He couldn't. He could not. Went to me. And yes, he didn't. He didn't say and what didn't be a honen so on one yet. But he couldn't say Oboman in so bayon so went to me and yet. Then now ma make yes or peso yen and swent me anye. And then now papa peso bayon and swent me anye. I came to announce to you that what your father couldn't do, you would do it. Baby, our papa do ya opimi yeno. Ube chemu ho. 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Missy baby, our papa do ya opimi yeno. Ube chemu ho. Baby, our papa do ya niema say yeno. Ube chemu ho. Upon you with speed, you will run through the troops and you will leap over every wall of resistance. What stopped your father can never stop you. What stopped your mother can never stop you. I declare as a prophet of God that nothing can stop you. I said nothing can stop you. In the name of Jesus Christ. Yeah. Arise, oh God, and favor Zion. For the set time is now. Oh,
diri me si andoro bo shataya. Kabadosh. Kabadash. Francis Nimakon. Francis Nimakon. Elizabeth Frimpong. Frimp. God bless you. Apostle Kusi. Yuma Jobo. John Nate. So many good people. Samuel. Yandala Basataka Baya. If you say what? So many good people are watching. The name is Apostle Cosby AJ. I said the name is Apostle Cosby AJ. Vivian Boache. The name is Apostle Cosby AJ on YouTube. The name is Apostle Cosby AJ on TikTok. Back to the scripture. I want us to go to the scripture. The answer, why David couldn't build. David was not a lazy man, yet he could not build. David was a lover of God, yet he couldn't build for God. David was a man of war. He won a lot of victories for Israel, yet he could not build for God. Back to the scripture, 1 Kings chapter 5, verse 3. Start from verse 2. And Solomon sent to Hiram, saying, thou knowest how that my father David could not build a house unto the name of the Lord his God, for the walls which were about him on every side, until the Lord put them under the sole of his feet. David could not build because of the battles that were fought against him. Simple. And the Bible, Nakano. Ben K. Solomon said, you know how David, my father, could not build because of the battles that were fought against him. You know how my father David could not build because of the battles that were fought against him on every side. Stand the Bible on the kind. Every side. So David, the lifetime, on Nama Woko Benina. Life was full of war and battles on every side. When the man turns to the left, battle. When he turns to the right, battle. When he looks forward, battle. Nechimpo, battle. Bebia, war. Nenim okon, nechi okon, nibenkum okon, ninifa okon. Obeyedanya sumjiet miyesidain. How can you build if you are fighting all these battles? How can you even have the peace of mind to build your life when you are being fought on every side? How can you have the peace of mind to build your business when you are being fought on every side? How can you have the peace of mind to build your family when you are being fought on every side? Or see, you know how David, my father, could not build because of the battles that were fought against him on every side. Oh my God. You know how David, my father, could not build because of the battles that were fought against him on every side. David, a strong man. David, a mighty man of valor. David, a strong man of war. David, a man who was prudent in matters. According to 1 Samuel chapter 16, verse 18, the Bible says when they were looking for someone to play an organ or to play a harp to drive out demons from the life of Saul, the king, one of the messengers or the servants of Saul started describing David unto Saul. He said, I've seen a man, a son of Jesse. He's a mighty man of valor. He's a man of war. He's prudent in matters. He's a handsome man, and the Lord is with him. He said all this about David, yet David could not build. There are so many men who are very... the Bible says David was prudent in matters. It means when it comes to, thinking logically and speaking accurately, the man was excellent. Yet he couldn't build.
there are so many great people today who are not able to build. They are not able to build. They are not able to do any good thing. There are so many anointed men of God who are not able to build their church. But I came to tell you, sir, be strong in the Lord and in the power of his might. You will build. I said you will build. You will lay the foundation. Your hand will lay that foundation, and that same hand will complete it. Shout a very big amen. I said, shout a very big amen. Solomon said, you know how my father David could not build because of the battles that were fought against him. Hey, Papa. Solomon said, me Papa David. David could not build. My father David could not build. Not because he didn't want to build. Not because he was lazy. But because of the battles that were fought against him. Mommy. You are not able to build your business, I know. Be away the 45 years today. You have nothing to show. Nothing. It is not your fault. I understand. I know you fought a lot of battles. Papa would hear me. Papa be called pension. Well, this 60 years. I should be in Kumo Shenifan. Oh, whom baby I walk. Even baby I walk across in a crowd with him. Went to me and Twasasi. Went to me and Sidai. Went to me and build a shop. Went to me and build a company. Went to me and Yashi. Or called pension. He couldn't build anything. Don't commit suicide. Don't kill yourself. And you won't come. Even David could not build. Be strong. And pioneer, baby, bonny say. Yamima will mame yakis. What David couldn't do. So I came to tell you, sir, be strong. Don't kill yourself. Where the 45 years, where the 50 years, you don't have anything today to show. When the baby out there, Chira say, my bobra, so nothing. Because in church, and Nana Jumi, no baby bomb pie, say, and Radima or Kumbi Amrevi, any battle that is stopping you from building your destiny.

0: prophet of Elohim, and I command that battle to come to an end. I command that battle to cease in the name of Jesus Christ. That battle is coming to an end. That battle will cease. That battle is coming to an end. That battle will cease in the name of Jesus.
1: Wow.
0: Next week Friday, sure to our market. Next week Friday, a prophetic direction. Ewe buri prayer mountains. Friday anopa. Friday anopa. Baby P.O. Biano. Every battle that you are fighting will come to an end. See every battle or kumbi a da wanima wo kumbia. Yami adma next week. Wa wo tie mi bia. Obaye fasting Monday. Nu aye fasting Wednesday. Nu aye fasting Friday. Ne de wie wo bepo no so. Se o kumbia meko. Adie bia ekutia me. Next week Monday, Wednesday and Friday. 3 days in the day, in the week. To be your fasting Monday wo fie. Nu aye Wednesday nso wo fie. Friday de wo ya Beba prayer camp or Iburi prayer mountains. A Shiloh encounter. Shiloh and Hannah for free Nejumaho. Shiloh, Hannah to Nejumem. Shiloh, Hannah, sorry, Freddy Dipono. While all others were eating, Hannah separated herself. And of course, baby, sister, you must learn to leave the shop, leave the market. Because any maybe ya say, Hannah worried for so many years with Timingo. And ya may ya jinsam, was the baby ya doing it ya derby? And ya sabrin ya DDD. And ya sabrin ya the center, ya cashier. And ya sabrin ya the cotton saloon for 4 hours, see a koyeti. And ya sabrin ya tina dressing mirror in 5 hours, and I say 1 hour, see a makeup. No! Sabre yampayemre, Shiloh ayampayemre.

Jesse Nyame Bem. 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Baby, I do just say ready up memoir. Asemo yatome. Ana say Jesse Radu Bemo. Jesse Radu Bemo. It in Yami next week Friday, a Shiloh encounter.

9 o'clock. Near the Pioneer Gym. Boom, Pio, a brief prayer campus. Your prophetic direction. Or Kumbia, who could be a baby. And the Satoya. Say, oh, yeah, now in the diacon. Say, I walk an hour. I bear Kumbia doing him, say, Hannah Diana. My prophetic direction. Be out here, maybe. Yes, sir, direction. Yeah, the boom, Pio. And the Lord Satoka Baya. Arise, O God, and favor Zion. Within the apostle Cosby AJ. That is the name God's servant, the head of Ebury Prayer Mountains, and the head of Family House Chapel. Next week, Friday program, no? Friday, Anopa. Nine, near Sashi, a pompire, sir. A prophetic, a direction, a counseling. Say, you're giving a doubt to someone, you're giving a doubt, so how be a doubt to be a Friday morning. Who said, but enough Friday be a me all night, or lay a fire for fire all night. It is Anopa. Your fire for fire. Your Shiloh encounter. Friday morning. Next week, Friday. Anopa. Shiloh encounter. A Ebury Prayer Mountains. Oh, how be a doubt should be a far from Bepono. I'm a new be a doubt should be a far from Bepono. Shiloh. Hey, baby, you put your tree and home free at Diana home. Shiloh. Hey, baby, we withdraw from the crowd. Redraw from the crowd. A basu Ebury Prayer Mountain. Ebury Prayer Mountains, say, hey, yeah. We do Madina now for Ebury car. No, I can so be sure Ebury Prayer Mountains and Ebury Total Filling Station. On be sure your junction or so. Nyami Aduma. Bomadi so be baby. Fami number no. In case you be bini, I'll be to me a fresh number no. Nana Kwame, you are watching on TikTok. So many good people. MFR, God bless you. 0244 965336. 0244 965336. Oh, so you know how David, my father, couldn't build because of the battles that were fought against him. You know how David, my father, David could not build because of one of the battles that fight people. And the reason why a lot of people are not able to build is the enemy called poverty. Poverty has fought a lot of people. And poverty has overcome a lot of people. Bible says, "Dear be a dear be soon kunimono, a dene aqua. Or sin our share one addish dear humble. Then someone cast a domi a prayer and cry. While they promised them liberty, for they themselves were servants to corruption. Because a dear be a dear be soon kun, Bible said, dene aqua. I don't know the kind of poverty that has overcome you. You are fighting poverty. Your father fought poverty. Your mother fought poverty. Your father couldn't overcome poverty. Your mother could not overcome poverty. But tonight, I want to help you to overcome poverty. Ubi auti mi biano. Saw coins bi benwa ticket for coins by 3. Say 1 cedi coin miensa and a 20 pesos coin miensa and a 50 pesos coins miensa ticket. Me no bomb pioneer the yakwanchre for the next AE. Ye yakwanchre serious against poverty. Ubi bia so per coins miensa. O nya enya de pa. O nya manipa bebre destinies almost sebre akadem. O nya manipa bebre plans almost worth akadem. Poverty is not a good thing. I want us to pray against poverty. Oh, so you know how David, my father, couldn't build. Okay, to us, verse 3, honor. Or say, thou knowest how that my father David could not build a house for the Lord, his God, for the walls which were about him on every side, until the Lord put them under the sole of his feet. 80. Nyankopon did a town from the shen and I say. So everything, any battle that you are fighting, may God place that enemy under your feet. That is my prayer for Empire. The Bible say, oh God, place the enemy under my feet. Nyamin for a town fun show on Nayase.
Mese nyankopon fa watamfo nhye wo nan ase. 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Posh ya from Paul. Bengis, Ayensu, God bless you. Messi, a dear be a new dear con, new village now console. And then Yankopon for sudden and show Nancy. Jesus can so say, I saw Satan falling like lightning. Oh, good. Says Satan, I shut saying him. My mom, who quite a moon teeth, I've given the power, the authority to tread upon scorpions. Matthew, Ayensu, God bless you. And there. You know how David, my father, couldn't build because of the battles that were fought against him on every side. Until the Lord put all his enemies under his feet. I face a coins be coins no one sacan. For good from Nafa or Nancy so. Be a wutier me bea. Me say per coins. Yankopon Bible said na or the copium say or dinner town for send and I say that is the word of God. These are not my words. Solomon said, you know how David my father couldn't build because of the battles that were fought against him on every side. Until the Lord put all the enemies under his feet. Until the Lord put all his enemies under his feet. Until the Lord put them under the sole of his feet. Under the soles of his feet. You are going to place poverty under your feet. You are placing poverty under the sole of your feet. Poverty cannot stand on your neck. Poverty cannot stand on your shoulders. Poverty does not belong in your pocket. Poverty belongs under your feet. It has so tear na so. It has so tear ohiani aho kere so. It will be bia utie mi bia. Me se pe coins. Mema odare se me kere ade ade coins ne beye. God will put your enemies under your feet, the soles of your feet. What is that? Tiwe obi bia utie mi bia. 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And amemo ascend a covenant seed. 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Oh yeah, prophet direction bia so seed. We are sowing a seed of 37 Ghana cedis. Just 37 Ghana cedis. Everybody, a just 37 Ghana cedis. Me perso bia timi yebi. Then I may say just 37. It shows that you believe in what we are doing. You are connecting your faith. It's for our phone. Me born number no ascend this year. Everybody, obi a baby bia wati uti me kaso one crown so soon so many baby bia. You are sowing a seed of 37 Ghana cedis. Number near 0244. Number near 0244-9653-36. 0244-9653-36. 0244-9653-36. 0244-9653-36. 0244-9653-36. Edinia Cosby, Nana Kwame, AJ. 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
0: Osunia Titi, you know. Radia, or town for being I.S. How? Or Kubin Tina Mintiminsi died. What to us as Naka and Wurim? Utu asasi ya niya Jeffrey Wunsem. Utu asasi ya niya Jeffrey Wunsem. Unti mi insi dain. David could not build because of the battles that were fought against him. Sun sumbi wo ufie. Sun sumbi e kunti yao. 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Weni wana waneme kone nkon. Na weni wana waneme ham no son ham. About to send you seed, no, maybe I don't know, maybe I want to make a seed now. Be sending you 37 Ghana cedis just for you to connect to the grace.

Follow me on TikTok and also on YouTube. My name is Apostle Cosby AJ. That is God's servant and your brother and your father. 0244. Mama send this CD in now. Send this CD before I send my started prayers now. They see per coins me and some on nine so. Sid na munim say David Okoni and Yama Kuti and Inchi went to me and she dying. Ame would a day. Copim say Yanko Pond in a town for shed and Nayashi. The person Yanko Pond was town for show and Nayashi. I want the Lord to put all your enemies under your feet. The Lord is going to put poverty under your feet. That is where poverty belongs. We here and says Obet now our bank account. So we here and says Obet now with Jimmy Hall. Get in the best show when I say. Yes, you say, Mamma, to me, some teacher, your money for now. What in your it will hear me, which will be a war, but a bomb. Now, my wound to me, build what you are supposed to build. May God put them under your feet. The enemy will be under your feet. Alice Poma, God bless you. Joe Kent, God bless you.

I mean, Duke Bata is also here supporting and assisting Black Beauty. You are watching on TikTok. Papa Kane, Cubs, and so many good people. Merura Ama AJ. Ama, I love you, dear. Kofi, God bless you. Beatrice, showers of blessing. So many good people. And Tia Bebom Paye Shishia. If I trust, so what send you seed now be ready? This is sending 37 Ghana City. Maybe be a what team in Kabia. Maybe be a what team, maybe be a you love God.

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And the Lord appeared again in Shiloh. And the Lord appeared again in Shiloh. The Shiloh encounter. There were Buri prayer mountains. Prayer forest station too. Instruments.

0: again in Shiloh. And the Lord appeared again in Shiloh. And the Lord appeared again in Shiloh.
1: Make a quite show with
0: Yababosaya. Face what send you seed now. Get ready, we're going to pray. Or say unto the Lord, put all his enemies under the sole of his feet. Okay, in Bible, after Solomon Kasaka said, now God has given him peace on every side. His father had battles on every side, but God gave him peace on every side. I see no adversary and no evil occurrence. I declare that no evil occurrence, no adversary. When you know Solomon Akayo, verse 4, 1 Kings chapter 5, verse 4. But now the Lord my God has given me rest on every side. His father had battles on every side, but Solomon had rest on every side. The battles that you are fighting today, your children will not live to fight the same battle. God will give you victory. You will conquer. You will overcome the enemy. There are enemies you must overcome so that your children will not live to fight them. Your children must have peace on every side so that they can build what you couldn't build. Samuel Ofosu, God bless you. I said your children must have peace. They must not have war. Your children shouldn't have war and battles as you fought. I said your wabra bonde biane yo kona wo breno. And yes, you fought all these battles so that your children will not live to fight battles. No. So all the battles that your children are supposed to fight for them now. If you don't conquer, if you don't overcome that poverty in your family, your children will also have to fight that poverty. But some of us, we fought that battle. Ya kosa okono, ye disao hiyano so. Inti ye ma entenas eme fight is hard sim. The battles that were our me papa kuo hiyasa, my father. Me papa kuo hiyasa, me mami kuo hiyasa. Today, I have overcome poverty. It, my children will not live to fight for poverty. If there's going to be any other fight, fine. Well, but poverty party, my children will not fight poverty because I have overcome poverty. And now, sana me person me say you also overcome. Adie bi ekuti obi, may you overcome that thing so that your children will also have rest on every side. You may have battles on every side, but your children must have rest on every side. Fight for your children. Stand in the gap for your children. Intercede for your children. Pray for your children so that they will not live to fight the enemies you are fighting today. Your friend, Apostle Cosby, I preach the mind of God and I preach the word of God. Baby, be obiano. I turn sharp from missing your next week Friday. Every prayer mountains. I fire for fire. I fire for fire. I Shiloh encounter. Shiloh, your baby. Hannah, epo ediane. Shiloh, your baby. Hannah, unknown found it. Your castle or your commission wabo and snem fan. Shiloh, your baby. When you get to that point, you don't care what people say about you. You encounter. You wrestle with God. Shiloh, your baby. You get out of the dining table and you enter the prayer closet where you pray. You travail. Cannot travail. Why other people were eating?